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1: 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People are always willing to study together and work hard together.
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0: 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The father will be taking on. Oh, and I'm a Hunshra 104.5. D and E Hunam
1: Essay.
0: So once again, good morning to you. Very, very well, Bidiako. Uncle Ura Douglas Fomsen. Bishop Martin Fojo. So penny. To come out of your mind, except for mine, and Mrs. Monica for you all, and you,
1: the
0: listener.
1: Oh,
0: not done.

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Let it in Mofra, a bit transfer for dear soul. 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Sana, no nai, it is a biasa. 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

0: 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0240 83 32 97 And only your WhatsApp abruchi for now. 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
1: 9 8 9 0 8 0 0 2 4 4 7 9 7 9 8 9 0 8 0 8 and 0 2 4 6 0 2 4 6 6 5 6 5 5 6 9 9 9 0 2 4 6 0 2 4 6 6 5 6 5 5 6 9 9 9 9
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1: this chapter yet 5 years ada
2: what says I say when 5 years eja
1: abro no ko kan you feel that you fun ho
2: no
1: was so far
2: wa fa wo brebu a
1: ko so ohini ozie ewu
2: ko pim se
1: de nyame de nyame de bo she da no so
2: ko pim se ohini ozie ya de
1: it
2: is ko ohini na enu a ko be bressa
1: no so ohini ebra de so wo tia him waso
2: what you say? To one in Yakupo Dan who did ye day?
1: And the
2: Chirano, and look at us a cratchet. You know, Bompire, Fabricotia, Yakuan Chiri, ye we. And to what would Yakupo Dan who did Chirano now, or Bompire Yakuan and Sana, no offending with Tim. And who ye? It's a double country walk when I feel an uncommission by admin to do chapter 9. I will see ye be walk a cook where day. And come send a beman as I'm
1: bim.
2: And chapter 1, chapter 2, chapter 1, and Oshan come cranema.
1: No, dear.
2: Ah, well,
1: sinners will friend.
2: Sure, yes, sinners will friend. Yes, sinners will. Now say, Lady Bibaho. Yeah, Lady no water on top board, dear near my war, a pampans. Who are one of Hong Kong, baby Sano? Say, was it papa and went in a me buy? Hey, me say hey, say what's papa? Me wura han sister bi say me hye me dem mo mpen won wo hyane wo program so wo hye dem na bom pae. 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Abu John say hey. 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
2: 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79 79 79 79 79 79 79 79 79 79 79 79 79 79 79 79 79 79 79 79 79 79 79 79 79 79 79 79 79 79 79 79 79 79 79 79 79 79 79 79 79 79 79 79 79 79 79 79 79 79 79 79 79 79 79 79 79 79 79 79 79 79 79 79 79 79 79 79 79 79 79 79 79 79 79 79 79 79 79 79 79 79 79 79 79 79 79 79 79 79 79 79 79 79 79 79 79 79 79 79 79 79 79 79 79 79 79 79 79 79 79 79 79 79 79 79 79 79 79 79 79 79 79 79 79 79 79 79 79 79 79 79 79 79 79 79 79 79 79 79 79 79 79 79 79 79 79 79 79 79 79 79 79 79 79 79 79 79 79 79 79 79 79 79 79 79 79 79 79 79 79 79 79 79 79

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Maybe she paying the crown for you, so copy okay to us. I'm not more than those, my family from Mamako Adum 106.3.

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I'm going to go to the house. I'm going to go to the house. I'm going to go to the house. I'm going to go to the house. I'm going to go to the house. I'm going to go to the house. I'm going to go to the house. I'm going to go to the house. I'm going to go to the house. I'm going to go to the house. I'm going to go to the house. I'm going to go to the house. I'm going to go to the house. I'm going to go to the house. I'm going to go to the house. I'm going to go to the house. I'm going to go to the house. I'm going to go to the house. I'm going to go to the house. I'm going to go to the house. I'm going to go to the house. I'm going to go to the house. I'm going to go to the house. I'm going to go to the house. I'm going to go to the house. I'm going to go to the house. I'm going to go to the house. I'm going to go to the house. I'm going to go to the house. I'm going to go to the house. I'm going to go to the house. I'm going to go to the house. I'm going to go to the house. I'm going to go to the house. I'm going to go to the house. I'm going to go to the house. I'm going to go to the house. I'm going

0: Don Sia Bahaya Dum 106.3 Instra 104.5 Afri Station Sigana Fana Bebroha Wama Faka Seboya Tua Petina Yeda Memine Da Super Weekend News Ebre Nasuo No Yeno Badia Nasi Aine Pene Nadu Mwahwe Swama Depati 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
1: Andra, we share and come on. You are to force him on the Ghana food here. You share education better. In an interior, some radio, a bino, a code over 300 million Ghana cities. Or they be share double track. I was secondary school. No, Nami Adoma, Nessia, be a few. A year at some part Edema, a church of four, I would do Duma, I was secondary school. It's funny, say, I double track. He buy. I'm going to say, I'm my teacher, so no, do na. What's that day? A few moon, 1 year, 1 home. 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
0: Penny attending K. A. Reverend Isaac Owusu Kaneno, Ghana National Association of Teachers, a Yanat, no, president, indeed, the Onusu Nisusu, a Fabangina, ya was you know, and I want to say, or come once of no. Now, Yenina and Quada, and Yadisnia, and Yachatre, we said, nay, but I'm going to hold my wounds at the battle before, yes, mammy, obey me, my dear. Now, soon you say, Brana, your Susan, and you know, when you be with Scumpa, that crown, and we brought for what restoration, yeah, dear. 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
6: assembly is aware of particularly one the sewer issues that are being raised. Our approach is that, you know, when we see an issue, we address it. But we should be part of the solution, because assembly, like I mentioned, the resources are limited. We can't do everything at the same time. Once in a while, there will be an issue, assembly will release one for us to come in. But when there is the need for the community member to also partake in resolving the matter, they should be willing and be ready to support. The advice is that if you have challenges, report to assembly so that we come assess and we all address it together. But if you go and you don't get any plumber to come, sewer work is not plumbing work.
3: Tipenye aote suwa kasa kwa tema wa simansini mwa environmental health wa muna moshu ya po ya mpote mpote mahuni die wanuni kendi fuwa uhonu enu wachese jumano wa mwye na Future FM 106.7 asuna baba 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
8: Ghanaians know this and Akufo-Addo also knows this with a struggling economy unprecedented hardships and a troubled ECOWAS sub-region with rising incidents of terrorism
2: abedre fuat nasi kukwem to me untuminta ke
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20: Charlie, you know, we was serious meeting me.
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22: Hey, what funny.
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20: Ah, Minia, what ya was yana day?
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20: Asiminya, mejibio.
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23: Upo bisia, sha wusentia, enu na utimi de wo wo. 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
24: Mr. Teacher, Mr. Sam of Honor School, a dear Missy, a year dinner with Fia, where you feel ye. Now, what's the banner? Now, where are you?
25: A dear ain't Jaimomi, a disyani egumadi, a who no nina, here a morning tea. It is I in Fifrinki Kai, and Tadi Atti, me and Papa are a whole goofino, stresser, Ubana Bujuma.
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1: By grace.
0: As I'm reading, there's no bigger radio platform I want to know. There's nobody in this country.
1: By grace.
0: There's nobody in this country I want to interview. No, you've interviewed presidents. You've interviewed everybody.
1: It's by grace.
0: Ever this country.
1: Mm.
0: So Insure FM, no, yeah. It's a normal platform, but BBC.
1: That's right.
0: I was Ashanti region, and Ghana, and they say in word drone. The expectation here very higher. And Emoroso. I mean, Emoroso. Me dem minimo. Anyone want to come here from Fiahu Runi name? So I think say. I'm so happy for you. I was so happy. I was so much happy. So much happy. To see a brother, Oko Nenimna, O Tumpong. I'm beginning as Santima, I'm always ready to listen to you.
1: Great.
3: Tell me, see, I am so, you to say. Say, to my phone, any my eye, you're quiet.
1: But I don't know, but I say human beings are expected to do what they are expected to do. And they are inspected to do what they are expected to do. And he said, why inspecting one? Or no, the old Johnny Pemanua, or bad or poo.
3: That's what I say.
1: Okay.
3: When you are dealing with a group, what I say, not when you are dealing with a group, and it's a whole community, it cannot be easy. But if they don't support you, okay?
1: Do you want to
3: tell me, for example, may I say, what person call that I'm seeing side here? Ebia kwadu bia besi ho anase bia wo ton mu bi kro bia ni ho no betra ho obi na heda bodo pass o metra ho na bi twa ma bi twa ma ido so man pon fo si nkite esi gina se ye mpegara mi se gara mi se tu 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
1: o makwan
3: ya makwan man ponsa na dasi be is eye de isin jira ye manfo tanachi ejina
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1: so there's an excuse yeah
3: so that's it entinu e afa nu the government must have the political will to say come what may we na be bua o man for no a I may suffer temporary setback today but it be something I be in you to the good of the people.
1: Okay.
3: About an idea.
1: Okay.
3: One from Susu, it's a signal I say, we am what you need to
4: good. My men know what's a part. In fact, we more acquired back a fear part.
1: If it made you so.
4: I'm not media.
1: Joseph.
4: You must know the media, who call you, be a wager. Serious mark and the hope. From silver to time to baby be out see where you must today, but then I'm a baby in the end of study. But you distinguished yourself.
1: So then, Kara,
4: maybe I'm a word GDS. What about you can see me? So, you know, my path over to us.
1: Amen.
4: Amen. Amen. Amen. Amen.
1: Amen.
4: Amen. Amen. Amen.
1: Amen. Amen.
4: Good.
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12: Ghanaians know this and Akufo-Addo also knows this. With a struggling economy, unprecedented hardships, and a troubled ECOWAS sub-region with rising incidents of terrorism.
7: Abedjefuat nase, kukrantumi, untumintake.

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And unti. Yes, someone in the park and nemi minute. Saturday, beautiful morning. 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And it's another pay a beja for betina se. And my refuse say, Bemo, crime also watch our Jane. And then see a duffel for ye, Radi, ah, ye, what it tune ye, and only me bra aso. Ye, but ginger, my gun, aho. Me didn't an art, quabna, and pretum. A radia dumpty, and then so, or the a chaying. If I said up here, say, for my wa, what ya took her say ye, ya would ye be. And I'm a my gun, aho, a jim penty. Tim Nina also, so I said up here, say, come on. Headed by a cuckoo, a sanka boyoyo. Jeff Abrantes wa hase. Asidaka says so and come the only godfather in radio, Jimmy Agla. Ya wahako si se non krung ebebo. Nano pay one ebet na se abejokuono Abiu Deladem. Abiu Deladem, a head of corporate affairs for Ghana Heavy Equipment Limited Girl. Osansu ye a Jusu constituency treasurer. Edima NDC Amanyo Kuno betina se. Sanso so na ura Paul Yando, Ashanti Regional MPP Communications Director. Osanso ye aspiring secretary for the party ewa region nimu. Ono subeba na fe yatina se na ye dinkomo marim fi. Se Eugene enso betina se Eugene o say tutu. And all the analysis are here and semua akoso within the week no. Ube imu ba akona fe ye pensem pensemu. 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And some men or can edify IMF home expenditure, sika, a bay, expende, and then some enna or can edify home. There he and the tossum, there he and a anya would there. Ninano, ebedimu, and common economy no. Or just say, I hit $100 billion mark for the first time. There's the economy is growing. It's just saying, it's still bottom. And I say, it's still bottom. And I bet your phone, and I say, that we put all these questions to them. Nafi womu eyi ano edi amayen. Enron suso e Jusu Municipal Assembly, Mami Jerin Asante. Eyadia assembly members no e kase womu ebe to vote of no confidence in her. 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Hey, SMP, can this woman survive? Can he survive this vote of no confidence? I want person to know more. Now, almost 1 week, they are going to write a petition to the president, His Excellency John Dramani Mahama. So, I'm not sure, no, I'm Pamma Mia. And yeah, one meeting to Sukoko, Edia Chema me. Let's see how it goes. Yeah, yeah. Said the Bessie Akko. And then uko ye in schools ahudomua kindergarten KG for no. According to the Ministry of Education, wamo say wamo dibibia ye friend o Chinese language. China kasa ni hao ma woye ni hao. 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Ebinum say hey oh boy yo Ghana. Ede granny. Ebisu si she eye pa.
It's as they say Chinese Casano. China for baby abe febi a wamu ho. We are safe na njira baby febi a galamse Uganda ha wamu gua. 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Ebi so say ah so kindergarten level no. How deep are they going to learn the language? And what for? To what end? E kwa be so na be for so abo wo mo. Omusiana the kindergarten level na no anu no ana. 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Where your questions are Ghana for Ebisa. Internet, who school? We say Adom Kasia, who school? Nasa, oh, can't a Kasa be Nasa, or can't a tree, yes, or can vernacular. Say, he is speaking vernacular. Now you're true within near the DP as I can home, near Chauma, you chown play, say Nisa Oka tree, Kasa, Nasa Oka lang any local language. Bofun Konto, Bofun Kutu, the nay, Bofun Kutu, Yadia Kraya, say my anchor. Ah, why Chinese? Hey, I am Sempi. You better move come more.

Omokaya Brante, he say, or you're not just say, according to a quite do at the board or no. I won't carry it, post for a castle, ho. Yeah, of course, oh, could to Omokai. And to what they call the board and say, oh, so we are police, car no. And there, court has sentenced him to 1 month in prison. His answer, Mutte, he said, Brante, and I'm for cassette, I'm not Jimmy yet, not Jimmy Ekano. 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2026 Act 1173 I'm a nay abeya mra. Just to say, mra, a friend of Ghana Investment Promotion Center Act, Act 2013, Act 865, you know. To say, sa new Act 2026, Act 1173, you know, NIBC and I. It is just a man to me. I'm a ne Ghana Investment Promotion abeya Authority, instead of a council, abeya Authority. It is just a one jumadia no more, a move a shake and a pa. 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train, but much as a one quatre, a man say, Ma, I are Heno, a who yet dimpa. To 1 hour, one semu biono, ya will be no more bomb dimpa, periodically. Omutimi eto wheelchair CB, na omo di akoche, I are Sabiano. Omuch as they need more, Oliver Twist, they will always ask for more. And into no, a radiatun semua, no bombardi, etchoweni, edia show, omo pa. Oman peninsula, the white paper, edia to a year. Constitutional Review Commission of Inquiry. Wamo ejumedia umudi yano. Constitutional Review Commission of Inquiry. 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Public Interest and Accountability Committee. 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Aye mra Ghana mra Act of Parliament and is edi on ababe badze. Na muka isi edin komo. Yera Christopher Opoku nyako. 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Wamo kodu hono akwain classroom blocks. Any police station bia wamo si omo chese ache. E wankra time se sikani ye release it nenso su ye nye ye. MP or one potem ho HSA one of the projects or say or no ye because they have the power to also supervise. And you know, say all call round on that or your inspection or supervise, you know. Or say Nidia. Hey, SMP. Now what you so, you call Edges so. Edges so, no.
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2: 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With a struggling economy, unprecedented hardships and a troubled ECOWAS sub-region with rising incidents of terrorism,
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1: 04.5 kukurantumi ɛyɛ amayɔsɛm
2: vote John Mahama and join me on this journey let us restore hope and ensure that every Ghanaian including you and your families live dignified life let's build the Ghana we want together
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11: in Shiraya fan
12: tell me see ya so ya see ya you to say say tememfo no ani man anye kwa boye de tie ready am
7: but one of say human beings are inspected to do what they are expected to do enti
12: human beings are
7: they are inspected to do what they are expected to do enti say why inspect no or no dey u jan pe manual or be dey opo
12: tie eno ho so what I say
7: okay.
12: I know when you are dealing with a group what I say not when you are dealing with a group and as a whole community, it cannot be easy. But if they don't support you, okay?
7: Do you want to
12: do? Let me say, for example, may I say, what person will call that I'm seeing site here?

0: So, man pon fo si impite, esi jina ese, yempe galamisi. 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There was a similar caveat.
1: Mm-hmm.
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0: 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There is no ownerless land in this country. There is no ownerless land in this country. Asase bi wura nko kru bi emu a obi enu asase bi a da ho no ni wura didi na din say e best keep go to san for. Because ignorance of the law,
1: mm-hmm. So it's an excuse, yeah.
0: So what does it say? Mm. The government must have the political will to say, come what may. When I bought a man for one, I may suffer temporary setback today.
1: Mm-hmm.
0: But it be something I bear new to the good of the people.
1: Okay.
0: I buy an idea.
1: Okay.
0: Man for so it's a signal, I say, we am what?
1: All right, so insurance 04.5 Abiu Deladem Edikai Wahase, Head of Corporate Affairs, Ghana Heavy Equipment Limited, Joseph Constituency Treasurer for the NDC Wahase. Yeah, train Mr. Paul Yando. Also, NPP Ashanti Regional Communications Director for the NPP Ashanti Region. Account, Christmas account, Salah account, fixed deposit, salary accounts, current account, savings account, susu account. One more, loans, bosiam, but ma and crank nominee, funeral loans, microfinance loans, agri loans, salary loans, business loans, susu loans, transport loans, in our dema, almost say interested, that's what I say, call them. In your say, policy rates na perform ti e say the interest da emboss abosia so no e da da form pa o de no e ye boko charges bia ni ba bia ye de be e be hinta o channel so o mo other service be say Western Union Unity Link Transfer Apex ni nyina no o mo e ho branches be break ketia ehwa adwira amanten atebubu yeji Kwame Danso eni ti no bomoden na kajeji nso o mo branch o ho bomoden so ni amanten Kase Community Bank ebedin komo na modidwa what I say, baby, come. I'll be talking from 0501-290952. I'm maintaining Castle Community Bank, also your genuine partner serving your interests. Onga promo, no. Make I will say, Igusue Koso, Onga promo, no. 20 Onga powder promo sachet, and now 20 Onga shrimp tablet promo wrappers. And now say, oh, the opa, can you now boom the new 20? Oh, when you have career craft 20, Nessa Waka Bumu, Nafe. Or say Oko Redemption Center Honafi was scratch your card no na wa dial *713*27# na instantly a chedi bebre or say over 4 million worth of cash and prizes and I'll bet me enyano honoma cash prizes up to 200,000 smart TVs, deep freezers, washing machines, kitchen appliances, baby. And I'll bet me enya as a chedie. Ya a raffle, a costume. T-shirt and soon. Promo Nuguswa, 15th of August. And I'll be baby. I'll say, I then I'll water whole chain. We'll train day. Food and Drugs Authority, Adja to me say, Ekoye keke. Ekoye papa papa papa. Well, tell them, good morning.
2: Good morning, Nana.
1: Name pom to say.
2: Obadi Adaroma.
1: Good.
2: Now say.
1: Adumna ne kwekra yen.
2: Ye
1: tin kwa mi die.
2: Ntimi complain.
1: Aha, peje we dia kra mi, peje mga krebi ha. That's right. That's right. That's right.
2: Ntimi complain.
1: You can complain.
2: Yeah, of course.
1: Yes,
2: of course.
1: Yes.
2: Ma mincha na membo abaso ni ejuma pa o de boa Ghana mai.
1: Great.
2: Ne asante mai.
1: Mm.
2: Ya won crying so dia ba e follow pa.
1: Oh, okay.
2: That we ejuma den de boa Ghana mai pa. I say you are the perfect replacement of
1: right. Yes, that's it. Ponyamba,

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1: mame nkyia mea mesii wo
0: ok
1: Honorable Mutalib Awa for Ghana Heavy Equipment Limited. So okay. what do you do?
0: Matidin, what do you do?
1: Okay, and power me chair baby or obia. Ghana Heavy Equipment Limited, former GNTC.
0: Okay.
1: And you are converted to Ghana Heavy Equipment Limited.
0: I see.
1: What we do there basically, while it is heavy equipment, is we deals in all the heavy equipment,
0: okay,
1: ranging from the mining sector straight to the construction sector, and also to the agri sector.
0: Okay.
1: So we are under Ministry of Trade and Industry. As in, we have a subsidiary of the Ministry of Trade and Industry.
0: Okay.
1: It's almost your office crowd commands here.
0: Okay.
1: Or RCCH.
0: Okay.
1: So basically, we do maintenance of all the government heavy equipment. Not only heavy equipment, but government cars.
0: Okay.
1: We also do purchasing for government agencies, cars, and my government agencies.
0: Okay.
1: So that is the mandate of.
0: It's a bike as well, to be a tractors, Eddie and Mike Yafua.
1: Of course,
0: one of farmers.
1: So, Ghana heavy equipment because it's a bind here.
0: Okay,
1: it's maintenance, yeah, maintenance, yeah, renting of all this heavy equipment. I know, yeah, yeah, one of the boy because I bind up at
0: here.
1: There's a subsidy amount.
0: Uncle Krebia to be by behind,
1: of course.
0: Okay,
1: I am buying a Juma Yak, a CBA, or Ghana.
0: I see.
1: So, inform my GNC.
0: Oh, yes,
1: we have been here about 4 decades.
0: Yes.
1: And your institution, I am. New to anybody,
0: okay.
1: It's Ghana Heavy Equipment Limited. Yeah, one CUA or transformer. Ho. I said, now one new, but Mr. Awa, I didn't need your bahopa and Tiana Power Michia baby or Honorable Mutalib Awa.
0: That's right.
1: The power Ghana Heavy Equipment Limited.
0: That's right.
1: Of course, I'm a sentia, one of the performing minister, personally, Sana Miputin,
0: okay,
1: agri minister,
0: okay,
1: Honorable Eric Opoku. Oh, yeah, the power, what is that? The transformation abba agri sector.
0: I see.
1: And tell you, be a Oko Afan place wa. Was I developed be a friend of irrigation system. I modify irrigation system. Why wouldn't him send tomatoes? A crop, a seasonal crops. A co neighbor, Into honorable Rikopoku or a Greek farmer. And wait to nothing who said, Debbie. Yem solution be a bit me a boa, a bit my irrigation, your farm produce. No, it was starting some project be on a farm place. Wo.
0: Okay,
1: I'm on the bay you get this tomatoes, seasonal crops. And yet, the man is really, really working. While ready from who are who and conquering getting project now. Oh, yeah,
0: go get it to some worry.
1: But what is the mandate of Nkuku Aketen Keten? Yes, say the yedding.
0: Oh, say we.
1: Debi, yes, say the yedding.
0: Say the yedjuma.
1: Debi,
0: yedi yedjuma.
1: Yedi yedi
0: yedi. Ye ton.
1: Ye ni already. Into Obi Owa Onwe. Obi Owa Onwe ni dia. There's nothing wrong with it. Even though say educate you, must say. So person any a woho che dia. As I say, we yedding. Obi be too now we be because Honorable Rikubuku ni John Dramani Mahama tenasi who say Debi. Nkuku na ye kraba o my way mu. Ene ma dollar no a one dene wafom. It's a say and cassan cassa yet tenas and ye be with ye. Honorable Kupuka, ya dear, but say a bonabasso. Maybe so only a Greek minister or a farmer, a typical farmer. You don't suffer like this. Papa, no, a typical farmer, a very typical local farmer into what take your food, you wanna say. Otias ye pa ye pa.
0: Okay.
1: Maybe you want to pay with piano, honorable Eric Opoku, Michiano pa. Yeah, go me fee.
0: Ah, ufie. Ofiche ho.
1: Yeah, anya is kura. Ma mefa. Wonya audio ni bia tie tie de.
0: Da bi efa de ho sa.
1: Oh. Ba se jina ye o musi ye on pese o mu passe vote.
0: Vote of no confidence no.
1: E de chere.
0: Yeah, won let any ehu ye.
1: Aha. Ma mefa video ni bi nsan o producer sisi.
0: Okay.
1: Na etie de na assembly members for no e ye den.
0: Okay, so if I send number me fama, and I want the number direct.
1: There be many number direct.
0: Fama me na me fama.
1: Me dem ma. But who yeju ma pa de boaga na pa on. Nyamishira bebre.
0: Team no yeju ma.
1: Nyamishira bebre. No producer. You who are doing fantastic work for Mother Ghana. In fact, I just want to say me review video na edi amo. ASM.
0: You say sabre gas fire service for jina ho two sugu just get them.
1: Eja, Eja Bensa.
0: Now, if the chief executive officer, yes, you, the other say,
1: oh, unibibi. Asa na midi video ni best send one. ana obo bo wi ansa na media send you producer obo bo wi
0: media send is
1: yeah media send one kasa
0: okay
1: in fact me as a constituency executive Emma the people of Ejoso I on the ticket of the NDC as a constituency treasurer obi sama sam we say DNC e wo Ejoso a minti mi MPP mu MN chirew
0: I see
1: but you said they make another mazi because me nye one me nye assembly member
0: okay
1: secondly me nye
0: appointee
1: Bibia John Mahama dey make say eh Ghana Heavy Equipment Limited the head of director for corporate affairs so I don't have nothing to do with the Ejoso municipal you get it
0: okay
1: the mandate me eda me so as a constituency executive ni say mahwe say party na ba power mahwe say adwuma a delegate for a tuaba mami say me be acte as treasurer we Ejoso no she say yema NDC emba ba mu so there is a difference between the political party and then the government. My force I raise a fan. I'm a partner by them. I was just a constituency. I said, I just a treasure. So whatever that happens, I was municipal holder. I can meet the lad and get family. Oh, Debbie, look at me. Oh, Debbie, look at me.
0: Okay.
1: Very factual.
0: Okay.
1: Me a constituency the
0: treasurer.
1: Constituency executive for the NDC in Ejoso.
0: Okay.
1: So I was able to deliver. Say, I buy me baby power.
0: Okay.
1: Abani ba power we yan no yan appointee ye MCE. MCE no come in the contest you.
0: Oh sir.
1: I am in the contest.
0: Now so pay assembly ho ko.
1: Debbie. Me in the contest here for the treasure.
0: Oh, okay. And I will beat it to okay.
1: And also call for parliamentary.
0: Okay.
1: Nka me was can come me no poor sponsor me anka. It me I dey every really parliamentary no so.
0: Hey.
1: It's a minister.
0: Boss the boss sikan ya Ghanaish.
1: You better to bo man. So there is a difference between the government and then the political party.
0: Okay.
1: The government and the and then the party as a whole. Our mandate as a constituency executive, they say, you make sure say you have power.
0: All right.
1: If you have power, we know. I'm picky in the back. Oh, yeah, MCE. Oh, just and I'm a so whatever that happens, I was our assembly. Even though the party gave birth to the government, and I make a reference. You bet me I can say me say yen say.
0: Okay.
1: But you cannot go overboard. And I'm a boy.
0: Yeah.
1: What you mean can say Debbie yen say yen say
0: yen say.
1: Because Mahama for me on to ho.
0: Okay.
1: I am a constituent executive no. Me pa me dan me pa national chairman. Into the national chairman make say me yen no. And I'm here then.
0: Okay.
1: And I'm a boy.
0: Yeah.
1: Because party me different from the government even though the party gave birth to the government.
0: Okay. Okay.
1: It is the SC who are just so there. We pronounce here and I'm telling you, but say won't pass a vote of no confidence.
0: I see.
1: Nipa no more some mandate, you know, any constituency executive. Rather, is the appointees and who? The assembly members.
0: Okay.
1: And I don't know what meeting from Manunko to Mubi.
0: Anyway. But more apart in Ankasamone, my main term to say.
1: Yeah, my main term to say, come on.
0: Are you sure?
1: But,
0: do you support her?
1: So, in what ways?
0: Say be and say you pass a vote of no confidence in her. It is if the party is behind her,
1: no,
0: it be a bit by
1: you. Tell us what you want us to do.
0: Oh,
1: yeah, look like me ten crime book. Every weekend, be I'm back constituency because I'm chair. Be I'm for constituency communication officer.
0: Okay.
1: So most of the time, be I'm more constituency. I don't even work at the assembly. Me not more coordinator. Neither me your government appointee.
0: But on complaining, I'm chair of party. No.
1: But on complaining, chair, I'm going
0: to say the assembly. Any
1: as a constituency executive, me who's the one complaining, chair?
0: I see.
1: Yes. Then go assembly. See. Then go back chair. He say, oh. Me executive fi wait na cause who na ke be ba support it
0: tell them
1: oh they be no correct my I nobody is against anybody and I anya me say we should part vote of no confidence will be so anya me adu and anya be be dey gina and me boy na ke say ejuma padjo mahamad she ni say no be dey at us
0: okay
1: and assembly members for cause say na you gidi say e ku for am born home na Ghana for to abetia Dr. Mahmudu Bawumiano and e ku for am kasankasa no that is the same way the all assembly members no the omo so mo hu no omo ni mame ni ye djuma
0: okay
1: na me de la me ni mame ni ye djuma
0: ja video ready me enti enti enti assembly no me ya send it unti no Jeff enti the assembly no e kan kakra ti Facebook na behe ne e koso assembly no e joso municipal assembly members no omo ensemo omo e di tuja omo press conference omo yeye say towards the passing of vote of no confidence in the municipal chief executive Amejeri na Asante no enti enti akra ti Jeff eba na fe Facebook ye di ato na fe ye ye ko enti
2: And to your buyer, assembly is a mono. They want to say, yes, it's a person, a passive vote of no confidence. Because in Susia, I'm not saying, Subaya, I'm not dead, didn't you not say? Yeah, my men, don't you mean your demana or my penny demand or no? Your question, Mammy, by assembly, a few money. Now, so Mammy put us to baby say, said your all canoe, one can be a moana or no to Guantaya pie. And in so sama, Mammy by a fin termino. You might have phone penny for more than that department and Noah. Any pabase, yeah? What transfer of Munina? What is the other two in Tayah? A mobile, me, Numi, and Sanso, or Honoma, or Muni departmental heads, almost say a transfer of Nadia, who I'm crying to say, in print prayer, yeah, Cassay. The coordinating director, and any Edmas Abria. And then I say, Mammy, I say, yeah. Ama ono so so transfer letter ba onya bo sumi sia
3: 6
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0: Enti eno no mame Jerin Asante just municipal chief executive almost coming in the talk on tie on my pie but the vote of no confidence no enya maso enya maso enti no se omo ne to kwanta on my pie ne there eno no eh dela them
1: what you be what's more
0: yeah
1: aman for one no muye juma e wo municipal ho na omo de omo no die reasons basis are on where they so mutu no mean and this is I think 2 days today na me tell sir in same way mpo say there's going to be vote of no confidence at my minimum on cash in chief executive no as a body what is it
0: on cash in chief
1: party on cash in chief because is it the party cannot come and be asking you say you say and I'm boy yet me be say we na wo as am we ka chere say ah nti nana we person here na ekwas mc worker
0: say
1: e dey na see ana
0: dabi but abem we must say we on country
1: I don't know as a constituency treasurer me nti cross we ka chere say we nini we na ekoso what is it so unim say we how a bro na yen kasa and I'm the assembly members now who na most of them are NDP people
0: Yes. I just said, I am strong of the MPP.
1: And then we have about some of the government appointees. So when you end this reform, so I'm going to be. And I'm a boy. Aha. And see, personally, no. On my country, say, problem, Nini. Now, yes, you know, the atom. And come back, catch it, yeah. Oh, why not? ye be supporting no
0: because I would have thought say enam say eye stronghold of the MPP ntini yeah. Bi ana assembly members no eye MPP no they are from the opposition side te bi omo ene bi e gag maame no ana
1: say ah unse omo no muto omo jan ona mo unse na jan no e sheshe omo defa ntino omo do see we cannot condemn the two other side Ubekomu Crown na the assembly members for can go genuine.
0: Okay.
1: Ana meboa.
0: Okay.
1: Ubekomu Crown na the MC so can see genuine.
0: Okay.
1: Ana dem cannot tell me. Iti afemu ni na no. Meet him better na ha no power because em condemn me say the MC here omo the one person omo ganki over the MC. Ana say MC super say where dey. The omo code omo dey born in na ya no kure. You get it. So although how am I can say the office is open 24/7. You get it. The office is open 24/7. Simply means unim. You ain't even call and be advice MC say yes, yes, yes. Debi. So we are ready so person obane ye ma advice dia. We are always the door is always open for an advice. Nana, the door is always open for advice. You get it? It's your just dear. Meme who's just cool. She knew I cost away just so. Debe ye cool na na na. My is nothing is happening there just so. Maybe ye cool come. And upon we are pass mama me kwa. As I'm not a person of mammy kwa. I get in me. I mean, you know, assembly me. I mean, a government appointee me. I mean, in the course of assembly ho. Now, go beside me as some far Ghana Heavy Equipment Limited. One, I am ready to
0: debate. But I said, the one who said, Bibi Koso.
1: I feel that my man can topic now. They sign me blank. I mean, the course of
0: claim. And you know, the mobile 200 more.
1: Yep, yep, you see a bit 200 more. Ah, or the body a bit 200 more. Man, yeah, one they can be a bit media boy. Biano who was to help. What is he? Because vote of no confidence, any go as I can see you. A very enemy was a case,
0: yes,
1: you get it. Enemy was a case, your castle will be vote of no confidence. Your political career and now have reigned. And I remember, ah, maybe I never saw any. I guess, yeah, a passive vote of no confidence or John Domani Mahamemua.
0: Yeah,
1: do you know what the
0: implications?
1: Implications have a power,
0: but some will bet him, will bet me every racing, even though a mabby catch commit me because I am a party.
1: I bet me racing,
0: yes,
1: I a party,
0: yeah,
1: I bet me racing. So be catch the dear work also the I don't know. Ah na debut. You better sorry ako raise him mana. Only reasons. You don't have the basis. I'll bet Mark sorry I could raise him mana. Debbie, come and tell her my internet will table so. And I make catch it or say, on back country say this is the issue coming up. What you say?
0: Mm-hmm.
1: We are there to help. They make another mass.
0: Yeah.
1: I want the NDC to look attractive in a juso. Hey, a juma ya boy, you make a boy just so. You know how a juso is, and I'm a boy. You know how the big wins are coming from Ejusu in the MPP. Ajimabudu muni na Ejusu no mufri anamebwa. Jokuma muni na Ejusu no mufri of blessed memory anamebwa.
0: Sure.
1: Ejusu is like a typical MPP anamebwa.
0: Yes.
1: Afi na nyama ka crisis because of Ejumadinya the current executive and the past executive. Aye wo Ejusu nti. Ejusu is looking so attractive for the NDC. Ah even we if anything John Kuma of my head memory. Nyame fani crazy. Bibi o bia nyame fani crazy. In all police station, bibi o free ankasa. Donors o on me hoba. Titini etimi two about when this is 2016. And then I can say, you two about 2024 and say hi. John Dramani Mahama won massively. I will bibi John Kuma kasankasa ni kromo free. Jerry Nasanti as a parliamentary candidate won massively. And I'm a Juma Dia constituency executive, yeah, and a branch executive. Yeah, we just so. In fact, Uba Jusua, the NDC branch executive, after this is a World Cup. And yes, I'm getting wrong. We took the election as a World Cup. Yen Pese be Deja be Bia Manako. So we worked so hard for the party to come to power in a Jusu. Now, vote in every year, they vote increasing. We're just so. Every year, they are increasing. You mean, now, Juma Dia branch executive for. Yeah, yeah, we just so straight from Bull San the Besenko, if anything, Achiase, San Besenko, Fumoswa, San Kwaso, all the enclave of a Joso. Juma, dear, yeah, and a Joe, me and I'm Timibu, me and I'm Crassy, and making sure said the end is will look so attractive. Away just so. It is at some way, but vote of no confidence, it will have a bigger implication on us. As a political party in Nigeria,
0: yeah,
1: they cannot imagine. So, media advice can I the only advice I'll give to the lady is that one, I'll make sure say only the assembly members, you know, because only assembly members for the bedroom, answer all the abba. You get it. sisi ano NDC yɛntimi yɛne wo ntimi madwene biemu ana deɛ mɛka no tomato yɛne wo ntimi madwene sɛ wode asɛm ne badeɛ a yɛbɛtu wo fo because yɛwɔ bebree wɔ yɛ mu a politically they are very experienced they have been in the constituency for a very long time
0: yeah.
1: So they know assembly dwuma moti assembly dwuma na sɛ wate aseɛ nyansa ani baku for trim
0: baabi
1: wate aseɛ
0: sure.
1: Nyansa ani baku for trim nti wo hia advice bia you can come the door is open every there are many executive who are just sisi ya kasi very and like omu when him dey were because they have been with the assembly they have been with the former MCs arbitrary ni na they know how assembly work is being done o wa come no sana mo kan yo omo say she's inexperienced me need say no kura na say me o no me
0: okay
1: because I don't work at assembly there
0: all right
1: me because the topic where the mummy where I pass me say mummy me so e free hanu I dey for be free say me cassette here MC you know and I say me cassette here assembly no what you say and they make a lot of money so personally you know meeting me and conclude is MC no am born home body and I say assembly no dey assembly no so no cancel no kore ajobrewo yes room ajobrewo where you so there is something going on called the resetting agenda we are resetting the whole Ghana. You get it? Yeah, reset it on my winning now. Nah. Because we know what the MPP have caused in this country. It's a just so the Ajo Brew, yes, sir, assembly for Musumunyabo Trema, EMC, you know, Munyabo Tremano. Why? Munyabo Tremano.
0: But a bear one was MC into me, Emma Patin, who MA complained, said the whole Kenya. Obi a bit me, I conclude.
1: Me say, I knew Bosley Mukana, me tea, I can you. Mr. Me a constituency executive. What you say? I am working in Accra. But every weekend, your branch election.
0: Yeah.
1: Every day I'm was here. Every day I'm was here. And my friend is I'm in crying quite sober. Now come who poly and clan come in the fans are
0: almost. It was a trap or yando or the MPPT.
1: What you say?
0: Yeah.
1: Every weekend BM Kumasi. Head of corporate affairs, they say crying away. And I'm a boy.
0: Yes.
1: I want to meet him a juman.
0: So
1: you see, weekends be an member as a constituency treasurer, as an incoming communication officer. You see, every weekend piano we will constituency or branch election here piano. Every corner piano me will be me who are there MC by a very topic say actually here as an executive. Say weni ekoso
0: I see
1: into mo mayen tenase ekoso be so na ebefa
0: yeah.
1: Abeboa ama assembly mru emo omo temper abafo on be discuss ye o bi se meboa obetimi afre ofi de kese we so aka chere se on be discuss ye
0: I see so woni na ko contest pe meboa
1: me na ko
0: na treasurer and I will beat you no so MC who interest o hana
1: ni who interest o MC
0: ma
1: asema obi samidi e asa se na obi samidi
0: sa eye na no asemnti e bia ho no wae se
1: yeah mahamade maame no miniso
0: sa
1: okay
0: who need interest
1: debi
0: in the coming
1: maame no the mahamade maame miniso pa
0: but mahama sa the MC ni kawo e ma wa beti
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0: about the mawa sa obeji
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0: because a people pointy fingers at some executives so mo chase na asema me na so no
1: debi
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0: Debi debi flyer dia sa MC yenye flyer.
1: Minye flyer me
0: MC yenye flyer.
1: Ngo kan chiro bi. Ah ba sa MC so de ye to aba o.
0: E turf ayi wo ye na underground.
1: Ye to aba ana me boa. Enje bia as a constituency executive. Ye ma me head of corporate affairs for Ghana Heavy Equipment Limited.
3: Ye na me san hindi.
1: Eh? E kakran kakra. At the continue the head of corporate affairs na ma me Ghana Heavy Equipment Limited ni say na Ghana Heavy Equipment Limited egu. And you see a new cotonaho. Me making sure say once I revamp with your CEO. Me see me have see you madia on bunti ni encore revamp ho. So what is this now about the MC?
0: So you won't know sitting afar and as looking from afar. Who is assembling the enema ekosei?
1: sitting afar because I don't work in
0: that because you don't work there, but also so because the your party is in government.
1: Yeah.
0: You must have an interest.
1: I must have an interest.
0: Yes.
1: Ewadie,
0: of course, the governance system, whatever governance system, the president appointed the MC,
1: I just of work as a worker. Maybe I just of
0: work. Tell us who are just hobby.
1: I mean, we just hobby pa. I just want to make us a dear cause we are here nine. Who did the MPSO and say, me me against somebody, against MC, and me against. Who did the mechanic say, Ochina Makedi, for Cambrai, Cambrano, and you reporters, Namunko Jumo, Namunko interview say, dear cause we are just a year and I say, and they are the good people to us to give a perfect assessment about the performance of the MC in the just so.
0: Okay, but what is
1: TTT? Yeah, I catch you say no correct because my person party no any beguasi. And I'm
0: what is TTT?
1: Me say, who be some say question now? Me am meeting me end this in mapa.
0: Yeah.
1: We had them cram me end this in. And me she it dey be because so why? Because my person party no be position and I'm boy. Aye pa, no cause you come. It the only person obet me ako interview no and I say I could be say question no. Are you more floating voters no more just no. Omo no omo ni me omo tanta. Nti omo ye survey bia. Say Musa dan kwa ye survey bia. O make sure say ye survey no with floating voters. Because be catch them say give an assessment of John Dramani Mahama's government. What are you talking about? Look at the economic indicators. But pon come ama wana me boa. So the perfect person obet me answer question I will be say me. So if you are sitting from afar and you are seeing what is happening, it's the floating voters. I'm aware, Joso. If you are not actually not paying market day, and come in by Japan and Kaobema reporters for a market war, I could have some one or two survey. I'll be saying, DNA cost away, Joso. I am saying, you get it. But maybe Sammy and Kaoya, we have to move on. The same
0: thing. Then tell me, baby, Sausan, because recently, yet he said, a party no NAMC, I sent to Antaubia to Temua. Complaints ni bi ni se party ni bi members ni bi a hijack warehouses a government warehouses e wa just one e de omo niema egu me bi kura de amema mamamfo a hai wa bra government enya ba bi e pe ba bi di ni megu a onya. That is some of the one of government, the enema etiti
1: government warehouse
0: yes
1: e wa just
0: yes
1: I a party executive
0: a hijack yes won't be sir
1: de any de any na ma hijack
0: e no maka yi.
1: Like warehouse, dear. It was a car warehouse.
0: Let me send me a warehouse.
1: Warehouse,
0: yeah.
1: And the warehouse, be any was a me executive and hijacking warehouse via wedges.
0: Warehouse, new one, I say, Omo and hijack.
1: I say, yes, hijacking warehouse, be a wedges. Warehouse, been a wedges, I buy hijacking. Mama, what he says, there's a difference between the political party and the government. What he has here,
0: yeah.
1: And the NDC government, the party executive, but by hijacking, and I am busy, I buy a jumo by you. One. See the common fund ba. Common fund ba ye de coin.
0: Ye de adwuma constituency na the district o.
1: Ye de coin fa.
0: MC o, assembly o.
1: Ye de ba constituency
0: assembly.
1: Ye de ba constituency office ana. See ye fa ba constituency
0: assembly.
1: Ye de ko assembly ba ye fa ba constituency office. Inti de ene ya hajaki. Government project ben ya hajaki. Government warehouse ben and a government development ben ya hajaki we ju so. One. So we share developmental plan na e wo ho na. Why same na wo?
0: MC.
1: I will constituency chairman say man, I constituency treasurer say man.
0: But so because of behind or between hand.
1: Me bow. Why and they give a permit say developmental project we because we just so. Eh MC and am boy. Eh treasurer na.
0: That be.
1: And pen could am na. Allocation of common fund me na yedi midin to so na. So what are we saying say the executive have hijacked. No executive have hijacked. Any MC developmental project or anywhere just so. And it means it's so da. Now me bizarre. MC office no key no why same now. But say MC in same and I'm a boy. Me boy na. Yeah, cause say yama distinctions. Omo omo ye juma o municipal. Me din count. Me intisa me chairman din count. Me intisa me secretary din count. And I mean intisa me youth organizer din count. They are among for be among our appointment or more constituency executive in him to send an admin coordinator, deputy admin coordinator, and I'm a boy, the youth organizer, or YE, or one of you more municipal, apart from and a government appointees ground meeting on the cry once in a while, and I'm a boy. So, as a mere meeting, you may be a deputy treasurer, me a mere treasury, me a way. That the end of the heavy equipment, me a more municipal to work, it's me a meeting crying. I'm about weekends. But my community, but how could I keep it? You get it? You see, there is no intawantawa between the constituency executive and the MC. Never. Bibi ni wosa.
0: Really?
1: Bibi ni wosa. Yeni intawantawa bia.
0: Recently, they see a bar, so medium.
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0: Theatrics are not today.
1: We don't have any issue. Assembly members no more. They are all MPP people. One of the composition of the assembly members of Mwai. There is a survey my CCR to say it's only about three people per. And I think two. But who are they not? Your names or your NDC Nisa. Assembly members for Mwai and Mwai per. About 24 was away. Two people per. And your NDC for meeting my demon. So see me book. I can say Mwai. Assembly members of Mwai.
0: Okay.
1: They are coming now. I'm going MPP for Ongwa. We MPP for my organizer. I'm going to be the Omuwo. Oh, yeah, assembly for. What the Omuwo? Presiding officer. I'm going to come and assemble. Oh, yeah, MPP. Ni. And I'm going to be. I was standing for regional treasure for the MPP. Mommy, lady, no. And I'm going to be. It's in the hand. Now, you're the best. You're the best. You're the best. You're the best. You're the best. You're the best. You're the best. You're the best. You're the best. You're it is if MOP for so born in Bebo constituency executive because constituency executive ya Brian Kasa ya really do ya Brian Kasa ya Brian Kasa what you say it will be then as a man omo ti won omo discuss your masem ye die serum ye MC no ye don papa papa papa papa ye don ye fun ni me twi form da and I am
0: modoro
1: ye don no ankasa ankasa for yakum and I am pini so mo bia for ni me twi form. What is here? It is Obi Kachira was a yeni constituency executive MC you know ye want tawantawa e yon kuntumpu. There is no truth in it. Bogu shini is hollow. There's no leg to stand on. Yeni nini tokwe bia ye dono say ye mami ye dono say ye sister say ni ye dono no poko ajimano sansuni ye do ye MC ewe yakume mu pefe. So only you want tawantawa dia. So only individual bin a constituency no musu nene and MC no so want tawantawa dia. Me de la minti minchere. But the mini prefer ni say yeni MC ye MC you know. Yeni nini tawantawa. Yeni nini tawa. Yeni our doors are open down for advice. Me bwana. We are easy. Uko municipal wa. Ye advisors for municipal wa. Wini msa.
0: Yeah.
1: It's yenti yen ko jinemu. Yenti mi ko ye chin chin entry. Brandy advice you. You see, you can force the donkey to the riverside, but if you can't force the donkey to drink the water, and I'm a boy. You bet, man, you bet, Uber, yet me for so a brain too for biome changing an anchor, but I mean too for Mebuana.
0: Okay,
1: Uber, yes, I know by intrudent. Now, you are pooping into somebody's issue too much. Oh, yeah, that is it.
0: Your headlines, Bibri, or has say to that effect, sir. Just MC alleges attack by four NDC executives, including okay. And now, where's you say?
1: Body name, body name.
0: Okay. Mame Jerry Nasante, vote of no confidence. Assembly message on me vote in here. No, no, who come on the edge, but my page just person just say, me phone the person just say, hey, oh boy, anyway, maybe I'm on later on because I am having a challenge with my networking team. Maybe I'm on later, but another year, chaos erupts at NDC executives attack at Joshua MC at their office. Tension erupts at the Joshua Assembly as MC reports at alleged attack.
1: The constituency executive attack the MC.
0: Yes.
1: At constituency at municipal office.
0: Yes.
1: That boy has had it with CIA. Is it some of the news headlines? You know? Yeah, news portals for the capture story in here. What is it? Min kaida sia iko atakini zo onye ye den ha mi ko atakini zo onye ye den ye iko atakini zo onye ye den anya no kure sa news portal we die no kure nya minim no kure ni
0: munyi ntum
1: ah iko atakini zo onye ye den ha iko atakini zo onye ye den boni pe na wa ye ya iko atakini
0: me bia emi but me, okay a bit what mama had there I think this time around a bit maybe yes midadiase or say the municipal chief executive for Ejoso in the Ashanti region Jerry Nasante has alleged an attack by some executives of the National Democratic Congress in an interview on Adum FM's Jason said Madam Masantis identified her alleged attackers as the Ashanti regional NDC women's organizer Gloria Huze, the Ejoso constituency chairman, the organizer, and the youth organizer. They say, Mame Jerry Nasante, and this will be a boy, Sanko Fui, say, Omona, a attack. No,
1: oh,
0: say, the MC claimed the four individuals attacked her unprovoked. Why, no, Moshe, no more attack. No, on Monday, April 27, 2026, over an alleged warehouse break in involving party executives. Warehouse as Asmamekan. These constituency executives were the same people who led the youth to lock down the NHIA office. They all wanted the MC position and didn't get it. So youth, they wanted the MC position. So they have vowed to frustrate me. That is the MC speaking. They have leased out some lands to people and were even summoned to the palace. Nsase e wo no je se mo titafo ni bi party supporters ni bi e de sase ne ma mamfo e ma impo ahimfia frɛ mo
1: onim one ma yenko nsase nsem no so
0: okay
1: e di na boy no beso sa bo bio
0: e de na be boy ni nyina ho okay so
1: o se Gloria Huze
0: organizer women organizer
1: free e di be no
0: a voterian.
1: I am ready.
0: And sound up is okay.
1: Uh-huh.
0: Just because the chairman. Uh-huh. But also organizer.
1: Good.
0: And organizer a youth organizer.
1: Or your cremoni.
0: Okay.
1: Youth organizer your cremoni.
0: And a
1: youth organizer so your cremoni.
0: Chairman.
1: Chairman also Oya Santini.
0: Mm.
1: One. Gloria Huze.
0: Mm-hmm.
1: Ofra Pedrivier. One of Ofra Minsia. Mr. Namibizao.
0: Namisha mean me when I walk up, when I offer you
1: over any.
0: I'll
1: offer you crew.
0: Okay.
1: I bear regional woman organizer Washanti region. Into who you're sure? Sir Nana Unquaso, Bobia will be a Michiao, King Solomon. So wait, Maton. Ya, Nana. Open so the developmental king. Nasasi.
0: Sir, just know,
1: I mean, okay, somebody Nana Naka. Nti mi wiye na masako ya ina na na na ofrani okisi na na una mai bebi ya yetena Gloria Huze au ye amuneni betima koton na na okisi na na bebi ya obi ya mechia wano pawe obetima koto na sase e asem bisa na mi bisa nana. 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We should be very. It's a unim. Instead of allegation, you are. Hey, nyase yebe. You know where we are. You know how our chiefs. Omo form us as in the agro. It will assure us that we are the lamb iti yehi. Meet me beton. As I see, we come as here. They be asking, "Misa na mi bisa o." The lands as I see, they were hanu have been entrusted in the kings and amebwa. Oh yeah, him for answer. So allegation will be yes, will be our young when your original woman organizer. But me a sorry and opa. I can't ton and no case your friend as I say. What it be that? Huh? What it be that? Debut, we see analysis of me. Me analysis of me. Oh yeah, sure. Pay face say. Me are the laddin. But in the
7: room,
1: you're from Nana Kwame. And I mean, free in view. Maybe I knew was something we move out.
7: Okay.
1: It will be a show to meet me as Soriano, pa. I could drink great with trap. And now I'll find you kiss your sassy. Send me to Tonana. Huh, Nana?
7: Mm-hmm.
1: Oh, I said, Missan, I mean, this also. Huh? I said, Missan, I mean, this also. Can I do that? Meet me, sir. It can never happen. It means it's Uda. Sansu no obisu to me by me kurum. Once there is a cheap day, I was waiting to come back to Tonton Tom and Sassy. You get it? So, allegation do one year, yeah. I say, you're very careful. We need to be very, very careful in some of the allegations that we are making. The assembly, ne can say. One, Mamina, you A, B, C, D. On te ejuma na se ana me boyesa na mo assembly nka I alleged because assembly no ne ma mo ne ma me ne pe ene te ko mo de omo yo ma de it ye de me ntimi nka se the assembly ne ka ne ye no kreda ana me so me ntimi nka se the MC so ka se onu no ye experience no ana so ye no kreda. You get it? It is never true anya no kreda. Say the four people are born Moody and I executive for Yedia Frafry. Say a two as I say, a winning warehouse, a wage or so.
7: Okay,
1: it is never true.
0: The lad, I'm so natural. So, poor Yando, I bet you, poor Yando, no pay wash up black. Now, when it demeanor as M. So, when you're ye, poor Yando, M. Say, poor. Let us say,
8: I'm here too.
0: That's what Casa will form.
8: Casa and the Abel from Abel from
0: Abel
8: from Unsa Fitiman Dino and NDC 4 at me Abomode at the wound to me Aquacotum for 20 years. A bedroom 20 years. Now. I said, I could form more.
9: In Shibaya Fair.
8: If he said, Andrea Fiaday, and a constituency chairman for Nina, and a regional executive, and a friend is a wound to me, multimedia, a boy nine, and you call in Sawam. I presume this is the first time I'm a Bura
0: in
8: Sawam prison.
0: Sir?
8: Mira, wa. And yes, I'm pitwa.
0: Adding
8: a pretum. Whoa, ting. Ye chow say, who knew you as movie?
0: Why are 12 for prisons? No,
8: Massa, which in a former who shan is at your own yammy.
0: Hey, a wa
8: ting. Na. A quire obefa so obewramu no eche de wura airport
0: e wase kumase de prisons kumase prisons de
8: ye kan se won ma won ti ase won
9: in
8: Unse ye timi si police station sells senior there. But unse was central.
0: Aha.
8: Hodi ya
0: yiri
8: miyam. It is our own headquarters.
0: Mm-hmm.
8: Now, me chere unse a series of a year be firm and sunny duako. It is that they would do quite now.
0: Sir,
8: it's a chew. Minya, a diania. Yadi koma untu meno.
0: Mhm.
8: Ti se testi bi.
0: Sa.
8: No biye biye biye so. It's not the normal and the usual.
0: Yes, yes.
8: Of say waduane na ye biye biye so a check eh. Apretu mi ra ho.
0: Mhm.
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8: Otia se. 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Have you been fair to you? Na young man was 20 and fear doom. Dang. Me share won't you want to me a ye mo bo. Won't to me a ye mre. Anna, or share ye nim.
0: Shaman him.
8: Yes, in ye so. Na who share ran him?
0: Hm?
8: Who share ran him?
0: Kafra say I appeal
8: for some appeal to
0: me so
8: moment dia boni anti say mo dia boni anti say dela and you make o hwah o say wo ba wo hwah me hwa e be ye me yesa NDC for ba ye be we ni aba wo ni boni bia so na wo awo patcha wo
1: enka topic no hundi
8: enka hundi mo bi say me say di anti na ya mo boni sa
1: I am not happy about Paul statement or yeah
8: Turn on me first. So the first one crowd who heard the tune to me. The can who no the ne besi. Appeal why? Adi o ma yenu nye. 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
1: se mi mi no mi wan di sini se se ya mi hwɛ no am se ye krofue da chebi o
0: Who any city?
1: Me here now, me bad dela or stress rene. 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Say yes, wa ma. Say yes, wa ma.
0: On stress re.
1: Ah.
0: Okay.
1: And your NDC.
0: Okay, yeah.
1: Now, why?
0: And your NDC party.
1: And
0: as a party, the NDC as a party.
1: This is the Mineral Mining Act.
0: Okay.
1: Act 2026.
0: Yeah.
1: And the whole pefe.
0: Okay.
1: Act no e catch there say unnim na wotu egudie wo e wo eh kwae mu anansu mu a. Obedemu 3 years. That as at 2026. E ku for Dubai no be increase e ko 15 years to 25 years ana me bo.
0: Yeah.
1: Ana act no say eta ka say say wo list genuine list are the mine na unnim na wo the genuine list ne emma Paul Yandom say onko tu galam say wo baby a. Without the minister approval, sir, we be called fear say 15 years and 25 years into one. Chema who to me have go contrary or against section 14(1) okay. of the Mirrors Commission Act.
0: Okay.
1: Into Paul Yandom.
0: And yet, sustaining ASA and NDC as a party. So let's.
7: Pacho, asemna wakanoa. May the story be a sendu.
0: Okay.
7: Me Pacho, Mirrors Commission. I revoke. Company be from Adamus.
0: Adamus, yeah.
7: Oh, okay, that story. And you're the same story.
0: Okay.
7: Adam, you're prosecuting him.
0: Okay. Well, you're
7: better. I'm a license. Emma will be crime and inquire. Adam, I'm revoking. I'm prosecuting.
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7: I don't know. But I believe we say a kwan ya ye faso a ye appointed DCU say
0: MCU
7: MC, no. It should come from omo ankro for what you say say omo matna ye na omo ahu say wo ne de wo kwa dia wo be ya bia no you are coming from them what you say
0: right.
7: But e bia na obi owo soro bi e na okọ hampeke nipa no ekosi ho cause I say from day one no Mami no hu enye wo mu akonoda. O ti ase, ye tie bia no ase, de bia complaints any adiade e wo ho. So ho. And utie assembly members no so asem a omo ka. 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Na wo hu adwuma ne ho mra, especially the act na establishes our local government, you know. 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thing omo try correct wa wo se minti ase omo so so me professionals omo nya ndi si for na ye do omo abetena ho they are professionals so sometimes no listen to them o ti ase listen to them if men ka se bibia on be ka chire obia no na we dis when you use discretion but Akwaye se assembly members na unu omu nyina akra no muwo one way no
0: outside no
7: eh omu kra sorry etia to pass vote of no confidence no I know you
0: pa
7: I know you ne just ye nigidie ewo mu we nyina be kwa kwie franka mu akohene so
0: adan
7: ah no on she am akohene ase
0: ai
7: ana ude me ana ye ka mu fi se se
0: o she na se
7: doesn't he work through the mmdcs
0: yeah
7: on work through them in fact o person o ye bibi

0: signatures no they are even appointees kra it's bad
1: okay let them
2: chum
1: yen to so yen ko enim
2: chum in fact yeah Ashanti regional minister Paul has dragged to this issue is bogus and fam bem kra
0: and I was on the assembly concept in that I'm said the assembly members say ka so
2: the regional minister e born home modern pfa say we come tension down
1: e wa eju so
2: I'm telling you severally the man have come there
1: okay
2: men kan kakula no the man have even called
1: okay
2: the no confidence have come and sit down and discuss
1: okay
2: well two nine abaho men kakula 5 times
1: all right
2: into poor
1: okay
2: be bia da
0: e ka asema ewie wo kra wo expose
2: me be bia do
0: o ka sa ewie
2: e se ewie
0: o ka asema ewie
2: ade ewie sey ono wo
0: ewie yan ka wo da wo ti ya
2: ono wo to wo ka na ma yin wo na wo ti ya ka kire ye sey amako hene emba ho e me hwe de ye koso ona me ka kire wo sey
1: okay so dela
2: era sey means doing his best
0: the best in a vote of no confidence
2: best
0: the best no any vote of no confidence
2: so you say but one kasa usuba ni nyaade na beka
0: but the same say mo say say mi twa and anya sa the president of the region o kwa say mo say mo twa
2: o hana na ya o yesa
0: ade o ye nye
2: ma mi nkebi what you say and assembly regional minister will not condone any galam say e wa Ashanti region ha so we ni ma me catch you
0: dey there na
2: you never support
0: dey there na
2: mndc no kura da so be a galam say
0: na mo dey
2: da
0: me na me kan
2: doctor frank
0: who do nya we
2: I wash
1: yeah we are to be
0: na na no catch you say you kan nya
2: chum the regional minister frank omako yemi will never support galam say e wa my way
1: onka so support o say e koso
2: say e koso
1: into a coordinator mu ya
2: na bi e koso chere say na ote ho ana wa wa ye shehan so munye ana make che pause say it is never
1: it is just a galam say in
0: the yeah was street in campus it took a journalist even a take one cow to go and expose it
2: uti won bi this is the minerals commission act fanuko ora ho ye bia to
1: ebini
2: ana fanuko
1: ebina mo tiktoker na
2: eka anyaro kure wey say o
0: se wey anyaro kure
2: say
0: na what dey
2: that the mp you came and apologize to the mp ana me boa
1: I don't know what kind of.
2: To be doing galamsi. Mama ya tias ye.
0: Now go ya den.
2: You want to bless me now. You go home.
1: Okay.
0: Dela eko. E dey na do dama dis.
2: Economy
1: no. Media budget review.
2: I think 2 days today. That's Thursday. And the workaholic. Obi o ti economy na se. E dey yakon home sika. Kakra na aka no obo pensem ya kasa media review budget e kasa budget as a whole na e wo ho iti di obeye ni se wo be bia mu a chere por yandom any chum
0: yan fra me yandom wo yandom for yandom yeah for yandom
2: chum obo budget na kasa wo ho so what you do is that one as a mid-year review budget no we have a beam actually say this allocation here they call ministry of education no say can we say they call ministry of transport can we say they call multimedia can we say they call house can we say
1: I am fatu one me
2: na ye wea de e say e be so no e be a so di ese ye ni ye no parliament better na say amaya pensem mu say ye no kura na say ye no kure so ye ka say mid year review budget a ye ba ko pensem budget na ka the mother budget na ka sankase mu ana finance minister ye say president ne ko ba ordinary finance minister ne sina na mu e de ko parliament on ko pensem budget ne mu en chire Ghana for and in fact budget na finance minister be pensem mu no have shown us the reality of the economy for the past 16 months, and I was so happy about this particular.

0: regular budget. One year, can kind of you. And yeah, corner off. Me who budget beer say that the budget was not full of Quran, neither full of Bible. But it is the reality of Ghanaians. Nanka budget be a woman budget be a at any fita and huram kwan and a womb. Former about 3 years ago and 2 years ago, budget be a de bray biano. You could see a gargantuan name and cause raw budget, name naya budget, name bayer budget, we had a clavesimo budget. So in our Ghana, my canoforiata, fan out for one with Ghana. Listen to all the budget that canoforiata de buy a big name. But the budget, like I said, we don't want any room. But this budget have shown us the reality of the economy in this country. Look at how the economic indicators were performing too. Under the NPP era, Ghana, Fitch, Moody, rated Ghana as a junk status. So okay, like I said, economy is a junk. What is it? Just a baller. We don't cry any ye. Atitia pansa. And now you can see, they have ranked us as B. It is poor. A small girl who goes to no trap B. Why are they poor? Poor, but it's about to catch you. But on your junker, poor, but turning by pa. It's not going to for check for Dumba. So what they call them, they call junk status. And now you can see, another coup for the era. Make us about budget in the world. The whole budget in the make us in the world. Under a Akufo-Addo era, led by a Akufo-Addo Dr. Mahmoud Bawumia and Kenneth Fuyata, at the inflation crack over 52%. On we Allah, the Lasula, the Lassana, the Baba, 23%. And that you can say, team now you are economic management team, we are Valanda boys, but they are men that understand the economy. At me, the inflation is a single digit inflation. Where any you make see na can atu force na here. This a big wick and on my under the NPP era. June unemployment rate was about 16.something%, and now you can say unemployment rate is about 11.something%. Such a beautiful budget. Uko Juma, mini apart mi koto odo aya se tete no. Ati mi koto preko ntwari e de be chairman 1 kilo na ni bo din na ze ya mi hu po obant majum no to angwa ku 4 gallon no aye sen aba 800 Ghana cedi I mi say 800 400 Ghana cedi 600 Ghana cedi but po 2 years ago 1 year ago no to angwa ku 4 gallon no about 1500 good Ghana cedi. Look at what Atto Forsen have helped Ghana to tete no. And I go for the era. Unilever, mo. Na a juma mu free foreign na for juma ni na they were fooding up from this country. All because na exchange rate na boy a day. Na go arachum. Dollar ni timi kosa ko about 19 good Ghana cedi. Uko Bukari wa Alaba na ye about 20-something good Ghana cedi. And now you can see a dollar you saying. Apart from, aye kama. What in the history of this country say Automobile Association for akase or matter or money must say Huda? And you only at to forcing our name economy ni mu. Eti ni ma Automobile Association of Ghana for eti ni ti omo kaso about 15% we open the and I was a baby of June. Are you getting me? Omo no mutira ya economic indicators o ba o nyame ma ya ti ase say. If your economy, if the fundamentals are weak, the exchange rate will expose you. It's in an upper way. Min person me do obe kobe biya, ten. I am basically basing on the economic indicators. Aba umiyama ya tiya siye, bro fu ke siye ni lectures, I ke siye, ane mamudu, adebe tse Ghana fo, at the end of the day, the digital gate and exposing a big time. Two, the economy is getting to a place where Ghanaians are happy of. Reset agenda na yekan wasem no have translate in the budget. Look at the allocations. Adeba ko ye me de when this your buying we no say ejum. Government na spending basa o. To say beti mako Israel akoto abuo efri Jesus kurum say the foundation stone e si cathedral no. E bin say that when this your blessing. Chum. Me boa. What be that? ti se kobrani beti matina ni dem yesi yade ko di ru covid 19 abedo kruye koto vaccine breya ukoye no o ma ya ko bu u ya be kachere aji ba nu nu abe kachere yesi na wani na wu ade ye ene ye bu fa so what be say when this abreso da what be say kobrani obabisia beti matina ni dem ade jomfo ba edi atoto nss payroll so 715 ayaye man kola o free university no na o babesi atena dan mu e de school fo adwumfo ba e di asisese so say at the end of the month o monye salary what be an ndc government da the ndc government is not spending recklessly that is why they are telling us we are not spending so we should be spending if us can go on the ndc basa and no young pen o that is the distinction between the ndc and the npp that's a very what distinction the NDC government think about Ghanaians. Look at the amount of money Ayakoji Free World Bank and they investing in second cycle education. What it? Now saying over social media saying Kolani complaining of Ebiani saying over school. What it be that? What it be? Omu buy they capped any ties. NDC buy we uncap it. Under the Kufuor era of government ruling, they took our debt stock to about 800 and something billion. And then I can see, at all force within 17 months have reduced our debt stock up to 600 and something billion. All because of my good body ENT. Secondly, I'm buying legacy debt at what energy sector. When you see Kaketua, document in our policy, we'll be here PAPH. The kind of bossia sikatitri di omudi gugana for us over energy sector. Wa unye, wa fa kapa wamba, wa fa mary amba, wa fa amanda amba, wa adding nothing to our energy sector or Ghana. But you came and give us debt. The IPP were threatened, said they will shut down all the plants. Chum kanu kurechire me. For 1 month now, look at how our power sector have been stable. Look at how the economy is so attractive in this country. Look at how trade look at how they destroy cocoa board. Look at how they destroy it. Over millions of containers. Because Kobrani person ni demo, no ye procurement, They are buying things that are unnecessary. Look at the money they were investing, say omu ye cocoa roads. Up to now, you can see, most cocoa roads are in deplorable states. The NDC came and says, Debbie, we need to make sure, say, the balance sheet of cocoa board, aye, crow. Look at the work Guaniabe is doing. Look at how internationally, people are seeing Ghana. The budget is a budget of hope. Budget we have really shown us the reality of this economy. And it's reflecting in the people's pockets.
1: Really?
0: Perfectly. Me say, minimum bra poliandom, it's your bantima jum here, risk cause here. Paul, sika Paul Timidi to Adie and the Kufuor era. Onyashi, we never blame you, Kasi. Put me the 100 city code room. Et me koto odo ayase. Pre kontwere. Bante. Yeye. Kubi. What you say? Kako. 100 city o timi di dwema po yando. Nti po mpe we ya, e die no sape bi o. The budget is a budget of hope. And it have translate in the people's pocket.
1: Okay.
0: Look at the money we allocated to even low fee stress. Na kabadis tami, ama for the how we go poso. Say the bidu, pulling the school fees o. Bisap.
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0: Poyando mami say, And that you can say, first year students, Ben, which are school fees among John Dramani Mahama have taken care of them. Not even that. Uko Ghana Scholar Secretariat, the government have allocated money. Our Modi Nkola, a local scholarship, OBIG local scholarship, led by Honorable Kokua Safuji. Fantastic man.
1: All right.
0: Allocation here before have met its purpose.
1: Okay.
0: Minister
1: okay.
0: Paul on the cash.
1: Paul. Paul, yeah, quite name say
3: I'm pretty yes. Much to be na make us say no cry say me in kushia bante my dream.
1: Hmm. Now toy or die say.
3: Na I'm pa you share no will be did ya akuma DC no war a dosono.
4: Ni edwa pa ye dia koma DC no apatum
1: ye
4: ei
1: we am show
4: edwa weekend wo mudima mm I'm so na in charge na we are enemy question about ah ye sia ho na me ko hu edwa wo mudima mm DC na wo no ye in charge no I was shocked se sa bra ye brain no MMDC is no mon ka ho. Ei, kotodwe.
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4: 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In the course of the year, and this is a review budget. So, what I have now describing is a beautiful, maybe on one on Tiasia. Because I dear what project is a Ubeyeno, who are Quenya say, Ube Sacremu, and now say, would it be before for a bet Kahua, a bet Boa, Diawasha, and Diawasha say, Uyeno, meaning 2026 budget ya. 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they were a near ma ni nyina were going to be increased what you say nti nka the expectation is say oh yeah, reviewer. Oh, my updates. 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Eh? 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It in boyen, it yen to us wana se me huni se e dia huchrebi e breyen in tien teso. What ya say? Ye huni sa rather no waking ka we yache. There wasn't any update on 24-hour economy na. Mwamu flagship adieu. And I want to watch more budget. There was any update. A Juma Ra. I must say, and no idea Juma every the youth. But I want to watch them. Mati wants them. Another one, Susu, and Cook one can take it any day. Where one come, but who said this month was the last month in the moon? And our Greek minister ever catch her, say, and Cook one now. A bank Cook one. 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
4: 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Maza.
1: All right, Paul. Tell them your 10 minutes by ancient 5:5. The last one, no, kindergarten people. You see, umbisya Chinese. That's
4: okay.
0: Wah,
1: 5 minutes.
0: Chum one.
4: China, kaza.
0: Paul say, got NDC bank oboro 1 billion. Ewa ha, miti madi achiro. Say, oh, budget statement. No. Paul, oh, biya biya biya niyong ko.
4: Min biya vi. 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
0: Aye.
4: 3,000 million.
0: Aye, di be bwa. Ewa second cycle education. Di epesi ye target ni di say. One, epesi ye build, ye si, one, 10 brand new second cycle schools.
4: Wash.
0: Pati asye. Ne ye biya, ya bwa, ama get fan. A completely community based schools no into one yamboro 1 billion will be here.
1: Okay, parliament approved 880 BB 6 or so.
0: That is 1 billion. Na. Ah, 1 billion. Na.
4: Now, who so one got trend? Then on look at it. Who are who fast check him? I said, who got trend and one got it.
1: Yes,
0: and this year buying a World Bank. That's your Mopesica. Sika Mupen Naye 360 million.
4: It was only 800.
0: Secondly, chum, Paul say ye buy ye and create employment, no baby. And now make us say 24 economy policy, no age more publishing house, no one.
4: Publishing house, baby.
0: I won't cry. Look up, Tangon.
4: Now you took one thousand crying.
0: Ah. Publishing house make come as
4: a meeting. Meeting is commencing. I'm coming. It's economy now.
0: I'm going to tell you. I'm in comedy. Chum. Oko publishing house. They are running 24 economy day.
4: For example,
0: they are publishing house. Gazetted documents. So when you move that, that poor demon is only about.
4: That's our documents now. Oko come as a publishing 24 hours.
0: Oko porter. Oko porter. One. Oko porter. First, no skeleton here. And then you can see they are running 24-hour economy. Our port.
4: You want to hear the car now?
0: You got DV. Oh, and then look at me. My wife will be.
4: Hey, what should you can do?
0: Secondly,
4: I go many as a bro.
0: Two. Secondly,
1: 3 minutes away.
0: No matter your shoe.
1: Chinese language.
0: Secondly, you got DVLA. Deception of DVLA is working at 9. 24 economy.
4: Come on, say the name.
1: Study.
4: No, come on, say the name.
0: 24 hours.
4: I was here.
0: Uko, NHA, Ghana,
4: Ghana, Ghana,
0: Ghana, Ghana. They are working.
4: Now, one can't just work, can't draw. As one can't work, I'll play two soon. As one can't draw.
0: Language. Education Minister, Babu, one thing. I'll be catching and say,
1: kindergarten.
0: Yeah, I'm calling on Chinese language.
1: Yeah, I'm the curriculum. No.
0: Yes, I don't see nothing wrong with it. Yet here, we are surrounded by Francophone countries. And I'm a boy. Yes, you are French. So, a better supplementary, my say a better fee. The Obabit Makaf, another language. And I'm a boy. Because you took a baby, people travel a lot. It's a yes, at least, only in French can, not in Chinese can, also at a brofodia. You are good to go. So there is nothing wrong with it at all. This is not an issue where say I don't think I'm going to say Chinese. Almost your DNA best say
1: why Chinese?
0: But there is nothing wrong
1: with it. Not Korea, not Japan.
0: Who's a Chinese? No. They are say in the anger. Because this asema okay. Meti ye die ba the blank eye of me. I feel na mate asem na sian kasan kasayi. Say education minister ba monte say there is we can add Chinese language to our language. Bonnie Bienu and say she. It is good to be multilingual. And I'm going to go. She said, sorry, no, pa. Now, Baba Bifi, no catching your hand. Sikadi and Dino. When did you want? I didn't want to see Kakwa and Dosida. Steven Sikad and Dosida. So, nothing wrong with it. And let me tell you, the way Chinese arising. You see, most of the cars are moving in now. See, look at the Chinese cars are
1: moving. Okay.
0: I believe you say car be even the dashboard. No. Uko poor car no see from our own no. Eh?
1: Yeah.
0: Uko must see screen the board. Most of the things are written in Chinese.
1: Yeah.
0: Memoana.
1: Most of the things are written. But at the kindergarten level, no, they know.
0: They be say addition. Only no practice make man perfect. What you say? I don't go start to university. I better know what you say. Madam for be grow where more foreign affairs ministry. O say Chinese.
1: Okay.
0: Because bilateral, what you say? The colleague also I want to work in Emirates. So we some ejuma or this flight.
1: All right.
0: Sometimes you need to understand this language. So I fair. Say let me aka bro.
1: All right, Ella.
0: Let me aka French. Let me aka Chinese. Let me aka Korea. Let me aka.
1: But
0: there's nothing wrong with it at all.
4: I'm for you.
1: Chin chon chai.
4: Because they them say na e be go to Ghana. Che. My main car is empty. Instead, my car on several platforms. Haruna Edu's one. I'm going to go to the house. So, educational ministry, you know, I'm going to Papa, I'm going to go to the house.
1: Are they?
4: Now, I'm going to discuss here. No, pay. It's here. Papa. Who did it here? Mumma, Yuji, the fact checker. Any analysis of the reason why. Yeah, yeah, China, China, Casa. What you say? I'm Colano and Nincusia. What you say? Oh, yes, I did now. Unso Mimi Dinidipa.
1: Okay,
4: yes, sir. You did me so. Who Timia? Yes, I did no. Because me who a dear Naba. What you say? A dear na Abantia, Sisia Gana and Cola, Encosia, China, Casa. A tip Bancuso, and I a tea and mozo, and I a tip Petruso, and I a tea, Monsieur China Casa, a tea Madrianeso, and I say, a tea or how dear Bebresa, Minamu or Ghana, a tissu. I don't know, Uncola, and just a me chassis. I don't, and a mumma Ghana, Quala Bressa, Ghana, Quala, Natana, no, I ask them Kitwa. What does it? She said there were a colonial
1: master.
4: Colonial masters, the crown master around here, Francophone, near their dinner, China. Kahon. This time, the crown, you travel to China. I ask them, get what? What do you say? All of a sudden, you go to China, Casa. I say, I dear be over 2 years, no, I'm preaching. Sir, when Timmy and Fabian Kahua, they are over 2 years, MSN. How do you do so? So, when Timmy MPP, you promise free education. Ah, I tell you, we are here no near the STEM education. Abeka,
0: what
4: I say? Robotics near the Adian Kwano, a year near the Adeno. Yet it was an additional. Ah, the Beka, who are improving educational ways. No, now the idea, me mean, just here. What I say, Ghana Hakrano, who cost standard authority. Yes, Bibiano should be written in English.
1: Yeah.
4: It is a China for a betcher, yeah, Ghana has a woman try up and yeah, Kosia. No, ready, Nancasano, dear Brafuno Crampa and Crano, Eddie, a true exams in the other. Look at how they are struggling. Now, Crano Prono Befia, Mimi Prona, Minimi Bano, ye beca, Chuhai, Wahai, no, and I say, ye be any saying with you. And you're confusing, and I see a by Numusa. What you say? And you may present me who, what has accounted for. Same crown news your China. Because I see I will be a TikTok. You see, yeah. China need Didra to say by Macolani. China need Didra. Yes, who call a Mansua? Kelewele. China need Chick Kelewele.
1: Oh, Manso.
4: We you do at Chumakwa. Oh, media for now and reporter. At Chumakwa or Tom Patechi. China ni. Shall we be Saka Dilesa? I'm seeing China for. Minimsa Barwa, Kwaji China for Zikao. Car dealers, they are complaining. Say China for a Tomo Chase. Mini and yes, I'm kitwo. Nay, dear badia. And yeah, for so near Benyawo, China Casano say, yeah, dear ma, a coscus. What is it?
1: The language, then, Kay.
4: Missing language, dear Yeno. Be ye, yeah. And yeah, the baby, I'm prejum. I bet to me, Permu. I bet to light bread, no so. May rent in a better so. And to me, fear, be Sammy, sir. For rent to be an American China Casa, etchren.
0: Chum.
4: Masa.
1: Yes, Della.
0: Uko Kenya chances ya.
4: Emmanuel mtu amuka China.
0: Mahamadu bai.
4: Amuka China o.
1: Yes.
0: Emma bibiri o muko China kwa nso. Eko pa bua bra. Ana mebo ana.
4: E jomba no ma beto no China m.
0: Report.
4: Na wase ma uka meme wase ma uka kwa dwe hu. Se mani kwa China kwa nso mu bedu ha. Ya the China casa the town.
0: Chum. You know something. There is nothing wrong.
4: When you are a coffee of Mabesia, soon the air break quack.
0: Be Beyonce, woman, so be your
4: sorry, I'm not Pebbian, some more Betty Bianya.
0: Me, I'm really
1: okay.
0: But I'm thinking about Santa Membership and the Casa. Be as I want. I say, you woman, one. It helps me a lot, and I'm a boy. A boy, me so. Because Oka can Casa, a dose will say other language, and I'm a boy.
1: Okay.
0: So there is nothing wrong, say, a collaboration additional language by China.
4: Why China?
1: Any homer?
0: Is it?
4: No, Tiano. Can be.
0: Sure.
4: Hey. Sure. I will any of us walk out China. Sure. Now, okay.
1: Where in how? Ni how mouse, where in how?
4: Where in how?
0: What was that?
1: No matter to what they call. Hello. Hello. Yes, sir. Am I correct? Ni how ma?
5: Apum ti se.
1: Ni how ma?
5: Afri ne ba besu ya. Ati amutema.
1: Me yan kwai.
5: Acha na si ya. Ani nyina ne ekagum. Am I correct ni?
1: All right.
5: Some two communications of sir. Me ma mo ni adwuma. Dela wa atima ti anpo awa bo adwuma ni nyina.
1: Oso ojo so.
5: Na me cham regional chairman na kwasi. A great minister na boy rekopoku. Na atima po yan do ken. Eh na am patu. Ghana ha, you need school of languages war.
1: Yobi.
5: You said that Kiska, that question of what your languages. Wow, I see that in Ankata, Anata, Bayanakata, and this year Bayan who said, well, for Hoka, never bought Ghana for. We did the same in Ayusum. Now, for Yando, MPP, MPP, and another question. You have shown Momo and Sierra Kofia, your mama by 1 year, 7 months in year. I said, the economy is stable. The Bia Baba from, I said, you're my Kama, you can't call me, everyone who bottom. Don't meet your leverage or whatever. Let me tell you, I don't know.
1: I don't know.
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7: abetu morning
1: good morning
7: ka ke mi ni apo yando se mi chia no
1: ojo so
7: mi so ye papa pocha mi ko se na je akupo
1: okay
7: na I didn't look at that. I'm not that far at all. So, we need to. So, it's not clear. So, it's not clear. So, and then you have your phone. So, my wife, we are after that phone. No, who's in this year, boy, you know. No, why? But, Diana, what are you doing, regional minister? Now, go away, say.
1: Okay. All right. Yes, that is also Frey. And also, the other saying hello.
8: Hello.
1: Yes, sir.
8: Nana, I bless you.
1: Yes, sir. Roman Father.
8: 104.5.
1: The name is Roman Father.
8: My mom, my father, my mom, my father, my father, my father, my father, my father, my father, my father, my father, my father, my father, my father, my father, my father, my father, my father, my father, my father, my father, my father, my father, my father, my father, my father, my father, my father, my father, my father, my father, my father, my father, my father, my father, my father, my father, my father, my father, my father, my father, my father, my father, my father, my father, my father, my father, my father, my father, my father, my father, my father, my father, my father, my father, my father, my father, my father, my father, my father, my father, my father, my father, my father, my father, my father, my father, my father, my father, my father, my father, my father, my 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second rank for MPP Asante Roje. Now me tell about boy here. But this Owusu Victoria Owusu was not to for woman organizer. And I'm in fact that the national tour as secretary. Yeah. Go cancel or that I'm winning. And the point is then can the question now? Dollar now you depend water for your name. Then after you look for them in second place. Dollar no. And reflecting on Botomo, and reflecting on market. And confront two. Pa, the money will go costly. The super pa, it's the best at all. The Ghana water out in the price now, only this account. The dollar better, let's become much of that. The investment, the photo of the better night day, the better water beer. Roman for them say, I do read the Ticano, I do force you read the Ticano.
1: Okay, Ayate. Hello.
9: Papa, Alicia, what I can pan out the boom, my name is almost a dina square double track and a stretch. I can pa. You might have a couldn't say, oh, it's why am I the baby boy and is about Miss Mo? Papa no Democrat or can be no, oh, I can pa and it's your pass of someone in my you. That's what Mrs. Sasson is. Scott of all them. Oh, that's all. Oh, it's not my yet, yes, sir. What is the name of my Ghana?
1: Okay, me that's it. Don't pass it in the came as hello.
8: How about you?
1: Yes, sir.
8: Good morning.
1: Good morning.
8: What would you say?
1: Adumo.
8: Yes, sir.
1: Yo.
8: How about you? I'm going to tell you.
1: Okay, may I say, what's the other saying? Hello? Yeah, good day.
10: Yeah, I'm sure they're going to be more of a me for a few days from French Modu, a comma, a honorable Victoria Owusu Achao. About more, yeah, Alpha, only the nearby regional women organizer. I'm in a bonum wedding year by Yakopon Kano, Sansa, yeah, mommy, Helena Mensa, and also by National Treasure, on a tsunami, and can only know movie me, Fala, second vice chairman. What is the essence of this Chinese? Oh, offer and confirm no more confused or now. What about Emma Bamponi say? Say no home and confirm the catcher and so for Omo Mobisia. Sana mkrofo na mkeka omuso mu mbosia omoba mu mbosia da. Eso fa na ne omo NDC na exposing no hon. Ese eyi omo mbosia omo ko mbosia e World Bank over 1 billion e di abe support free SHS. 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ATS yanko mbosia bia no. Ene amamu fun tantanti to mama ko mbosia.
1: All right, you have seen her say in a brain tea. Boy, and the Ankara Nko.
0: Enfa Nkrabo Wema MPP delegate for say, Miami Bra Paul.
1: Okay.
0: Eba for General Secretary.
1: All right.
0: One thing about Paul is he understand the game of politics.
1: Mm.
0: He understand the game of politics.
1: Okay.
0: Onye politicians for Nibia, freely, heartedly, he understand what we call politics.
1: All right.
0: It's Mr. Omo.
1: Omo Tomano.
0: Omo tuma poliando.
1: Oh,
4: Besan yang gumi galim na mianka san yebetu ama medada. Pretu yes sorry no me catch a tifu any of your phone in answer. Poyando call for Ashanti regional secretary. Leader number 2.
1: All right.
4: Now here a jumadin ah my year. If you are bemu ba opposition in an be a year 2 from region be a poyando. What you say? Nipa do not to die.
1: A
4: mantianda. Makukudru any mahufama. Any odra me woman MPP no me pese me begina as secretary.
1: Okay.
4: Na eboa man sheshe party me koto.
1: Meda CP. Well, Kedu Michel Parker of Kedu Gaso Vincent. So na Kosia of Food Diaries. 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Me din na na kwa branch me dos se OTA yen team ni na sedan come obi bia. 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
12: in Shira Power Sports enye ntiatiamu enya tani enye dedeyo enya kotoko one has one name authentic analysis aye nam so esua de na ye kire yadwene in Shira Power Sports number 1 in Shira Power Sports enye ntiatiamu enya tani enye dedeyo ena enye kotoko one has one name authentic analysis aye nam so esua de na ye kire yadwene in Shira Power Sports number 1
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0: Whatever the germs, brush them away with the new Pepsodent, now in limited edition World Cup packs. 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
1: Mr. Teacher, Mestrel, Samophon of the school, a dear Missy, a year day now, Fifia, where you feel ye, now what's our banner? 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
1: Lionel Messi has conquered his final peak. Lionel Messi has shaken hands with paradise. The little boy from Rosario Santa Fe has just pitched up in heaven. He climbs into a galaxy of his own. He has his crowning moment.
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5: That's a good ball in behind. Paul Pavlidis, it's a great opportunity. It's a brilliant finish from Vangelis Pavlidis.
6: It's a speculative shot, but it's in. Mike Maignan's made a mess of that. Final lead inside 3 minutes.
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1: 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Enya tietieni, enya teni, enya dedeyo, enya kotoko one has one. 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
2: Well, okay, sure. You know, when I can radio station, so any Arapay Abraso, Yatana say, Yamunina, Che, Adiba, Jumedia. So I ensure you know, when I can radio station, so any yet I'm going to win some now a day, a bravo, Evad and Sama, I know, and so Editie, Anna, and Arapay, Yakunchinina, Yadi Bravo, Jumedia. So as only 12, Anna, you're sorry, na Jumedia can't sweat to me at Russell. From the Gabby Trumzi for the minimum bed of Yatana. Every Saturday, Biano, Yabo Kwem, the Agudemun Sam, Adi Ebro, Yadifin Sam, Enem Krofo, Amansu Samina, na Yadi Abremo. 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is yes then the team identity as a sign ever back and now you'll be saying no person Jurgen Klopp a bit my to manage my Germany and since 2006 we made you more me you know we meet me saying on the back and I need a big question and I don't pay you'll be so old but it's winning some KP and I'm on a net yadi bravo you remember fear now you bet yeah Ghana Premier League you know so fix us you know 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
1: okay
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1: one obisa say
3: ne hoye eh ha ya kwa ho
1: o se hoye ayo ni abi abi ya ba say you be din koma kakra e wo e show no so anti ya no agba messages ne aka ya kin card mama me say say from Joshua Olutuo Joe ye ni koma kakra the next 20 minutes nyina ya wodia
2: very well
1: ya ni a listen CTO ye din koma
2: dabi on say over the last 1 week the bia me betna ha a transfer news na e ya me de ba and there's a specific reason for that.
1: Okay,
2: on the when you are in the transfer season the news no about very very very thick and fast into oh, 1 minute the next minute when we say na update aba you see as soon as see a free club we echo a different club and very important say ebema yetie phone atini maybe ase concerning the deals that clubs are close to. Because Gabi, in this particular window no, it looks like we are going to see very historic things already. Yahu Brandon Morgan Rogers story Wefi Aston Villa Oko Chelsea, and I think so far that has been the biggest transfer so far. But ni maybe ekosu different clubs across board. Gabi enna as at 11 p.m. Ena eba abontin se Cote d'Ivoire for brand here for Young Diomande Real Madrid for Atiska 100 million euros our mode hwehwe abrand ne din and they want to sign him ahead of a season na eban na ena na Jose Mourinho aiding come be on say Real Madrid must start pre-season and they already you know, doing the activities are Jose Mourinho share modern ball for players now or at his disposal. No, any business as him be say players now on OCC and we need some reinforcements in the team. Also, of course, on Konya Crank will be more pacey players in the team. In the player or Tumrika say your bubble on the sea wings, no, so I'll be to Tumrika in your ball cross it into the box. Those kind of profiles. Itelon I wasn't surprised.
1: Oh, okay.
2: Say young your Monday, Nasema Babontia, I say Real Madrid Eshano. But Gabi, during the World Cup, Sobekaya, the same young your Monday was being sought after by a Paris Saint-Germain for the same 100 million euros.
1: Yeah. Leipzig for Nantes.
2: In fact, what happened was that it looks like the bid had not even been submitted officially. na enenem wiem say 100 million no, that was the asking price for a player for Yondi Omandi. And see, as of now, it looks like Real Madrid also want to match that price. One person from the Baba form. Because once you bring it down, it means you are trying to tell the player that whatever is the asking price at PSG for no A quote, no, he's not worth that. Now, only Madia RB Leipzig for no air can. They have rejected the bid. That's number one. But after rejecting the bid, no, they have made it clear to a Florentino Perez, see, who company say you're voting out as president of Real Madrid? Okay, say, there's going to be a 150 million euro signing. If that is the case, then that should be our player. Okay, that man saying, you know, say, who be a president of Real Madrid? You make a 150 million euro signing. So, if that promise is to be fulfilled, fulfill it with Yondi Omandi. So now that's the asking price of RB Leipzig. They have capitalized on a year the promise of Florentino Perez to ask for more money for their player.
1: But I think that the last time PSG coin, sir, around that 100 million on Mubono, I'm about the cars on play and 120. So why 30 now Barbe Cahon?
2: Enter make us in this hand.
1: Okay.
2: So they have capitalized on the campaign promise of Florentino Perez to increase the asking price of the player. And I think that is a very creative business to do, Gabi. In this transfer window, or in this transfer market, if you are not smart, more money for that player, no, you will sell him for cheap. 100 million is not cheap money. No, Bisami, I think Yandu money is being overpriced. Because, Gabi.
1: Even the 100.
2: Oh, come on. Yandu money. Unka Yajibiana 70, 80 honum. Because I know the player has a very good potential. Like the potential is there. Ushen Bobo, now you know that this guy has something. Even when you look at his track record, Nima Wafim through his career to get to the point he's at now, you can see that no, there's something special about this boy. Only 2, 3, 4 years beer, he'll be able to reach that potential. But 100 million, market. And I can agree to some extent. Because if RB Leipzig everything else shed that loophole and points to Florentino Perez, so we'll crawl your promise. So we'll be a president, we'll be signing one player for 150 million, and then my master player, no, yeah, player in the Monday. And so that is what Real Madrid are facing right now. And I think, RB Leipzig will not back down until they pay that money.
1: But do you think, sir, Florentino Perez,
2: yeah,
1: in terms of transfers, will make it a big transfers,
2: yeah,
1: big 250 for Yan Diamondi? Though said that's the asking price now,
2: yeah,
1: for RB Leipzig. But Fiorentino Perez,
2: I bet him pass over the other But only say, as of now, the other story coming in from Real Madrid for us here, and they are trying to look at exploring a deal for Rodri. If you look at the dynamics here, Pao, it is not coincidental. Say these two players have come under Real Madrid for scrutiny over the last few hours.
1: Okay.
2: Because Odi Ayeshe Rodri didn't pan. Look, Rodri Eka say, Onyaya, he will come back to Spain. That has been the position of the player. So currently, look, he's under contract at Man City. But that contract is in the last month, the last 1 year, sorry. And player Biano say, O contract, make 1 year or contract, no swa. You automatically enter talks with the club, no, to see whether there could be an extension. Gabi Rodri did 30 years. It's the usher player and Kasano Uhune, the caliber winning the World Cup now, 30 years. And Manchester City don't want to allow him to go now. It looks like they want to give him a 3-year deal. But that 3-year deal, because he wants to go back to Spain. Emma Basuna for crown because oh yeah, nyasa play and cry. But you know what Real Madrid is doing now? Real Madrid have a strategy. So almost a player, the contract akabe 1 year or so, they find a way to throw in the speculation in the air. No more sabe deny, oh, play away yam peno. Shady omri Ibrahim Akunati. He allowed his contract to run down and then Real Madrid Ecofano free transfer. It would have been more creative for Real Madrid to wait for Air Rodri 1 year contract na Akano to run out before they go and pick him up. But assistance. Florentino Perez secretly is looking to have some engagements and talks to see whether they can go and bring Abraham TFN, Air Rodri, Cascante, Hernandez. And Gabi, me if you ask me, look, Odia Faton chance the player no person or call back to Spain. Real Madrid have always been very smart in the market. But as it stands, Manchester City also try say on bet me a convincing Rodri to stay. There is no way Man City will take anything less than 50 million for Abraham TFN and Rodri. There's no way. And so that is also another interesting aspect of the issue that we will look at in the coming days. Whether or not Rodri will be convinced enough to sign the extension at Manchester City. The agreement I am hearing is that one person money 3 years more. So on Tina City, no, or Chichin and I say he doesn't want to sign. But at this point, you know, Madrid want to go and bypass their originally, you know, established idea of buying players. One person on chain one year no so and for a free transfer. No, it looks like they want to bypass that and go and bring Rodri to Real Madrid. But we'll see how that goes. I know in the few hours, in the few days, no, you better see updates from there. So Oka Nina Boma, you realize that it could possibly mean that Real Madrid will want to spend or be looking to spend more than 150 million euros on Abraham TFN, Yondi Omande, and Ayer Rodri. No, it could be more than 150 million euros. And as to whether Florentino Perez will sanction that, only time will tell. Gabi Anopeyana Mitese Manu Kone of AS Roma, France international boy, you know. It looks like Manchester United are following him. And as it stands, no personal terms have been agreed between a player no, and Manchester United. In principle, Madiakano and they say club-to-club negotiations no, ever go on. But the biggest twist for a Manu Kone deal no, and they say on also train PSG. So Babefano. So you look at the linkage between PSG and the French players. So player be above France national team. No, who is say a team like PSG bit me about Befana, they would rather consider that deal than to move all the way outside of the French league. And that is one thing I've noticed. Because to play in the French league, number one, you have the comfortability of playing with players are familiar with you. You are still in the French league. You still have the guarantee of becoming a more developed player before maybe thinking of going outside to go and play outside the French league. It's at this point you can tell, say, Manu Kone as a player, Onyaya, Nkobekwa Kobo PSG, and he's waiting for PSG office. That is why at this point, even though he has agreed principle in terms of the wages no, with Manchester United, there has been nothing finalized yet.
1: But PSG, no, one year choked, infim Fiono.
2: Waran
1: Zarem, Jao, Vitinha, Fabian Rizzo, Rodo.
2: And that is why I think, say, Manu Kone any good deal and a PSG for sorry Roma for any a good deal from Air Manchester United they should allow the player to go, the player must go. Because Gabi, another thing I've realized about Man United is that this particular window they are reinforcing their midfield more, as an emphasis no and more on midfield. And I think it is linked to Air Michael Carrick new philosophy or person or the Manchester United. Originally he was a midfielder who played for United. And when you look at the kind of structures that he wants to build with the midfield now, it is something that we want to see happen. Because look at how Okofa Ayuri Tillemans from Aston Villa, number one.
1: Yeah.
2: Okofa, Chelsea four player, Andre Santos.
1: Yeah.
2: For 50 million. And I think that even if they didn't have any idea or target that they had in mind for the player, on coming to me, Okofa Sa player for over 50 million, for 50 million pounds. Because player know the kind of baller or bomber at Chelsea, no, a bad player. And we said no one started yet.
1: Yes, yes, of course.
2: But he was a very excellent player. And for Chelsea to make that that profit on his sale, no, it means Manchester United have a plan. And you see that is what he wants to do. In FIFA, he wants to reinforce the midfield. But I'm sure players like even Messi Mount may have to leave. Because imagine, say, the Manu Kone abekano. She bought Manu Kone a boy a World Cup, no.
1: Yeah.
2: He was super, super excellent. So we want to see that kind of transfer, because me, I think, say Manu Kone has a better chance in Manchester United than going to PSG.
1: So Mami, Mr. Manu Kone and Arsenal, so the sign and also Akusi.
2: For Arsenal right now, no, I think they are prioritizing Bruno G transfer. No.
1: Okay.
2: Because they don't want Chelsea to hijack that deal again. Already Morgan Rogers transfer, no. Arsenal were in pole position. Arsenal were asked to bring the same amount of money at Chelsea they bought, and then they backed off, saying he said they were not going to increase anything above 100 million for him Morgan Rogers. And at Chelsea found who here in term echo for Morgan Rogers by 470 million.
1: Mm-hmm.
2: So it was their loss, because if you really value the player, you will spend that amount on the player. And if Chelsea bypassed and went to pick that player, then it means Chelsea also realized that no, the player is going to be of value to them. But as it stands now, Newcastle for A Bisa for something around 80 million for a year Bruno G
1: from Arsenal. 70.
2: Now 70, no, you already know that Newcastle, they have become very stubborn in the market. Gabi, Obienu may be in the Premier League. And you know why? It's because of the Morgan Rogers transfer. After the Morgan Rogers transfer, OBT Elliot Anderson transferred by just 1 million. No? It increased the ceiling of players and their value in the Premier League. It's a so Newcastle or compare Premier League proven player. Be ready to spend nothing less than 18 million. You will have to spend. Bruno Guimaraes, what did 28 years ago, Gabi? 28 years player costing 18 million pounds.
1: 2, 3, 4 years back, and KB are 48.
2: 52.
1: Yeah.
2: That is how much you will get for a player who is 28 years and above.
1: Mm-hmm.
2: But today, we are buying those players for 18 million pounds, Gabi. So think about it. Steve Parish, chairman of Air Crystal Palace, now I can ask him. After that deal of Morgan Rogers, to Omani Eclair to Chelsea from Penny for truth, but that Egbali said, look, your player now more cast emotion in Adam Huerta. No, we will not sell him for anything less than 100 million. Gabi. Adam Watson, I agree, he's an excellent player and I give him all that respect. But if you want a player of his caliber in your team, I don't think you have to go and spend 100 million pounds. But after we saw that deal of Chelsea for Morgan Rogers, also there be that whether it is you or any other team who is coming for Adam Watson, for you will have to spend more than 100 million. It will be maybe. And that's the situation in the Premier League right now.
1: Okay.
2: Gabi, Anopeya na Diario Kuwa Krata or Spain.
1: Mm-hmm.
2: Edibe too just say Arsenal have submitted a bid of 100 million euros plus Victor Jokeres Omodepe Julian Alvarez from Atletico Madrid. And when I saw the news, no, I laughed for a few seconds. And I was asking myself, "Inti say Barcelona for air shy the way? What would they be thinking? What would be their response? Because originally, in year, they said Arsenal for they wanted to make a signing, even if it was not a marquee signing. They will make a couple of signings. So if you look at that signing, you realize that okay, Arsenal for no, they are in business. Pakabi, do you think maybe so? Just help me here. Do you think say?" Jokeres plus 100 million euros, and yet it'll be a 50 million and now 70, 100 million euros.
1: Yeah, trade yours.
2: Oh, come on.
1: Now, then, one person who says Julian Alvarez and a boy,
2: I don't have any buyer
1: 200 million, you know, because Vito Jokeres for now, Okoto Vito Jokeres,
2: you will spend something like 100
1: million.
2: 100 million.
1: What the AB crowd won't cry, AB 90 million pounds. In this old 90 million pounds for Victor Jokeres. Now, what can I call Bruno? You can't say, you can't say,
2: Bruno G.
1: There be
2: Julian Alvarez.
1: You do you then cry 100 million. I said 190 million. Aye.
2: I don't need plan of heaven in the Siba for me. I don't, you see, and that is what how the market has now. Look at what the market has done today.
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2: Look, the thing is that even if it is not true, Gabi, the point is that compare Victor Jokeres to Ayo Julian Alvarez in terms of their numbers. And opinion can one say more love FM so. And you realize that it is quite clear that Victor Jokeres, his performance for Arsenal last season, they would have wanted more from him. The truth of the matter is that Arsenal, for if they want to be very progressive in what they are doing, they will have to give the guy a chance, a second season, to to prove his worth, but rather add one more player to him. The solution is not taking him away and bringing Julian Alvarez. Julian Alvarez alone is not the solution to Arsenal for goal scoring problems. It cannot be.
1: But even Cramp when I say, who a team last year now competing so about the UEFA Champions League. Your dream was not Ankanya require the FA Cup. Na what the Carabao at the account. No the Premier League the account.
2: Good.
1: Wait, I went to my making in a move back on the ultimate. So who person maintains her purpose now?
2: How wide? Why are you Victoria Kerry?
1: Yes. All this has track and move about the camel. Then we'll prioritize it. But I could have bought the big matches. Now, but I could have bought the other matches. And then, what do you now open? Meanwhile, I can't have it. I go on no bobacco. Never pra.
2: Wepra.
1: Obequa banabe.
2: And Victor Yokeres gave them at least 21 and above goals and assists throughout the season. It's just a way to buy a 5 goals. No! He is a good player who, if given time, he will settle in the Arsenal team and he will help them get the goal that they need. Into the whole 100 million plus Victor Gyokeres. I'm sorry, but if Arteta is looking at that thing and he's sanctioning it, yeah. And maybe your person will order fifth and sixth in the coming season. Because, Gabi, you agree with me that the playing field has been leveled in the Premier League. Season here, baby. Look at everybody who, the top teams, they have all brought in new managers. Tottenham Hotspur now share business all year this summer. Taking 80 million for a Sandro Tonali from Newcastle. And Okra can be in Newcastle for Omonu Mebienu. Because if they sold Sandro Tonali for 80 million, why wouldn't they sell Bruno G for over 80 million? Do you do that? Chelsea in Xabi Alonso went in for his marquee signing in Morgan Rogers, 117 million. Michael Carrick is making signings. Somebody has here. So Arteta needs to sign. But if this is the approach to sign, I don't know what they are targeting for next season. Gabi, Chelsea have done their thing again. And I think that by the time this window ends, the biggest winners will be Chelsea.
1: In the transfer window.
2: This transfer window. Someone named Aston Villa for set piece coach, now your friend Austin McPhee.
1: Yeah.
2: Chelsea Falcofan. And now it was confirmed that Austin McPhee said goodbye to the technical team and the coaches, as well as the playing body at Aston Villa, and now he's making his way to a Chelsea Football Club. And now me share what? This is one of the biggest things that will happen to Chelsea this season. And throughout the whole week, no, me did Chelsea for whom come out back to back. In fact, and now me receive comments. We'll be see Adena Chelsea for news in corner me did to our team. Of course, they are the ones who are making the business in the market.
1: Gabi, Oko Premier League for now.
2: For now,
1: and even the big clubs, you know, big clubs.
2: Why are they signing? Man United, for now, you Tottenham must be free. Or my marquee signings.
1: Yes,
2: who's coming to the market? But now they're not only going for players, so Gabi, they are going for specialists in set pieces to come and help the Chelsea project next season.
1: So me Chelsea for them. Minim dia ebia omuhu ne say yeah, because wo eya quaver wo dada
2: good
1: wait last season obi ehun say Chelsea wo compared to the previous years na ya kana say ba ku wo yo mpama asa na omde enju ma yes kai bai
2: that's Pochettino
1: wo compare that time ni nyina ya ba Chelsea set pieces na sesa
2: yeah
1: obi ajidi ye pass Bruno quaver ba e no ne ma ye kama and enju ma yes kai. So loophole no yet there in tia. Is it the Arsenal for ni yen in tina? Chelsea has an cocofa McPhee did ne barbe can one as
2: it is partly the thing. But the point that must be emphasized ne and say Ushe Modin Boa Austin McPhee Ayen war Aston Villa na. He helped Aston Villa to score 29 goals in all competitions last season through set pieces.
1: Okay.
2: That's number one. Number two, when I say he's a specialist in that role. Into no occur coaching school. He didn't just go and study coaching, but he decided to specialize in air set pieces.
1: Okay.
2: Now, when you look at the track record of Austin McPhee now, he went through a certain order, a certain rank. And maybe he was at House of Midlothian, Scotland national team. No, in fact, in PMP, he cannot only Portugal for a year, Juma. Off season. Club teams no echo in recess then he goes to Portugal national team to go and help them coach set pieces. So the experience and track record that he has built over time, no, and the success rate of all of those things that he has done, and then I'm on the credibility now. So say Chelsea for no person on Kofa number. And when you look at what Xabi Alonso wants to do with this project now, he doesn't just want to build a team that is highly expansive or mobile, free flowing football. He also wants to have specialists who are going to specifically help the team to score goals.
3: Okay.
2: And Uyemi Fiona, there's also one thing that Chelsea, it has affected them so many times, and I know I'm Bekai Oha. Since 2005 to 2025, Gabi, every season between that period of 20 years, Chelsea conceded more than 30 goals in all competitions. So, Sebeme and Xabi Alonso, no matter. And you must say in America, how can we reduce goals as well as scoring more goals? ABR, the set piece that we are going to use to score our goals, wouldn't be the kind of set piece that Arsenal for Elisha goals.
1: Mm-hmm.
2: But by the time we are done with the league, you will feel the effect of Austin McPhee on the team.
1: Okay.
2: Now, Okokabom with Kwebana, it tells you what Chelsea can do next season.
1: Mm.
2: And I honestly think, Sir Gabi, what we are going to witness next season from Chelsea, it bears something remarkable.
1: My name is Omen Onusuwebi. Akabako. Akabako. Kwekwana, Memfa, Genoa, with the German team, no, Kwekwana, yeah, Minkwa.
2: Oh, you say Liverpool, for no, you are not really hearing of Liverpool.
1: Yeah.
2: Unim Nyentia. There are a couple of things happening there. I think that Liverpool Fona are very careful of how they do their recruitments. Ushaya last season, they broke the British record for transfers twice in one window. Wabra Mokofa, Abrantie FN, Alexander Isak, bought him for £130 million. Mokofa Okigo Ekitike and Susa, close to about £100 million. And even Florian Wirtz, Krabbe, it was, I think, over £90 million. Gabi, you see the introduction of Andoni Iraola and so. What you can realize about the Liverpool team right now is that they would want to emphasize more on helping current players or Muoho Cissiano to develop in a certain way. Because Andoni Iraola, there's one special thing about him. Say, only players Ejuma, he does not necessarily want to have a talented player who is talented from day one, who can give him the results that he needs every time. Into Oshé players, but say Antoine Semenyo Krana. At the time when he and Andoni Iraola joined Bournemouth, the trajectory that he sent the players on within that period, ultimately my players need to be a picky year.
1: Yeah.
2: So Antoine Semenyo is one. Number two, Dominic Solanke.
1: Mm-hmm.
2: Number three, Alex Scott. Now Chelsea for no Oshé no Krana Cissiano. And Oshé Dominic Solanke Diana. By the time he moved from Bournemouth to Ayé Toriyam Hotspur, he started declining. So it was very clear, Ocean the graph now. When he was at Bournemouth under the leadership of Andoni Iraola, there was a certain projection with his progression and development.
1: Okay.
2: And that is one thing I think, say, Liverpool focus for Andoni Iraola, so Ombe Kuchi Omuno, they wanted from him. It's at this point, you realize that there are some Liverpool players who were not bought for expensive amounts, but they are going to be part of the team this particular season.
1: Okay.
2: A bit to say, Conor Bradley, Curtis Jones, mo. There's a need for Eye Andoni Iraola to carefully examine these players and help them to go on a certain trajectory or be coach you more successfully and progressively to get the best out of them. And I think that is why we are not hearing a lot from them in Eye transfer market.
1: A quick one, the appointment, Jürgen Klopp, for the German national team. Now,
2: Germany focus for Jürgen Klopp. No, I honestly think that they had to convince him to join them because Jürgen Klopp, a Liverpool, you know, okay, on one interview, be say when he was at Liverpool, he immersed himself totally into football and coaching. But oh, yeah, now you say, oh, Jaino, oh, person, okay, now homie, of course, Pep Guardiola, sir, he wants to focus more on family and have a good time with them because Gabi, when you are coaching, it's not easy. Your mind, your soul, your body is invested in the game. So you have very little time with your family. And I think that is the situation of Jürgen Klopp. But at this point, Julian Nagelsmann, FR, that very difficult period, World Cup at the expense of Air Paraguay, run of 22 years, it meant that the German national team needed a certain transformation, and the only person they thought it wise to go and pick was Jürgen Klopp. But can we Jürgen Klopp now at this point on pair how be brave? Until Obadiah Adjumanu, he has made it clear to the media
1: me stress me
2: masa mudi matema eno ne se meje aduma na mamu munye mu ade me ko me baby me passim bia adam bi di matem ebedi mi family atem me judge manako no severance package me mpe e bia ka me 3 years contract ene sika e wo so e 4 million muntwe me sika mame debi on baby bia me judge manako kon baby
1: na ne no nya on ken because we dey anya dey atum didi ne baba
2: no tie so that is why he is speaking to the media not the fans.
1: Oh, okay.
2: Because say it did the attempt every media phone air bar, it forces the fans to do more. So the media need to be very guided in Germany because Gabi on himself, Julian Nagelsmann, he was subjected to a lot of abuse. A lot of abuse. And Abia not went in for himself. But Klopp will make sure that he's because look, coaching a club team is different from coaching a national team. And I think he said he wants to make sure that the right things are done for them to make some progress.
1: Okay. Meda say me cocking man, so me we are na mabasa princes. So if you ni fee near baby we fee na fee yet me eddie a yellow canon so a home combo a kakra. Me be we are na Kingsman, so me name Zebia. You ever heard the work in Ankasa for Schenken Club? I was German, you know. So be to me, yeah. And as went to me, and yeah, the prelims in the MSA, pray once in the juice and here from the Dasu, you better trust her for them better. They are also everywhere you saw me before then. And some of the Akabian so at me at Trasso. Mamma, good morning.
6: Good morning, Sir Gabby.
1: Nah, sir, Pumi, yeah, dear.
6: I'm Yandu Mahmoud.
1: Okay. Meaning, baby, I just had here for one so, oh, dear, fine.
6: Okay, sir, my yen chat here for now. Yes,
1: mm-hmm.
6: And you see, one thing I love about football, eh, memories are here football, Ediba. And my name is Adibu, we are here, Edi memories, but in terms of football, I don't actually know, but I know football.
1: Mm-hmm.
6: Let me take you back to your story. When you said 2025, Madrid boy La Liga game against Leganes, and that game ended 3-2. And the Ebo game, now there come an 18-year-old guy who was playing for Leganes. Mm-hmm. He was doing very well. He was so instrumental in the game that he wanted to change the game. At a point in time, on your shot on target back on, or for so a corner kicker after Sanamaru dashed train on car, Leganes said, take a man up 3-3. He had a penalty, Yanji and Faman, a very controversial penalty, and Akile Mbappe ball free kick. Right after the game, this 18-year-old guy was in the news, sparking tantrums, cacophonies, said Madrid, the VM, the Momo. After game interview, no, mm-hmm. He can't answer. You will happen in whom Selegan is a post this. An interesting story. Right after a year, Real Madrid is preparing $100 million for that guy, Juan Diamande. The story now here can. So, a guy in 2025, the first professional game he played was against Real Madrid. After that game, Okwa Bontese, Yanye penalty be a Momo, and now. Like they said, Real Madrid, open their barber shop. That's what football brings to us. Interesting story. And see, Paris Saint-Germain was in the news, and as when we came, the very first day that you and your Monday kick the game in the World Cup, and a team started say yeah, banho. And Gabby, do you know say Paris Saint-Germain started here, and then Real Madrid have a boy room. And what check here? The moment Kylian Mbappe joined Real Madrid, from that day till now. The transfer tussle and transfer bid between Real Madrid and Paris Saint-Germain are very interesting to watch. So time in memorial, you see everything about Real Madrid, Paris Saint-Germain be blocked.
1: Mm-hmm.
6: You see Joao Neves be ba, Yemane Nko. Rodrigo was on the verge of joining Paris Saint-Germain, Madrid demanding ba. You see Vinny is no more needed, he's joining them and they will not even allow him. So between Paris Saint-Germain and Real Madrid, currently in the transfer window, from last season till now, the fact that Tassela, yeah, I enjoy any time a player is going to Real Madrid, PSG will hijack, vice versa. Until the next one, hey, Abante and Dean, and it's John Diomonde. And you see, yeah, Matthew Fontia say currently, as we are speaking, say about we history, any success, if we ma, for the past 4 years till now, Paris Saint-Germain is having everything that they can use to entice a player as Madrid can do. And I'm repeating, success, any history, you found two chances. See, I can't say anything. Anything I'm married to be enticing player behind the PSG will be in terms of success. It's likely they are about on the verge of dominating Europe again in terms of finances. Some will be so now. You can't say Paris and Yaman and Roma with the player. We need to carefully analyze because they are on the same pedestal. And the BM, you and their mandate to Paris Saint Germain is just an icing on the cake. Derby cake ni betimi adi without the ice, but eh fire the ice and better so. Paris Saint-Germain just want to show consistency by bringing the Diomande because already flanks no eh packed already. But your Diomande to Real Madrid is a real business. That is where he is needed. No crap party you say. So only say no why not just obey move to Real Madrid. We will not talk about this transfer. Because on anything can be only say.
1: Yeah.
6: But because only say deal now tight, no, that's why we are talking about this one. And now we have a saying in our local adage say, Okotos or Tumfoni Bubi Bia.
1: Maybe you're born of Pampino.
6: Yes, that's a transfer window. No? Madrid, yes, sign is Bibri. But the peak transfer news are an idea and yati Bibri, no. And you're subjected to one area on the field.
1: The France.
6: Thank you. Yes, that's it. Bakola din Anfa. Yeah, but you only say din Anfa. At a point in time, do Zadu be crab a fame Anfa and an Ejua de Omandi. So, me teacher Bekache me say, in any rumor, there might be an iota of truth, and maybe this time is serious. What check it last season, Real Madrid team, ne boy, now. One placer, ne yet less in terms of creativity, was the right flanks. So, the burden was on Vinicius Jr. or Cretina Ejibo. So, Real Madrid and Jose Mourinho knew, say, if you want to dominate, they must have a player there. Master Antonio Bebobi, it didn't work. Rodrigo in and out. You push Ibrahim Diaz the koye and foul the right side. So it's a real business that Roma do want to do. And I need your man the dino etimiaba. As to saw about Betimia Feti or Betimiaba might be a different conversation. But to the Roma do fraternity, it's a deal they seriously want to do it. And maybe Obe Bisa question say, and I think say no news in the buy no question will be a beside say, or call Paris Saint Germain, or call Roma did he fan a bebuano. You see, your money is still developing. And as some are can in any say, Oko Paris and Yamena, maybe he will be given the time to spark the jeer. But at Real Madrid, it's a start in a play. Currently, as we're speaking, Ochake transfers are Jose Mourinho in Real Madrid. Yeah, it tells you something. It tells you they are already taking winners and experienced players. Because last season, Omokofa Abranti and Idin Eneban Stantueno Anfa.
1: Yeah.
6: Then Hoyton Anfa. And Avaro Carreras. These were potentials. So this time they are going in for proven winners. In Tiabarakofa Dumfries, a player who dominated a Serie A winner in Italy. Yakofa Konate, he has seen it all. Bernardo Silva. Gabriel Wamini Beble, he knows the, how the stage is set. Na Yepe Rodri. So their manager should put in mind, it's a project near that club friend rumored with Sissian. It's a start and a goal. So unlike Paris Saint-Germain, that's the coach who give you that adaptation, that settlement for you to adapt to the team. You can't say same for Real Madrid. So if he's coming to Real Madrid, also oh yeah, where the pressure on him, he's in number two enemy, so that he can prepare for the job. That is one thing I'm interested. But San America and Dean Komano, how threatening, oh yeah, where the flanks, how flamboyant, how pacey, the balance or the babano. If yeah, in your branch and in your list for now, we must have the candidates or the right flanks. See, candidate Dawson and Nana Joshua can transfer market and I polluted already. You can't say you can't now, you are being hypocrite.
1: Guardian and baby, you mean somewhere to be
6: from last year till now. Una transfer window in the year polluted and starting there. So if you're better, I will be very hypocritical. You who place be here to talk money price be and can't be doing it. It's no phobia, that's how it goes. But currently, as we're speaking. Your mandate to Paris Saint-Germain is just an icing on the cake, but to Real Madrid is a real business.
1: Then comes in a question, and I'm maybe, sir. When I kind of signings of Madrid, you know, and the coach, oh, yeah, you mentioned this year, you know, will Madrid have their total? Will more ever be a season, you know, will Munya because of the dominance, trophies, and then the amount for one of one to answer a chap of Joe Madden, the person rising the beam with a kind of silence. Any coach, you know, will meet me at Duros. I want
6: you see one thing about football, you say signings don't normally grant instant success, but it gives hopes.
1: Okay,
6: sign a football in it here. Say signing players is here as to saw a bebo amana ye, you know, a 50-50, maybe a bit messy, but Emma Oves. Watch a kid the transfer trajectory Roma to die in this season and you compare last season. They are taking proven winners, players built for the big stage and winning mentality. So it tells you, say, with the discipline, Madrid can do something.
1: Okay.
6: And with the coach or what? So signings are better than Idie Banina. It gives hopes. And how proven these players are, how serious winners they are, I can say, it can grant instant results for them.
1: Let's move on.
6: And I can't remember, say, me days at school, now me will be a parking kind pass, so me kind will be a kind. I say, at what point do you confess? The Gabby point Ben now you need to confess it. So why yeah, did you uncle? At what point now confess it? You will be oh ha, or bet you my accusing answer. And you have people who are more wrong now, they will just come and confess. And it be your rumor. You see, let me take you through the story. Federico Valverde, and no akokan, same be say, this is the time, and with the picture of the momo, Real Madrid is ready to win trophies. It's a time we will bring the happiness in the faces of the Madridistas now.
1: Wow.
6: And before Sir Andrew and Komono, now last week, Wasiako this and Komonabi. So in just 2 weeks, Federico Valverde granted 2 interviews, and in the interview, he's talking about Real Madrid winning again and a whole lot of other qualities. And so we will be a we have visual communication. We dive deep. We have what we call cognitive thinking. You will see, say, Nkomana Federico Valverde, you know, there is one thing, sense of acceptance, and what we call psychological surgery in Federico Valverde. Nkomana Valverde, you know, our chess and pa last season as a leader, they failed woefully for Real Madrid. Into name pimping, they are well prepared, and this is the moment Real Madrid are going to win trophies again. In community beam. Last season, Obia said the problems of club Real Madrid. People will start mentioning bad results, trophyless in Niema. That was never the problem. But sub trophyless in Niema Naba, you know, was a victim of circumstance. And I'm repeating. Obisa Real Madrid Nibia said, what were the problems of Real Madrid? They will start mentioning poor performance of the players, this and this and that. Now coaching in Yadi. These things were victim of circumstance. The circumstance yield this our results, no, was indiscipline. Both on and off the pitch. Tactical indiscipline from the Real Madrid squad. And in the dressing room, the guys were not disciplined enough.
1: To make why you know cry clear, no. I think Benzema. Ebabeka said problem at Madrid have it. And I say, was it Luka Modric or Benzema Mbako? Ebabeka said problem at Madrid have it, say. Player be a win position at Obo.
6: It's just Benzema.
1: Benzema.
6: Yes,
1: Benzema. So that is the problem.
6: Yes, thank you. And Utie and Sema Valverde can you Gabi? Echa Ose Valverde accepted say last season. Now boys in yet discipline. They failed the Madridistas and now they want to do something. And you see, Nensem no can you know, may describe in 3 things. Now Valverde as a captain, I what we call ego deflation, accepting mistakes. 2, cognitive refraining. What Nancy Young say as a leader, he failed Real Madrid. Then 3, self-efficiency. When in play about Kwan, we now me me highly disappointed in last season. It was Valverde. Valverde as a captain last season shown say he lacked all the leadership qualities to lead a club like Real Madrid.
1: Yeah.
6: There was not a single moment that Valverde shown leadership qualities. Ah, now Valverde tutelage now as a captain and a Real Madrid master and train mu etime fight coaches. Tin hoise mu etime create tantrums ebe all the camps.
1: Yeah.
6: Adagulemo.
1: Yeah.
6: And you, Federico Valverde, you had the pain and the chance to play with Luka Modric, Toni Kroos. So you know that how the trajectory go. You play with the big boys, Benzema. So the time a captain man ibedi wono, went man control. And let me say one thing. Nanu na miti adibi. Oh, Ashlingito. And it was very evident. Unim say Valverde, he never inspired the guys. Let me give you a clear scenario. Say player say Bobo. Real Madrid team. Then time Ana Benzema mo captain, Ramos mo captain. Now say yourself Real Madrid one. Omo fi Benabao dressing room ba. In the line of mobile, you see they will come first, second. Obo mo se captain ne kasach Rom. Where they appoint a yourself Real Madrid dressing room ba. Valverde kwa nebe di to as a leader. Ya person ebe come back no. You be at the back. We have intrinsic and extrinsic motivation in the football play. Valverde possess none. He was just a normal player. Even on the field of play. As a point in time, only ref is going to mean communicating. So the Madrid team with Valverde as a captain become normal because the captain who say he's a normal player. And now as we are speaking, Makacha said Valverde, you know, if he's ready to play, or cast best sacrifice here, he's the only player in this world. Our own here training.
1: Yeah.
6: Valverde cast obebo for training to fatak obebo.
1: Maybe I didn't to you obebo. Obebo and send the pen.
6: Thank you. And it goes in say Oko military mu assembly omoka say the anger of a soldier is more important than training. Bina ye Valverde. Say Valverde cast a coach and Ancelotti first season or sema. He will just sacrifice for you. So it's far, far better, say Valverde at Tennessee. Now the problems that Madrid create here. Ah, not the first time now. For the past 2 months, they be a Madrid. News say baby say player ni coach ye kun. Coach ni we ye kun.
1: Yeah.
6: Indiscipline. So Valverde atena se ayɛ retrospect amu sɛ this were the problems of Real Madrid and now they are coming to change. And advice I de ma Valverde ne sɛ coach na ne bɛyɛ adwuma kabi sɛ Valverde ne ma Madridfoɔ ne ntim ye Jose Mourinho, he's the first coach in the world that yeah he assistant coach bebre. He wants his captain to be the assistant coach. Any team Jose Mourinho akɔ awawene Larios Piano, check the captains, the leaders. You must have the second Jose Mourinho on the pitch. Possess the same demons as Jose Mourinho. Intimidoba 2004,

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2: You're different.
3: When you say Real Madrid, at a point in time, my belief is that Alonso is a bad coach. But yeah, he's never. This is a coach who conquered Germany with a huge record with Bayern Leverkusen.
2: Yeah, now, players also.
3: Now, Bayern Moho, he came to Real Madrid. At a point in time, Real Madrid allow politics and some players are. Now, Kayen Timinji Alonso and him that because he's a club legend. Born with Babu, he coach, you know, the first age, you know, and Alonso, he forced Jan to come and go here. And Alonso called Chelsea. The kind of project Alonso is building for Chelsea, I'm here to believe that as an individual, you need to work at where you are needed. You know, the hallmark of Alonso in a three-back system, near why he has shown glimpses of winning Larios. But by Roma, it was always a problem. What they bought, Fa, Danny, and Tiasi, four-back, a lot of issues, but not called Chelsea. Check his signings are all yeah. With Lacrosse now, it's likely we'll give him that hallmark, that traitor in him, the three-back, you know. So now maybe James can be constant, then maybe you can obetima rango between Lacrosse, Money Cowell, Money Hato, Mamma Mabo. Then two, Enzo Mo, like you say, Enzo Kokrana, maybe he will need another player. Obetimi after that trait, Ediama Latvia, because Latvia is one player who is always redundant. Oba Chelsea, I see on Timi and ye Ganacho Moko Neto Munia dia. But one thing I must see a dear finish story in me say. Signings are Yaman Kwame money. Giving him the hallmark and the prince cross of unfan cut him no, and then another necessary can was seeing a set piece coach. It's like everything he's demanding, he's having. So he's working at a place he's needed. The only thing I can how he can hit the ground running. Madrid for the end of the year, and he had to care for the books in him because he was never giving them decorum. So a Juma or here and Leverkusen, it's time yet for him to do a replica. Integrate one on Chelsea,
2: okay.
3: Mr. and from say. As a human being, you must always work at a serene environment where you are needed than where you are wanted. Clear, steady, Chabi Alonso. The last one I'm about the Anderson. You see, Rodri to Real Madrid over the weekend. They him say, "And one are come now." Football banter, any rivalry, Emma football yet there. Now when him say, Real Madrid fans, Kwano, some of us we should be very grateful to this rumor now, Ebani say Gabi, because it's an opium to ease pressure from the Real Madrid fans.
2: Okay.
3: I repeat. The transfer now, Rodri Nyama, Real Madrid Kekekano, has become an opium that is easing pressure from the Real Madrid people. In the sense that, on himself, because of this Rodri transfer, the very day about World Cup, had the chain is starting here. Among the pro football banters, there is a football club in Spain now, more 8 players at the World Cup. Nobody's talking about that one. Can you woo Okruma? Minister, make a wadjung oha. Can't mean to know, but because of the transfer ban, Tane Rodri Bebane, he and Penny or Channel is becoming an opium and everybody is focused.
2: We are winning that battle. Mezzo Cramadre Abbas, and I will mean the union is say, I am the amount the 100 million and President Cotiano. May the same thing.
3: Thank you, politics. Remember, and if in the first place, Adeba Kwan. I am opium as severe from banter. Can you mean transpino? Get the pressure by Roma Madrid team? So, two, you see. People are always afraid of addiction. The cast will be addicted to something. I know be as true. We are addicted to womanizing. Yeah, the anna is true. But who's your do, baby? You will see, say, addiction sometimes is not problem, but line of addiction is the problem. In the sense that, me, Matthias is here, you say, of which I'm not doing, me, you womanize, I'm a perma. Then, I'm a kinsman, perma, baby. Maybe anytime a kinsman be who you may be, you may be friend, young quay. So, sir, dear son, I'm Wofia, and by my teams, I'm in quiet sad.
2: And this will be a before say in Pianza.
3: So, Yima is becoming my line of addiction. You cut Yima, you cut the womanizing for me.
2: Oh, okay.
3: In this sense, Florentino Perez, signing of players, in him, say, sometimes he can go with, say, offer profiling. But whenever the line of addiction comes in, that is the politics in transfer. Listen very carefully. Florentino Perez and Roma resignings is either they are doing the line of addiction, that is politics, or they are doing profiling. Ebina basic Rodri Dienso. The politics are all Rodri Dienso. Before say about better.

0: presidential election ɛna nya one candidate ɔbɛka kyerɛ sɛ so nya we ni abana ɔde Rodri bɛba ɔde Ellen Holland bɛba. So in the mind of the Real Madrid board and a reporter me nya ne sɛ division crew bam because Florentino Perez na the gang ni believe we sɛ Rodri is having a soft spot for Rekemina nsem no kind. That's the reason why na kɔpɛ sɛ ɔde ne ba. And you know Perez to be that politician. So the line of addiction has started. Introduce Akrana, all right, transfer no in a proper profiling. Then I'll make it. No, let me go with the politics. Two, Ochakin age, 30 years. Price is done. So then let me use what we call the communist inferior tactics in football. Adebio Yusu. Or the BD, or the BD, Paris Saint Germain for Mbappe, Bernardo Silva, or Betchana, or Befor Fee. You prepare away Chelsea the same thing.
1: Marco Prayer, dear.
0: Thank you.
1: Yes, swing.
0: Thank you.
1: Rudiger the same thing.
0: So the line of addiction of Florentino Perez is still here. It's either he do politics or he use the communist inferior tactics. And then you're Rodri no. So Rodri, you catch yourself born or befit and answer on bar. Oh, the injury to Ntenya. He's a proper addition in the Roma Madrid team.
1: Yeah.
0: And then I make a say, me say, now me cry me who say Jose Mourinho can use him as how he used to use Michael Lemoni. Rodri Beba, or Bema, what we call, he can be the anchor and everything. And I did back a month for Riffy. Of which me na me pekra free broad reward and your bone or the bemami. That leadership alone.
1: Command.
0: Yes, Madrid team net down on the field of play, they lack leadership. That's where the tactical indiscipline started. And they lost everything last season and last two seasons. So Rodri ni be sitting in ma. In as much as you agree, say bone or body am I no. What I'm looking at, that command, that leadership. And so you didn't hoist and now bobo now with your bone now. Who Rodri with no, you no joke. Mm-hmm. You are talking about somebody who is completing football.
1: Okay.
0: So when you play and that's a Vinicius Ujinama, honestly you're a senior man.
1: Mm-hmm.
0: So that command alone, na yepe. He's a proven winner. Maybe you check those things. He's an anchor, somebody who can connect the team. And to Jose Mourinho, Rodri contract, it's either Florentino Perez is doing the communist inferior tactics or he's unleashing politics.
1: I'm say me know where we met am now so. O dey ma me nko yes, ma me verse e bia e beti me anya kakra e wo na fi yetime di san come na Sir Prince. Good morning, Bim.
2: Good morning.
1: Yes, wo ho ye.
2: Twedam po Nyankopon ada Roma.
1: Okay.
2: Ada bia me kan say sa ade eche wo di afi. Ade eche na se won so se bi wutimi sore nante e kasa e mani ye ya
1: yeah
2: mu se adom na na Nyankopon di adom
1: won
2: ti ti ha ne de na je se gabi bi bi ade na kwem
1: yeah
2: de na kwem pa.
1: So ma ye ni nkomo kakra ye ni nkomo na minim bia bia won so di e befa.
2: Gabi, I'm very happy say Kingsman Joshua Edikan Ra transfer stories ne kakra. I mean deviated from that part. Na me could din come on the Ballon d'Or and San Fambra. You see, World Cup ne ba ne wey no. He say you know the Ballon d'Or conversations na are entirely different. And he for na budget the Ballon d'Or. Messi ababi make a name for himself in the World Cup. He say oh can the Ballon d'Or list na obi abo Messi din de ne ka ho. You get someone like Jude Bellingham. Time I ever call World Cup, na the din anka umbo mfa anka the Ballon d'Or contenders. But because of the World Cup, now Jude Bellingham din aba be kahumbi. There are some players before the World Cup ne ba be bano. He believe we say omu mum ene kwa kwe bibi o World Cup na si akwa kwa contestable for the Ballon d'Or. And a typical example, Bruno Fernandes. Manchester United. We all saw the kind of records that he broke and also the performance he gave to Manchester United before the World Cup. You know, you're aware, most of the time, saying, I'm a big club and I saw a club in general. Next season, you can't win any significant trophy. Ballon d'Or, you can't win. But this Bruno Fernandes, no, or the Manchester United, I'm a Ballon d'Or contenders and then you can't win. And to go into the World Cup, we also say offer Portugal team now. Frankly speaking, World Cup now just amount for a different perspective to the game. But before the World Cup, now per the best team going into the tournament. Oh, but three Portugal can be. I'm sure two crown be limited Portugal the account. The one AB and now BD can body a job Portugal be France. Spain for no more. Before the World Cup, Portugal was seen as a better team than Spain. Because of the names they were carrying coming into the tournament, Omu goalkeeper Diogo Costa, Onye Enyema Humuwa football be brave because of where he's playing. But when it comes to Onuankasa's ability as a goalkeeper, nobody can doubt him. who are defense on ma Ruben Dias more honum Renato Vaiga more and we were also thinking say Antonio Silva and Gonzalo Inacio, you know, this was their time to shine before the World Cup. But it was quite unfortunate. Roberto Martinez mempe na asem da. And yes, metano because of the way and the coaching principles it here. He went to the World Cup. Gonzalo Inacio and Antonio Silva, they were nowhere to be found. Oko amo right backer. Ni ehu Joao Cancelo wa ba bob Barcelona. Asem we are saying say the ball na ensan ye. You got a point here. Your Nuno Mendes are going into the World Cup. No be say we are seeing na the best number 3 no. The best left back in the world, any Nuno Mendes. Who in the midfielder? It means some can say Bruno.
1: I want the exploit to cry. What?
2: Daniel João Neves, Bruno Fernandes, Adol Menim, the experience of Bernardo Silva, Fred Leiba. We all know say Ruben Neves, timer or what English Premier League, the kind of one who bono. Sana no deti or side pro league. Do say a lesser competition, but you all know the abilities of Ruben Neves. So coming into this tournament, Omu goalkeeping is sorted, Omu defense is sorted, Omu midfield so you're packed. And up front, they were having their leader in Cristiano Ronaldo. And for a long time, all trying the possible best. So, Betimi Ajibi Biama Anasa. They just ended the season with Timmy Sadi. And he was coming into the World Cup with that high hope. Say, Ronaldo, no, play away with the encounter. Timmy Inje a trophy from the side. Or call honum. Said, no, you're younger than CC Baby Edrun.
1: Yeah.
2: But I'll try a hamfa. This time around, it's Timmy Fai. So clearly, it tells you, say, Ronaldo is coming into the tournament. Wa bra yehun hun is sending a ball on a bene wee. Yehun abrante Francesco Trincao. Our Portuguese league in the world, see, ball. Me, frankly, going into the tournament, let me feel this all, nubenya much more playing time than even Pedro Neto Mone attackers. Ne team nimina. Frankly speaking, because Bia no following the Bia could clearly say, Sena, this boy is coming of age. Time about Barcelona for Kofa, no, that Minka said mentality of the Kofa and say, we who is the prospect, maybe 3-4 years, how no big
1: a bang, a too early San Cabasa, Benya resource.
2: Yes, once a time went me and Bess, I don't know Barca. But I feign as I born and a Barcelona forehead, so the Kofa and I feign no boss are born. Chico Consensao, oh Juventus. Rafael Leao, or no nasem ne kana ebi bi ohonum kaka bi. We all know the potential ekuta no, ne talent ne ekuta no no. Or one of those players that if he works very well, obet me a Ballon d'Or contender. Ye nyine nim, very very talented. But ne work at his kaka ne hana adwe. Joao Felix, together with El Ronaldo, El Anas, so coming into this tournament, ni nim say in Portugal team ni be koye ama Vitinha winning the treble. Ewo Ligue 1 nim. With PSG, Obabe make a bigger name for himself. João Neves, Bruno Fernandes from the Premier League. Ni enim sa omono Obabe ye bibia be jibo no omushia team bi anyo.
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2: The mentality. And it's almost yet him no more by show be a dear than me, say Bruno Fernandes are den or yen were Premier League in the mono. A bet me up was one manaba be make a mad mobica claim for himself. Vitinha den or yen were a league one the Champions League in the mono. A bet me up one, a man make a bigger claim for himself in the tournament. But mobile and in Guasia Porto. Look, someone like Declan Rice. For Declan Rice, he made this one. I came across something I was very surprised.
1: Mm-hmm.
2: Coming into this tournament, only said that Declan Rice can win Ballon d'Or contenders, no can be
1: part. Yeah.
2: Frankly speaking, offer Arsenal team, no. Gabriel Magalhaes, David Raya, Declan Rice. They were the three players who can the best in the team, and I'm me, sir.
1: I'm full back, who crafts me, and I'm
2: somewhere at home. And only Mr. Brandt, your friend Declan Rice, and listen to this carefully. The season, August 2025, up to time a couple of World Cup, no, 5,394 minutes as a player.
1: 5,394
2: minutes as a player, TV. Or no, minutes, I know what Bono knew. Offer the entire Chelsea, or more games, or more boy in Yanana, or more minutes, 5,310.
1: So wabo
2: really do what ten Chelsea games. Oh, and yeah, Chelsea players na combine. Chelsea games omo boy no. See abobo 90 minutes.
1: Mhm.
2: And plus additional time ni bibia no. Chelsea games omo boy ni nya. Okay, omo 90 minutes ni na abo obo ma. Boss games omo boy no. Now can declare the boma. E do so say the entire Chelsea team ni there. Ofa Liverpool bought 5,130 minutes. Tottenham bought 4,680 minutes. Manchester United bought 3,600 minutes. Less than 3,600. Declarais and Kwakuta 5,300. So look at the difference. And this tells you the reliability. Kuta Abraham Jeffen Declarais. As a player, he was always there, ready for the team. Whether club side, whether national team side. And especially with the club side, he was always the go-to person. It got to a time, so more Arsenal ball game, and then the normal they win. Are there back up any very significant about Arsenal games?
1: Almost set pieces.
2: Almost set piece. One and about set pieces now. Declan Rice.
1: And even in your core World Cup, we saw it.
2: Yeah.
1: For England.
2: Yeah. So clearly, Declan Rice going into the World Cup and so no. A man for be brave, man, that kind of phrase no. But before the World Cup, Mimi the name the man. I saw said there be boy in the ball now all born. And your ball kit one wobble. They asked now for ye the baby and a funny no no so no so. The very had the go post name and make sure said the kind of saves be a as we had the man asked now stay competitive be a way. Gabriel Magalhaes Willem Saliba Mua to the honum. Among my that reliability, making tackles and interceptions, clearances are a bebuama asna I stay on top. But when you come to the midfield, the one I know transit team needed free actually what the queen name was Declan Rice. But meanwhile, they had someone like a very chase or Beshemu. Martin Odegaard, do say injuries are a man of quite bibri, but no ho, Martin Zumendi, no more on him. But someone in the midfield linking the midfield to the attack, no, yes, Edmond was Declan Rice. But on also by World Cup, Nico see saying.
1: Yeah,
2: you get the perspective here. Yeah. Going into the World Cup, they were players and they bomb.
1: And then after the World Cup.
2: And after the World Cup, Ababa season. Going into the World Cup, now Lamine Yamal didn't win that. Because of what he did with Barcelona in the La Liga. Harry Kane and he didn't win that. Because of what he did with Bayern Munich. Bundesliga and him. Killing him up in no matter say Madrid and Jeffrey, and then he didn't win because he won the Golden Boot.
1: Yeah.
2: And La Liga and him in the Champions League. You get a point here. Yeah, from the World Cup, Golden Boot, Nintoncha, and the Yamaso.
1: Yeah.
2: So Killing Mbappe was there. Dembele, Dini, Bembeme, Dembele, I never subscribed to Dembele to defend the Ballon d'Or. Because they just ended season. So, the players are, I'm going PSG, and Dembele was a part. But, and you're not a fat team this season. Look, my main fat D ring cut across in the interior. So far, players now, I'm going to be to Salama, Lamiyama, Hurricane. Killing him happy. You can't want some man. Ballon d'Or, DNT, I'm more mujine pin in here. For me, I'll pick them ahead of Dembele. DNT, I make us an in here. So, hell, I'm here, man. Barcelona team, no. Me, I'm going to be in here. I'm Barcelona team, no. But clearly, you could feel said, Debbie. Salami, I'm a kekane huan. Barcelona, everything goes well for them.
1: The beer change.
2: Juan Garcia born home they will go post name. Paco Basi was okay.
1: Pedri Bayani dear.
2: Pedri Bayani do unfinfion. But Salami Yama Kanehua. No matter the kind of opponent or Mokakuchiano, Obwa, Omdo Chibakafom. Killing Mbappe at Madrid was the same thing. He better killing Mbappe and Obawa dismantle Madrid team no wa master stability na kofo we better can send me be. But the moment I killing Mbappe back can no obo hat trick no she 2 goals, 3 goals ni ade.
1: A different story.
2: You get the point here. You cannot say same for any other player in the Madrid team. Vinicius ups and downs kakra in the season. Jubelham so the same thing. Yeah. Federico Valverde didn't hun come with so clearly these are players and Harry Kane also. So her air by Munich team noa. Manone and kakra injuries hano. Oh met you on ma Dirty Pamicano, Kim in Jadni, Jonathan Tamo, Bomo de Kakra,
1: yeah.
2: You get Conrad Lama mo Joseph Stanisic mo in the midfield. Ubu se Alexander Pavlovich and a brand friend Joshua Kimik mo bomo de in a wobenya long grass kababishim kakra. But going up front no, no who said there be game nisi Hurricane ni Luis Diaz and Michael Lise so. Hurricane Jinemua, no matter what happens. Bayern Munich ewo menkansa more than 50% chance of winning any game bi omo kobobia. It is offer these three players na make common sense ma Lamine Yamal, Mbappe, Harry Kane. This was what they were bringing to the game. But Dembele the enemy sir. Look, no disrespect to Dembele, but the minute born or born Paris Saint Germain, no, most of the times they go to a time and not almost depending on Kvicha. Anyway, now very much away.
1: Yeah.
2: They depended on Kvicha and the brilliance, and even in the Champions League, young kind of question, who was the best player for Bobo from Paris Saint Germain? It was Kvicha. Kvicha, you talk of Abrante FM Vitinha. Yeah. Even to a larger extent, William Pacho mo born or mo born actually on
1: solid.
2: Nuno Mendes born or boy and Hakimi born or boy. Yeah. For me, they were better than Dembele in the UEFA Champions League for PSG. But you win a 1 year project, no? Who projected Hakimi Ayedenje Ballon d'Or derby? You get a point here. Nuno Mendes and Fernando Ballon d'Or, William Pacho derby, Vitinha crown. After the year can be born, only say no. Who projected the crown? Obe bre. And in 1 year projecting for the Ballon d'Or, that is where they projected a brand here. Your friend Ousmane Dembele. You get a point here. Mm-hmm. So these are the reasons, sir. Man Dembele be can. Ofa trainer Hurricane Mbappe Lamine Yamal. Omo di ane stand out. Now, World Cup na baniwe. Was the conversation before the World Cup? No, is it going to be different from that one? And I say, is it going to be the same? World Cup ni baniwe minu mienu. Said the mention as a mechanic. Who say amount will be the World Cup ni di ababi urem. Jubelham Messi mo said in America.
1: Yeah.
2: But for now, mame sa World Cup or mo statement na me dema on. There, ubet mi edina so the actual World Cup ni yehwa di buasi. Very good. And I was official Ballon d'Or statement. Yes, mm-hmm. Winning the World Cup helps, but it does not guarantee a Ballon d'Or. Listen, and I say to win it, you need to have been the best player of the season, not only of the World Cup.
1: Okay.
2: Me came quietly because Mekai Diana Vinicius ne Rodri.
1: Yes.
2: So some can fair player say on the fourth
1: near. Sir, Vinicius Junior, Super Vinicius.
2: Yeah. Me person me call Ballon d'Or na sem no udi sa an community an haye mi
1: every
2: time bia no as omo wo
1: omo criteria bia as omo the for that specific year.
2: Yes, and this year the gain ni omo mana e clear say udi World Cup ne kwa enye no na ube jina so enye no nko a
1: name dia wa ye dia ma o club
2: for season. But you are very much aware say there are some seasons ago a man for jina World Cup ne so dey Ballon d'Or. There are some seasons ago World Cup year. But no, be World Cup ni be mean. Sometimes I am a mean person. My man look like I say Obi Ejuma or Brent who he may try to form in Messi DN.
1: Yeah.
2: But you and I are very much aware. Messi saw the Argentina do quarter final right in 2014. No.
4: Yes.
2: Ne quarter final na.
4: No final.
2: No.
1: 2014.
2: 2010 DN quarter final. Yes. Very good. This a player. Wabo World Cup. Oko quarter final. That year, they couldn't win the UEFA Champions League. Listen to this, But when it comes to the ultimate, Nidin and Ambebia, Ababe drew a near fast forward a knee. Who say a that instance near being Ababe Sino? And to a more Ballon d'Or number to me, I know. Clearly, Mappy on your way, whether club or national team side on your
1: way.
2: You get a point here,
1: yeah.
2: Ubenya Lami Yama or Jibibu or club side. Esabe Jibibu or national team side.
1: Okay.
2: Ubenya Hurricane or Jibibu or club side. National team side went to me and
1: yeah.
2: And say say the same cowhead sacrifice where them building so the same thing. Or Jibibu or club side.
1: And the man kasa the other two or dia. Not that means that you call Lami Yama.
2: You get a point here. You get a point here. And say say no, me no me no no. And yet they are pet
1: David
2: because a coming point for me. I believe some a top three Ballon d'Or and near no muya say 28th October. Never basso,
1: yeah. 28th hour landing.
2: A man for be believe who say we be drew on a message. Nasha, I see a man for bed and no monsano look and society be a ma and society never banner sabi between this trainer Hurricane Mappy and Lamiyama. Ginty America said a bed on a hurricane. See, Nasha, I see a man says she goes. Won't me stop a hurricane from scoring.
1: Ono so dey say say I no start.
2: Obesa say no wash. Say na map it here. Season chance your best she boost. Lamia man so season chance your best dazzle wall la league him. It is still and the need remain in the minds of people. Most of times the season chance say they had you know. Obuso be fresh no baby be strong na say ni din na ba be relevant na bias ka crabem. But these three players no where dey here. Obesa she season as here. It be bi ansesa for me. It should be Hurricane number one for me. Harry Kane should be the Ballon d'Or winner. Per what we saw in the entire season, Harry Kane should be the Ballon d'Or winner. If you know, Lamine Yamal should be second. And Sana Kleni Mape Aba.
1: Okay.
2: Per meme assessment, no. But looking at what is coming from those people are me in charge or me be, you know. If Selami Yamal has Ballon d'Or this season, nobody should be grudge it. The boy deserves it. Listen, intina men se mi bi emu bebre no. Se Mbappe dia despite the fact se wan je trophy bia na me mouse scenario sa ABC ye. On the match there no. Inti o dia hwe no mama e na wan je hwe e na da bi. He individually he broke records. He made records. He set records. Inti ano nda honom. Lamine Yamal so dia, you can't be god the boy.
1: Yeah.
2: He won trophies. The ultimate waje.
1: Mm-hmm.
2: Harry Kane, so yeah, you can't begrudge him.
1: Yeah,
2: the European Golden Boot one a day.
1: Oh no, an aje.
2: You get a point here.
1: Yes, of course.
2: So for me, I think say these three players and are definitely on the contenders for the Ballon d'Or. And we move your baby and me and Hame better come in quandia. For me, I believe Harry Kane should be first, Lamine Yamal second, and Sana Kelly Mapaba. Rodri Nimesi ne Dembele Mon Commandi, but I don't believe, sir, it should be concrete enough, say, be dethroning these three players now, boom, with you know, in this pursuit for the Ballon d'Or. Now, Maminko Real Madrid, Namina transfers ne and Comunica Krebi.
1: Yeah, Chow Hoka Krebi.
2: Olisi, any Rodri in common? Madrid. Epe, they say clear. Rodri say quite that who they are. Madrid be fan, but because of how difficult it is. Entina Madrid are relaxed kakra. Rodri so di ni yenim yeni na ya we. And when the kind of di uncommon be bent, me instead of spending my time on there. But yam do man the di ene ebe mono. For me, I'm trying to be, you know, so perspective. Na masha di ene se debi. When a man tell to towards any side. Me a Madrid fan. Me personality, I want to stay on the ground and say it as it is. Yandu Mande does not deserve the price near Danaso. And Madrid, see, yeah, because Madrid here a winger be a neya. Yandu Mande does not deserve to be the player as a Madrid for fan. A point blank. The reason is this. Players been a Madrid for afa. Mumfa image and that's not very good. So why players are Madrid afa? Kingsman was making a very good point. And me backing up with this. Madrid ending say two seasons. Oma bre. Frentino Perez. And him guasi same the man who say, who quite entire season, unje trophy. Meanwhile, you are deemed as the best president football has ever seen. Unje trophy, said DNT. And this time around, he wants to, you know, change things. Never Madrid, then come up back to the Madrid that we all knew. And to the end, what shall I say, so, oh, make key changes in the team, no? Jose Mourinho. A proven winner into what they nearby. Now look at the signings they are making. No matter the other candidate for Ibrahim Akunate, he has proven. Opaque, we are some same in Afano, and we are he has proven. I will Liverpool.
1: Yeah.
2: What did he not win there? He played together with Virgil van Dijk, one of the best defenders at just
1: the only address.
2: Yes. He has reached that kind of status, no? Denzel Dumfries. You talk of Bernardo Silva in the midfield. You get a point here. It's all players now more fun. Obiaye or banana as or the baby beba. And yet project ne prospect as same beam. And see if Madrid really as our tangent don't move follow the air. Kingsman was talking about something. He be a political reason in Bebem. But if not that, the end of Monday in deserve what Madrid for Betis Castle Mukako Fano to solve their problem because Madrid needs someone. So right wing one of no or more players need me one of that.
1: Yes,
2: or
1: Munibi.
2: Yes, or Munibi. They want someone or buy and a Beshampa, Boyam coach, name Yamboyan for resource, name Rao. And yeah, oh, Bia, we're in the pro and the prospect of Kutanana, the Archibi.
1: Ramen it pet, na your fancy.
2: For me, I think Yandu Monday, Diano, Brahim Diaz. Frankly speaking, he's a better player than Yandu Mandi, and he has proven it. Also, age on the side, 26 years. Your fan is when you is our born in them. And Yandu Mandi won 19, or 26 years. And he's at the peak of career.
1: Yeah.
2: Well, prove your meal. On your own, the DSM and Quadri Trophy. wo prove me hu El Madrid wo prove me hu national team side wo prove me hu enti wo kwa kofo obi aba obedwen ho se da akye se ne bekọ ani obi o ho nom dada wonim se da bi we ne de wo ye bia me hu ono no ma ne chance master antono mo ada gula mu nya ho nom mutimi bo on that side rodrigo be free injury aba o ye den obeba. So for me, yes. If Madrid really wants to spend on that side, na enkoye oh that yensa enkoye obi obetimi aba be fix that problem ne dia ma. It shouldn't be Yandu Mandi. Omofa can talk aso. If Oli say no more pa, say say the transfer window has been bloated. Inti ano dia me pesi me call. If Omope obi obe fix that problem, it should be Oli say. And in okay. The midfield, Rodri will serve as a better player in the midfield for also Real Madrid team.
1: Okay, Sir Prince, Medasina. May in a yaka quick one, Germany Diano. Quick one, mint a bit of home. It was a quick one, can you be for mammy now? Kinsman, so can keep to a bit for mammy.
2: Germany make a very good appointment.
1: Okay,
2: so team say we national team say we are CCC. He coaches or Modeba Thomas Tuchel or England. Look, our man bought Mohammedi, but we know the kind of coach he is. Carlo Ancelotti, we know the kind of coach he is. De La Fuente, actually. Lionel Scaloni actually, and who had the sign in France for also so I announced the appointment to Maya Zinedine Zidane, also so what done the status. But where Italy Diana, untimi can be some fan
1: fan. Because he nyanya untino.
2: Andre Pirlo, unya ibi abekande fano. But Germany Diana in appointing Papa Efeno, Jurgen Klopp, no clearly, omo make a statement say he perceive free sa underground honum no, enko compete with Argentina money, Spain money say see omo jina suno. Because if you look at Jurgen Klopp, ni journey as a coach, always offer a juma ono no perceive one chere say me me sa no ni, and sa no ni sa no ben, tactics ben ni approach ni say. It is that kind of German gang pressing. Yem bob like that German machine. Yem bob on from the first minute to the 90th minute. Yem point, I guess yem point. And that is exactly the German mentality. And Tomoko has such a coach, the number. For me, I believe he has everything. That man can say pedigree. I will be here from a coach. Tima Esun, now from Obet me Ababe Fabe Dane Niema. Papa friend Jordan Klopp, perfect for Germany.
1: Okay.
2: And in men can say scouting for players. I don't say no or can be about the right back. Meaning Swatia, Joshua Kimmich. He doesn't see Joshua Kimmich as a right back. On who Felix or the Joshua Kimmich Bebo as a midfielder. And so already we all see a shot, the NSA, or Tia Chenya, no or planet that. And for me, I think they will crack and who him there. Madrid any bibia na and Ghana on person be address I think say no crack can be because okay. If not that I think say ka Madrid for afa ndada into what teach na we ya adwuma ni bibia so for me I believe in the appointment of Jurgen Klopp so obet me adane neema e dey am Germany national okay. Team
1: Kingsman man mean so mean to ga then 50 na yamra fina
4: appointment is a step in the right direction in the sense that you have three types of coaches Gabi a coach with a building mentality, a coach with a winning mentality, and a coach who combines these two qualities. And I'm not saying can see Siano. So Jurgen Klopp is in that school. He's having that mind of a building mentality coach and a winning mentality. So check the Liverpool job. Before Jurgen Klopp, it was Liverpool. During the time, you have a final, you lose to the Grandmasters, you win again. So Wapruvi, he's a coach that command respect. He's a coach or better be in the modern football. So Germany team baby be do no. Who person who's a coach be kind of cry or fade juma yet in the first interview or accept it and now accept it or accept it say yes on one perform. So he will build off which he's having the records or their tray in football. Then in terms of winning, he will win for you because he's a coach with a building and a winning mentality instinct. So join club and Germany is a perfect marriage. He should first start stopping politics. And two, work on the players. Some of the players are becoming too lazy. Then I debako and person yeni a politics away Germany. Manuel no Yamoni Rudy Kamo, Yem Pebe Bifasan Kofunisi. Give chance to the new room boys. Allow them and they will play. So be some simple.
1: Okay.
4: Currently, as we're speaking, Italy need Germany. They need coaches who can build and win. As far as national team, we can buy players. Those are the kind of coaches this can to miss me.
1: Okay, Kingsman, me da sepa. So, Kingsman, I didn't dey amaye. Joshua Olutun, so what are they can as a president, so no. What are they can? Enter. You be a human. They are mum. 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
5: but why sweet and open you
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5: pa pa pa pa pa Joshua bie kwan no experience Joshua bie tu no na me hu se ya brandy so talent
1: yes yes yes
5: ono so ade to aso chairman odin ni biom oh he's good the guy is good he's good sir praise the man have me hu pon ka because ono he needs no introduction
1: or sister him dada Kingsman no obi a head that enim no sa e kumase ya
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1: Okay.
5: Asem dani ni. Fa exclusive bit chimba me Wada Roma. 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
5: Wada Roma.
6: 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Enya ntiatiam, enya tenie, enya dede yo, ena enya kotoko one has one. Name mum authentic analysis. Aye nam so esunya de na ye kire yadwene. Insure Power Sports number 1.
1: Dude, yamko.
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1: Tuesday
5: by Tuesday head to folk ebin name ni technical team the attorney say o san kadada do name the technical team o we di nko ma ye ni bibi awie na emom won heaven sikase no no mo ye hu adwuma entire o 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
1: ha ma na ba
5: yes se bi atoso
1: okay
5: ye ti ni okay 2023 2024 me de ma koko fa coach bi e bai bro ni vita ne bosa kapo okay sa coach no
1: yeah
5: o de me de ma e baba be di 8th wallet no with 29 points and at the following season not all the fifth and two teams no and a two parties no
1: obi a party obi
5: say yes the contract ni call na wie ya dia tie no coach wa coach them a youth no the contract ni call na wie ya nti e call na wie no two parties no and me agree on bibia as a contract they make me dey announce what can there or say suity two parties no yes tinti ase anya adwuma ti me pam try and picture no ye de beto ho na ma show YouTube
1: bi ada so ntio
5: yes on that so papa in that so kama kama and all gene samba enti de tennis so no beba be head coach
1: okay
5: na watara eh the technical director ka watara we edu ba bia technical director edu ba bia watara ba be coach edu ba bia watara koko eh advance to the board watara coach watara ah do ti one baba be technical director na Richard Olele Kingston
1: goalkeeper trainer
5: Olele na be goalkeeper trainer yes sane be ana bibia nso ansesa mukai Olympics no coach bi ne friend Sule Adamu
1: Sule Adamu
5: Adamu
1: okay
5: ah odi adwumadie no eto ho Sule Adamu ana be baba ha to folk youth team coach has youth team coach no e Sule Adamu
1: okay
5: so kai ko sila adamu aha se bibia nsesa ono ene baba e had to folk youth team coach Sule Adamu aha nti has by Tuesday there on be se omo ye bibia bom announcement na e ba na omo asese ni ye di ama kama kama kama ti afi mo amo suma no se twa pia no ene afi no nya bibia nka biom
1: na better olele as goalkeeper trainer there I think say very high
5: eh ye papa no na say the point is uti Ghana football abe akosemu at the highest level there is no goalkeeper in terms of level o so level the Ghana call baby eche olele me bua ah olele na ye ken as me me rain fi 2006 world cup o save Ghana papa o je adjuma at a point two nim say yes I call 2010 or the can one golden gloves no the Iker Casillas yes Casillas only some World Cup ni am film time crown and anka best goalkeeper of the tournament and go bet it's me I you on say quarter finals ni film
1: yeah
5: only the challenge level no the buy ni the chairman jai oh yeah, you know, TB Joshua and Pai Bonso Kahun.
1: So, Muna, Watara.
5: Lacking a BBI.
1: Kapo.
5: So, exposure, yes.
1: Olele. And Sule Adamu.
5: Yes.
1: Okay.
5: Sanity.
1: And you have folk, heart of folk, dear.
5: Yes, and you have to folk, dear. No more system to a kama kama.
1: And you are
5: quite now. Okay, I do for thousands of you. Kumasi has an Kotoko. I do for thousands of you. I brand you a babo a juma. The kaya papa dota kwa mi chei time no wane kwa mi kunti mu a squad na kotoko squad ba kupa na nwe day if I said the last time kwa kotoko it's me real mu group stage of the confederation scan yes I almost squad no
7: yes
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1: yeah
5: okay good and they tell me say the be united any na di nkomo na emom komo die no dia tell say the be united for ne say omra no mo assess no to omo asese ni wie no mo se bibia ye kama and sign 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
5: ka wa so be yesi tinyame pa people should stay tuned.
1: Okay.
5: For Monday con exclusives no yasa abo ne be
1: di be united won
5: di be united
1: na woni mi se omu coach no me le omu coach na sign it should be 20 204 205 sat am no division 1 ona no ye mpuasuma united head coach na
5: wa coach Olympics
1: ni yeah yeah sir oye didi koye didi guys na didi training
5: yes
1: and tell me aya
5: can fly since coach
1: metaka said coach ba kwa na me pen wo premier league ni ma here no because me not from afar out me me there feeling so a very good coach pa
5: very good coach
1: very good
5: coach
1: and
5: that coach
1: you heard the way no be say
5: so you be counsel
1: so yeah we are transfers now
5: yes na you are transfers no yame pa
1: okay
5: Monday you be drop him all
1: okay
5: na bro I mean sign ya dey be nso see about be say new season I say
1: yeah
5: na season where dey tell me say omo press awu omo so yie ye pae kotoko ne has
1: okay so e dey me starting say abuaje mame Ghana Premier League fixtures no why week 1 no Ghana Premier League fixtures ni ni week 1 di baby United first game money asante roko na elbow mo fanche they were musi no facility kakrent no man here muhu ntibada roma say anet e beta me madum na mamahu matches ni ye week 1 no e di baby United ni asante roko na bebo Port City ane Asante Gold eye 04 ana
5: hat anya aba fresh for me no
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5: 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Italy, why Inter? It's a ball lake, no, Tetina, now we're back the old ladies of Serie A. Now we're back to Juve D. Now it's similar, so no, a bad Europa, no, no, Bonnie D. Inter, Bonnie Lake. 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Shadio, even FA Cup. In Swatremanda Baba Beche. Dreams FC, Ebeche. Nations FC. Typical, Nations air called relegation. But Waji FA Cup. Memoir. And can be being sure about Ian Lake, no highway city. And Nations near Kano. About two seasons ago, no contention so winning league, no. Bruce, when you point me, when you picture me,
1: even crying, no, just starting sure. Season and said no, be him say nations are last. And you cried there, the top four, the nations to build them.
5: I didn't know who brutal. And I leg in so a boy's new motion, and you're a leggy. Baby, any ghost has no cotton called about me, church, or church, you're so old, or who we are not such so good, so more, sir, and now no, or sell. Sir. Me dear mamu saa na omo die senior si obeka tro se be mama so opa ma ampanso obesa wo tijo ustedi en leg na ya leg ni mu ade papa ni mu ade ye yes your challenges we know obi entimi ndwane from the challenges you nim your challenges e wo but so ke se u shade ni generally the competitive nature and ke leg ni e pa patwa adwuna ba so de an ken leg ni e pa because any leg straight away o ba be ka se 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wi final day matches no first half wi e na ebetem na embrekum na ebetem ya bo first half wi e say how to folk echo relegation
1: and I know your money bitch.
5: Oh, what say if you? Yes. Oh, what say if you? Yeah, both first half we know. Now has echo relegation. No can relegation team so. She has level in status, in stature. And so now no battle with. nanse relegation hunna no enye batuli in a way so I say you good for Alec kunu dia man ye good no it tells you say even has with the level low baby our born a football bra edru a 4-5 seasons ago ya no some wo bwadu edu o mo san agi bibia e wa ye league no na ko battle for relegation a wo say na way eye atre say obia nyo bia ntia ma MTN FA Cup ana mo nyum na me dey obia 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wie no no afaye FA Cup meboa bro I do na ba so summer text e Kobo in Central Cup summer text e for Lake and in Central Cup na mu so mo bo no and trend be a sound so ho amu mo bo in Central Cup no at least on first 5 matches, on the best 12 points, and a chance here. Nations FC AAB, media mamu in AAB, mupa ya mun check a trend there daho. And to up a proper preseason back on Ubenya, a sense in check up no mobono. If you good papa, a black clubs no. What's the first idea about Kwana Elboa Yepan? As I got out of 4 9
1: yeah.
5: Na got out of 4 no. Ya boy, a prepare clubs ni a mobile one a day. And to a boom yes anna or 6 seasons last year. Chairman Jaunt me no.
1: Because I own the big clubs in
5: now. Exactly.
1: The last edition Indian century the Adriana Stars, Eko Bobi,
5: yes,
1: Ubenya Kawala United, Ubenya no. Dream Sefs, Ubenya Nation Sefsi, Ada Mediama, yes, Mediama.
5: Mediama.
1: Yes.
5: And to the crowd leg title.
1: What the Mediama bo only a piano. Now the nations are where we are
5: from.
1: Yes, 30 season now. You know,
5: sir.
1: What prepare we girls?
5: Why are there? And no, make a deal in Kinsem and a brosain steady another trendy be. I was a mediama, especially say Nations FCD on no unbolly guinea be.
1: Yeah,
5: and to Sabin ask him, eh, he has a oka, lake and common nations ask him, eh, he has a name on mediama, make some idea be. Unim, teams in normal about Africa in recent times on Africa no any huge effect on them. Obekwa kobo o betimi agini siko benya exposure na ni beje but obo Africa we pe check in the league no ba bi odi Dreams FC e kobo Africa obo ya command zone okodu semi finals impo
1: yeah
5: Dreams FC season no nya menko an kanitiite nka oko odi 9 for league no so won say this here good Samatex e kobo Africa Samatex bo Africa we no San season no leg no be 7th. Mediama na mukobo Africa. Ya ball league we okuku di 8th. Africa no boy no gidi mediama mu or the kokor say 8th. Unim baby any gold stars. Any team am studied in recent times. What about Africa owie no? Any effect on the team. O place second or leg no. And see, I try to say, oh, boy, Africa, dear, oh, boy, Africa. Say, so, we need me here because the danger I know I do not mean. Danger, then they say, oh, boy, African woman. A boy, air to fill the team. But, oh, two point, am I a bread, a bad waffle? And I'll be you soon, key players. And to you soon, key players, no. So, when you squad depth, oh, baby, you know, bruh, forget it. It been a huge effect on your team. Minnesota was saying another point in African. Maybe the Trinidad address so because sorry clearly medium by the sign is na how why near man obi who say medium the tendency so obi defend the title no eh very high but in recent times ade ada ho no
1: and then the last time we call DC
5: DC into because first one kotoko had to folk no the into mo boy africa kra na still mo timi symbolic no ah kotoko timi tell the team too. Well, if you come challenge cup,
1: second team, the team has a
5: team. Second team, no society, a real stars, and a waha. And so, all Bob come challenge cup, and Hano, oh, yeah, squad never waiting in Sumu. Has make out a point. Ultimately, team, Mutu. All by Africa, and all dominating.

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3: O place is sick and we're leaving. And see, I try to say, oh, boy, Africa, dear. Oh, boy, Africa. Since someone near me, because the danger I know I didn't mean me. Danger, and then they say, oh, boy, African woman. A boy air to finish team. But who to pine to pine? Am I a bread about waffling? And I'll be you soon key players. And to you soon key players, no. So when you squad debtor, who be in a bra, forget it. It been a huge effect on your team. Minnesota was another point in Africa. Maybe the true Mediama addresses you because sorry, clearly Mediama by the sign is near how I am Yamano. Obiyo's a Mediama, the tendency is to defend the title, no, very high.
4: Mm-hmm.
3: But in recent times, I did that honor. No.
4: And then the last time, or call it DC,
3: because first one, Kotoko had to folk, no, the entire mobile Africa crana, still a be symbolic, no, Kotoko to meet any team with you. Well, if you come challenge cup,
4: second team, the team has a team.
3: Second team, no society, a real stars, and a waha. And you all bomb would come challenge cup, and Hano, oh, yeah, squad never waiting in Sumu. Has make out a point. Or to be telling the team, Mutu. All by Africa, Nana, all dominating. All burning in an on the team, no, so Hano. As a strong team. It's a bema, or by Africa, we are by Ankano, still leg in an idea, Bradia. So, and 23 years, Mediama also a person or jelly, you know. On shall the sign is ye. And yes, I'll be born African, you know, number boo. African, when you school, when you exposure, to be himself, feel good fact and war. And to be born again, you know, and can you automatic idea the man I'm a boy. But the stress are a womb. Who took quite near the end of players and Purdue will be a mumpo psyche. Because we'll be a person be pra. May preserve me an idea about Africa. Since our team is no stadium here, a drew Africa time now. No more shall see a drop it. Leg, you know, almost all my results, no ban ever form. The woman, no, because when him goes as well. Last season, I'm going to go start less like a leg, you know. So, I'm steady here at a point. Africa now, no bono. And the man, they drop him on the diamond farm.
4: Mm-hmm.
3: They weigh it down. And see, also, I'm sure, Sani, I'm in the year, yes, sir. So, my jillick, now, me crack about Africa. Since I will near my year with your signings, and your foot took us here, where you free consultation, and Mediama, especially Mediama, and no one next season, teach you Kotokone has our Africa next season. No, no, sir, also, I'm okay, no, but you have a song. Ah, Joe, Gabby, next season, Kotokone has better catch us on Africa.
4: Now you know, man, qualify, Missy Dan, no, Marco.
3: Ekruma, Kotokone has better.

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1: What you are saying, you know, in Ghana football system, ne die aga go go na as intimi Ghana chess ya bo season e wi o mu ba ko nko Africa
0: and
1: that's an it but the tennis with kwen ko ko fast you obo niam recently you know. You don't hear this, I need to hear that.
0: Bro, but you see, Kotoko has wrong. I'm going to Africa, I'm not going to go away. And I'm steady, sure. You see, football, no, I am dia. There be no obi catch him. Hey, boss, I am discussing Kotoko has dodo. And I'm saying, I can't discuss why. I can't discuss
1: who will be class. Oh, man,
0: bro, me touch what me, bo. One. 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
1: ade yes how much is na
0: enti ko super sports na catch am se e mo mo discuss Liverpool mo e man discuss Man City ne Chelsea mo mo on discuss why not na no spending the time on so on sound
1: eh mirana ki se ma me ye
0: na no me ye
1: any coach se mna beku
0: 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anka BBC Africa headline story by da ho but me pacho say in so atreman ko relegation po efo bi ho
1: David
0: efo bi ho
1: because Gorokone has soon a big jana de akwako first for us now get one in
0: Sweden. That be all brand it to say. Men can say so at man call relegation on the money jai born ebo. How are United jai born ebo no? BBC Africa be carry story no. Or the other. That be who is all hoy with all due respect. Ba ma ko to kwa na say ha to folk on jai league bo. And I say ku ko ba ni say
1: big story.
0: Hey. Among for be the story no matter o. Ha ko to ko has so molek. Hey, asem kesi be ni. Enti bra ye enti asia se. Sa seniors no mebo, no no to fuck na the Champions League. Ah, odi league ato aso nsia. Asia nen, top 10, ye ranking is to so 8. World best teams no. Wo wetim abosa abra ni bi.
1: So to help with the whole kind.
0: Eh bro.
1: Yan fa we nso so na afi yan kwe ni. First 5 matches for Heart to Fuck. Wo mo bo Chelsea. What more about Gold Stars? Elbow B team, Elbow Kawela, Elbow Dreams FC. That's for Heart of Folk. Asante Roko, Elbow the Baby, Pandu Heart of Lions, Samates, Elbow Diana, Elbow Kawela. That's the matches for Asante Roko. Yes.
0: Bro, me try here. Kotoko Heart of Folk in Tutuni Niyame Ye, because leg no be jie jina first 5 matches. On me ya jine. O first 5 matches fixtures. No.
1: Chene be ma momentum no.
0: Exactly. Uti mi jina suna o jo points guha, where we ye? Ubetilegina eh hona na ejuno njira ba bia secret no no about 80 to 90% of the teams who amodilego Ghana no first 5 matches and unim club administrator bi onim football no table na se bia hu ya dey fixtures ne ban na dia na omo twen no ya bo season ni wie ne ya ba be new season asia omo mo ambition pa na omo ni abre pa no eh fixtures no twen ohun fixtures na first 5 na e ni ni jina bia. Oh, who said you are the man? No presence. No, who said your sister? No. Oti, we beat Bio Yebio in Sakai, first 5 matches. Meet me target points where you know me, we. Bro, Kotokone has first 5 matches and I want to sign. Eh, baby, papa. Ah, maybe Kotokone will be first on.
1: Yes.
0: Eh, for my own. You didn't be so as any. Eh, for my own. Eh, eh.
1: Oh, sir, pedigree now they can dia. You say, sir, for Makoto.
0: Matimini and your minister, sir, praise I cast my memory there. Or see the baby dear Becassa, a jet. I had the Artimini and your
1: minister. The coach now means to me, meaning my stubborn.
0: Bra,
1: near my stubborn pa.
0: Bra, apart from near my next idea. Give me who ye the Makoto. What did you debibi na ye kan wo hu oba premier league no odi di oye debibi ni home and then last day debibi na mu ka 6 matches no fair prince mu ntie mu a qualify for playoff dada
1: okay
0: e ka last 6 matches no already no a qualify for playoff mi twam for you na throw ye no atiade na se ye e to so bi hu only the only team we team say debibi e on the home and your unity. Unity now kwa kwa send the crown. Let the baby a qualify on who we the last game. Ye best son, I don't know any CSN. Ye best son because we are qualified for both playoff. I'm trying to keep players in more. Keep player crown now, be genuine crown. Who's also be pra, number one. At the end, so. Ye best son, and to an only home, you say, it's a difficult grounds. Now be a sign of me. The baby, some real fear, my main time at the back. FA Cup time na nebo FA Cup match no mwan tena FA Cup no. O guys on bet sikotoko nkra no bet sikotoko. Asa aga kuja ati nkra no boye botrufu bi twa ma mi renfi da. On bet try for one no. Oh, Sir Prince Walker. Amu bet try on opportunity to sisi on the be mema. How ko fans say be boy say be say for one. Ya bi me kai kwa mpoku kra ne tika no ba kwode maaye. 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
1: Dana 3 minutes wye fama
0: mina. 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And we say crap praise and my turn kwa me power no more united. And so mu experience with him. And at the same time, we sounds my catch us or sap Abdul Fatah or Safiu. Imagine so nya Safiu kawa. And see any bad team. Samates Felis Kodia.
1: Oh no, so call.
0: Yes. Because then omu di won komo. Now I'm so officially I confirm. Is I confirm. And see Felis Kodia and so I kwa. On so Premier League experience. Brajai. Enye fuwate.
1: Okay.
0: Ya tiyade kuja ya tiyan kwa babe. 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Wabe boye 4-1. Amu striker na Amerikano. Of my 17 goals in 25 games. 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
1: Wecha division 1 su ni boye ding.
0: Ni boye ding.
1: Because. Senia Rafi ni officiate ni bibia kwaya player anko be feel okay
0: me playoff no within 9 minutes no boy na but 3 goals playoff no
1: okay
0: omni kamale city come come within 9 minutes na saw boy na make one but 3 goals o wiwi omo enti am him fan see trim say ade na efo
1: okay
0: because me so and only mo mo hono so say kwa one dem na yehu e hokwa ya papa u bre e kwai ni nye. And to say, who do catch mana? This old buffa winchy. Once you are local, like me, and your dear training, dear Chemo. This old buffa winchy. Now, what? Now, but do the affair with you. And now, free answer, Konaka, so the first one, yeah, this uncle for first time, Paru. Because of all kind of being a piper. Brad, the baby,
1: I'll cry.
0: So in the
1: bar, reaching into that.
0: Lie, you know, the trouble and honorable than the other view.
1: One near mommy,
0: we enter the castle. I lie, me and to into operation, see you or your patients. I mean, honorable than the other view. At least, was I experienced for paying a coffer before. So, I'm a car. On a sack down the moon, moon, moon, moon, and crow.
1: Yes.
0: Moon, cry. Anya bia efo.
1: Okay.
0: Yemra heart of folk bia so baako. Menya na baako ba. Time na so.
1: Time na so.
0: Time na so. Problem o dia bro nya me pa. Ejuada no no problem yo. Ejuada me live face say dey message dey
1: un. Yes, you be do come 1-1. You be do 1-1.
0: Kotoko first 5 matches. Ne points o benya.
1: Aha, enu mo mbeboa me fa ne sa mo fa ma me.
0: Ne points maximum man 10 points.
1: Kotoko. Out of 15.
0: 15 no. Man 10 points.
1: 10 points. Heart of folk. With their hearts and so they're
0: according to heart of folk. The first 5 matches. Hearts and so I had their pan. Hearts. or between 8 and 9 points. Okay,
1: sir.
0: Yes. But say the Nick, I can. Omun Jelek, no my afio. Baku Jelek, Baku, at the FA Cup, Omun finds on with him.
1: Sir Prince, Mamintio.
2: Uni, World Cup number Navy, Mayana aftermath seen in the anime paper.
1: Okay.
2: Skasem ne kosen di kunyaye e di en ye di ye wo ye country nim Mr. Jude di nkomo we di nkomo na me ye hu se wo hwe the way the competitive level of your league ni city a say e kosoro more because a league since 2020 only one team na di 2 times which is Medema. Every time you be for na eje
1: easy
2: easy because for 2020 up to now how many years 6 years anye bia any other top league bia ubenye team ba kwa oje be miense bi o e bia teams me nu bi o mojiji 2-2 bi but only one team and aje 2 times in Medema and has to full kotoko summer text mo aba be ne namu aje bi so clearly tells you say in league no competitive level no honom ye yes e be raise standard no
1: okay.
2: Listen, there's a difference between standard and competitiveness.
1: Okay.
2: Competitive level no ho because obi and shada muro bi so. But you hear the standard at the competition is abe kosoro. That is why league near competitive. This year's na ye kan nyina. Be ye kwa Africa na ye ntimi mo.
1: That is the standard.
2: That is the standard. You get a point here. And ti kwa be na be fa so be resist that standard. That is when we put the monies that we gain into good use. Time my year call normalization. And yes, at time near to say President Akufo-Addo. Yes, at time not near President or Fred Gianni Infantino. I think almost or can French close a Beninami, I said, no one in a car French will see Bisa. But what I'm trying to cut across, they say, when Gianni, AS Derby, or Pesel on Beshe, the old football name, no. President Emmanuel Yahweh says Derby, or minor maybe woman, no. The people has given me the mandate. It's the me peno and a meye. If there is rot in your game now, and no na me pese me nyim free o. It is all your FIFA. Na so be ban na for 10 years kwa on fa ho. Do you remember? Me nim se Ghana for kaya. That was what transpired. And they call normalization because at that time there was an incident that say me nyin nyin
1: incident. Yes, the expose.
2: Yeah, the expose no. E ko ba say SES say football ni yi some kind of rot be free mu. And the president of the land, Edin Nancy, for me, said, Debbie, then let's do something. I'd be what in a fruit.
1: Yeah,
2: one example. Tell me, era, Atamos, now if I can see, delete. Tell me, I know, yeah, president. Look, I say, yeah, call World Cup. Yeah, the budget command. Emma, not Ghana for cry, the I say, he was asking, say, says, can now, modest budget now, but no more, just can if you want. Clearly knowing say or no number that this can if you as the government. But he asked them say says can budget now my says can be bribinish muka Jeffrey here for trying to make you know say ye first can in rough there needs to be account for everything. And scan on the mom no money clear to them say may they bomb bossing because they convince him. Say, oh, World Cup, no co group stage. Your amount be our been. I've forgotten the actual figures, but it was somewhere around 6 million, 8 million. I've forgotten the actual figures. But they convince him. And my name, I say, who call World Cup, no group stage now? Umon, you're a BS, Cassay, and I'll be ya. And no, and I say, okay, and I'm this kind of a mamma. Muko, yes, can I make a jama dear? And see, that is what accountability is. You make sure, say, you put the taps on you. Dia biano ye mo ye hu die wom die tiamu se be enkofa ba bi na de so ye omoko what come no ba be o kai sa time no no mo ye black queens na man ye de do omoka bi ni ade the president din e botugu se e hono de no me nhwe mo mo first can emra if there is anything I'll sort it. You get a point here. Now ya call World Cup we aba. Mr. Eda cited these scenarios they shall say. Sometimes we have proper accountability. What put some of MPNU for no on their toes. Ghana football. Look, sebeko here. Mami ya percentage we say. I think 30% ebe depend on the GFA. Around 60% ebe the ministers, the parliamentarians, the government. And also the last 10% be called the amaye ensem twerefo because no matter what happens you were a part to play in it. The tie America sala no. Yakọ World Cup we aba. Look, if the government really wants a game this in develop year, this is where we call people to account.
1: Okay.
2: How many World Cups ni yakọ? Yakọ World Cup 2006. Yakọ 2010, 2014. And yakọ Qatar 2022. Any answer about this
1: the one? Fit one,
2: yes, but you must answer this question. And there's Echo World Cup now a blessing for them because the amount of money they get, but why is it said Ghana your first time at the Echo World Cup? Basin, curse the amaya World Cup no be a blessing for them. Yeah, they are curse the my make us a man into humanity. I see the India make us a curse 2006. Your core World Cup, we. Yakwaji this will be our tournament name. Why? Because it was our first World Cup. You should group a new the world top rankers near your mobile. You the eventual winners in Italy. You call 2010 and then they do on mana. We are seeing FA Ghana, Bagana, Bagana, African. You know, I supporting. Yes, so over. Yeah, impact in the World Cup, even in 2014. Yeah, more home or then. Yeah, we any German game was a jet the best game of the tournament. Meaning, every World Cup be a call from 2008 to 2014. Yeah, you make a name for ourselves. But even say on this question, Sikani ni near money in your family. Instead of progressing, we are retrogressing. We hosted the World Cup in Ghana, the AFCON in Ghana here.
1: 2008.
2: We say on this question, and what was standard stadium? They bought a preliminary record. I wouldn't be you.
1: David.
2: So, is it a blessing or a curse?
1: Okay.
2: So, this time around, you say a BSCR. When you answer, now I say a BSCR, you say a BSCR. So, the next one, there be a ne. You get a point here. So, me in this things, aftermath, no, I am a medimani DHR.
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4: The ministry, the presidency, the GFA all need to work something inside. And think a cab like Kotoko, they were called. Say, has himself for Brunico. About to see a Bruni, Obia for Bruni, and Yabro for Kek or more mobile Juma. Yet, Tiana Kotoko for a play or free Brazil as I made for the bike.
1: Yeah,
4: Heliomo. Those are the standards.
0: Fabio Gamma.
4: Thank you. Take a bubble league in a Jew baby. No, now Kotoko Wangia or the second B. CAF, either Confederation or Champions League, you know, I ain't hallmark or kokeke. Those are the standard. Because in terms of how competitive a league now, you know, it is very evident. You bet many facts they are backing. But the only thing here, the morals and the standards are dropping your league in him. And now you can't do hard. And see, me for Messi Kotoko, so you see a Kotoko appointee coach in your Eric. Waba, you need a track record near. On paper, a Juman FA, our NFA, on paper, near. But niakaye how he will get things running. So Kotoko bet now I'm a near my jail gun as a blame game now for my coach. And at this time, are we putting things together? That is the big question. Because coach will know no. Receive nefe. But near Ghana coach a kofani by my young coaches no, they be any din in quest who are more Portugal anyway, Juma. But bana when you're the needed materials, I am fa.
1: Okay.
4: So coach ni kwa ebi jano. I'm a player support your mamba. These are the standards you are talking about. In the teams don't know more competition.
0: Okay, I mean sure I know.
4: Okay.
0: You're a James Osai Brown. Executive board chairman.
4: Yes.
0: Or catch a coach and say, whatever support you need, you only be man.
1: Okay.
0: If you through the technical director, says I'm
1: okay.
0: Exactly.
4: Okay. Standard name. So we are very evident, say your koto kona ye DH no. Say the coach in a bye, but man, the crime and I age man and standard nipija. That is why we see the glory days again. Has to focus on a foot to the moon. Ligina, ye barber, but be a tree. Who plays go within your money? There is a good side of which I will come there, but for now, standard in an answer, Prince Ekanibini. By now, come on, coach. biggest rival appointing coach I was starting. And for you know, say Kotoko didn't come out there be any more. Pass of fucking appointing coach in po. Psychologically, players don't money now. What is going through their mind? They in Ekoso. Would they prepare enough? These are some of the things we talk about. Elsewhere, House of Folk, one, you see, what cap na a cowboy in a tray and say, one area like Ghana say, area one, you beat me, I dear pa, a goalkeeping. When him say, World Cup, a boy, and at a point in time, I was very shocked, say, immediately, no, you boy, the two, a dube, be not even the biggest artist, all Ghana, Stoneboy, and Wally Crack, take his size, Atizigi, Benjamin Asari, Omuji Shinina, but goalkeeper's trainer, he answered that mona, but so I mean, Tiasi. Is it Fatao?
1: Yeah, Fatao Dada.
4: Fatao Achey and say, Se Ghana, ye ye ye hum, with adequate materials, sir. Maybe a bedu be BM Brepano, a goalkeeper.
1: And also your standards.
4: Yes, man. Standards, I didn't know. It is say, walk off, what, how do we call it? Richard Abba.
1: Yeah, Willie Kingston.
4: A proven person, only me, humanity, Jumana say, Timo Pedja standard back on. Then you need to have a coach or no such say, Jumana say, the same level. It's only lay ye juma. Go keep it neko. Then on the pitch neko House of Folk. Oh, call the glory days. Aye simple. And they know better. So how are House of Folk are raising the standard and the bars for the goalkeeping side? And coming next season, yen shall say goalkeeper Ben Dema has.
1: Is he had the Agbesi and a small boy? Was it Suleiman or say Bibisa?
4: And Agbesi too is a proven person. Sa squad ye dikoy not ti eche ni ade a. Nti wonya goalkeeper no so betim ni na ye juma.
0: Against Zamalek Confederations Cup. E we dey talk Omeki e saves.
4: Thank you.
0: Yeah, but the best goalkeepers e o CAF Confederations.
4: Thank you.
0: No Okan.
4: It means the league is competitive. The players are performing but the standards are down. They also folk. Kwanya ma fa so ko fa goalkeeper trainer. Mo fa coach the same pedestrian strong ni be ye juma. Then the FA Adebi also ye the board teams ni be omunye. Na referees so the aba standard ne do so. Officiating, the referees will also take the course, the mantle on themselves. Say, yes, you're my league, ninya papa kaka. Sanya ma weba, we are good to go. So these are the same. Say, I no pay. Say, because try lecture hall crack. Ebi amin ya sadi we. Our league is very competitive. You need to spend before you win, Larios. But the only problem is that the standards and the morals are down to a certain level. Say, team ni baya na yewo team wabeko Africa kwa nzu league ni kodi agrobebe. So for now, going forward, henceforth, the two biggest club, Kotoko House of Folk, teams now kind of should invest up the standard and maybe going forward. Segabi, you don't say teams no, they are on the path and they are winning again. Meaning say maybe we're not coming here at the kitchen be otoado there. No?
1: Yeah, time no.
4: Okay.
1: Yeah, time no. Less than 2 minutes, which I don't swan here na amwama de na nyede. So how to feel goalkeepers no Solomon Agbesi.
4: Agbesi.
1: Anna ya can say.
0: Small boy now. Okay.
1: Small boy na.
0: Boy. They
4: say Benjamin de na. I confirm.
1: No. Benjamin de na.
5: League no.
1: Benjamin de ko. What's that?
4: Benjamin.
1: Our black stars, yes. Which any football, your Ghana, your coaching system, no. Unti mi mfa Fatao, ema metu lile nimda. 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Wano se wa ye senior, unti mi ye
5: sedu. Mi tu ye buwa se kaka, with this issue, me downgrade Fatao. Beti jina ya we se,
4: coaching,
5: not the goalkeeper's coach, and so
0: Benjamin Asare no all corner no aso na adwe border do.
4: Oh yeah.
0: No mu chairman no aso na adwe bo. Me akwese Solomon Agbesi unim. Men discredit you obi about this type of goalkeepers no. So no mu ye adwuma wo mro. Goalkeepers train and said that he has all bad match on them.
1: Yeah.
0: Because Agbesi la
1: adwuma ni ni hun bebere.
0: Adwuma ni.
1: Ana ana ne has enso na Agbesi be Agbesi.
0: Perfect.
1: No ye Agbesi dada.
0: Wo aso na adwe bo sana na ete. But it is good say at least was our top class goalkeeper trainer now, especially goalkeepers.
5: Sorry, with this last issue on the House of Folk, the Kotoko DN,
1: yeah,
5: Eric Tinkler, who me and Cassim, we ever call the Amma NC phone, NCC phone, I'm going to proper communication to the fans.
1: Okay,
5: Eric Tinkler now, Waban, the star at the same, India America Sunday is a club. Yenya coach Otimiji League. They are sending ball in your fe. Mumpamono. Listen to this. One key ten year and shiny ya. A be kwa saba be CH. A rectangle and a star net is saying, or a result oriented for Libya. Or your moa, you work on defense ni more. Quiet befas or young concede and sanya jungo. And you kotoko akofat such a coach at the nabano. Menya and TS, bless me born manka or mobako. Ah, you see wakas or montu or one person
0: ya. Minchuano and Vitinia. Kotoko se e ka vijawu
1: yeah.
0: Ubejawu o yini pa ba ko a o ka chro mo se e mo mo ntong
5: daze
0: ubejawu
5: se mate sa ha de e ka ko si no mo nya sa communication e wo
1: se ne be be bo afan se no wa outside
5: kotoko betimi a chance e no mo nya results bet e bia e nya bo na o mo expect
1: yes ne bo nya fe
5: yes inti so mako fa e no aba
1: you
5: see your mind that level
1: yeah my listeners in so mrama 0322 8 3 5 8 1 0322 8 3 5 8 2 0 8 3 5 8 3 8 3 5 8 4 na onso aba mesrom oba radio set ne kan from na yin tiem se ne be unia aba so bi hello
6: ah gabi before winner
1: yes sir yes sir
6: yeah at you here benji intense seria
1: okay
6: so dia mama was so got but intense seria dia e ko de de na kan say what the fuck it is a witch you are kind of dead the world o mu tia la no comfort come to give the man there let me let me ya the said the man you na wa what must pray about kwa ma no but you go get to in a david declared I think I won the band game car. I see the great Maggio.
1: Okay.
6: I'm with the whole. So, the enemy has a ring of which I need the man and Pamono. And I kind of say, I'm not going to take it. I'm at the young domain of Copano Bar, Munitions Boko, Munitions City, a car and a currency, Place Munibo Bar, Munitions come with you. I'm going to take over the Quadia.
1: Okay. Met us, man of Fufro, so hello.
7: Hello,
1: yes, sir.
7: Frederick,
1: can you talk to me?
7: Yeah, my analysis, I was saying,
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7: Na it means the Hunya 8 points and then Papa I cana and 9 points to be crampuna. I'm a memo hat, I got called in the emirate. First, I can allow me to pass here, you know, got called in the emirate. But yeah, then you can't go there, then I'm in the boys.
1: Okay,
7: I'm going to say, I'm going to say, I'm going to
1: say, I'm going to say, I'm going to say, I'm going to
10: say, hello, Bobby, Bobby.
1: Yes, sir.
10: Napoleon.
1: Nyamia Dumo within.
10: Okay.
1: Yes, sir. Hello.
10: Hello, baby.
1: Yes, sir.
10: I'm going to Big Ben. Question number two.
1: Oh, Big Ben. Improve me here, dear.
10: No, but you're going to be
1: blah, my mean to you, eh?
10: But I'm going to be here, mommy. The only thing that we the American, they say, Ghana football, you know, you're a media dancer, you're a team, and now you're a coach, you But you could deep and you scan your banya big discano. Near banya big discano. Morocco, Romania, the Adomunia, Omudia, go football, and yes, how did this run? The Nija, the Nodia, Yenya, what time?
1: Okay,
10: that's your home crown. Let your family, Bram, that's it.
1: There's a better say, then come in my hallo.
11: Ah, fantastic. I don't know about the
1: girl. I don't know.
11: We were there, Marco, you took your two supermarkets. It's just some here, 1.45. I'm chasing the better material. I'm going to get a little bit of a
12: Now only let's say I just a team big one as you were so. Yes, I tell you, go back to my house of folk. Never team big one as you were so. At this time, go for me, go for Bruni, coach, you know,
1: they're
12: na coach ya osa be coach ya sanda do be trade no na so na bu mu be ya de
1: okay
12: so na mu be ya de do na mu kuma kuma ntum ya mwai
1: yo
12: papa ma mi ne no so mra bi
1: okay ya fa tu bi nka ho na ya fa si alo yes our boss
13: funi gereka ogwa se won si ya
1: de eh evu
13: ya bra
1: what's on about house ihu bi
13: oh okay
1: ah evu ma mi ntie we
13: house ni o bi ni o
1: Nyamia do me yan wey pa na onso e.
13: Nyamia do pa.
1: Okay.
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1: okay
15: oh
1: dear why are they? Tia, Tia, I am called. Tia.
15: Sorry. Oh, I'm in charge of my friend. I don't pay.
1: What they saying?
15: I have a friend, Stephanie. She's here, Mrs. Stephanie Boateng.
1: Okay, Mrs. Stephanie Boateng. Okay. Then yeah, I say, Judo, who's you bad for?
0: Yeah, I'm here. Mijatanitu, on the catch or say he's the people's choice. Honorable Desmond Afuakwa. The people's choice. 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
1: Okay.
0: The super fantastic duper Yerwa Kuka, Chairman One. So Emitia, Chairman Kuka.
1: Yeah.
0: Oh, I care for you. Come on, baby. A sentiment chairman bakupe. Chairman Kuka. Baby, I'll be on your minister. We are okay. Kaitu.
1: So, bye-bye.
0: Gabi Turam, Gabi the foreigner.
1: Yeah, fama me and I'm family and I'm family.
0: I'm here now.
1: Okay.
0: Odogu Sadek.
1: Odogu Sadek.
0: The don.
1: Yeah, the don.
0: We say, no, I saw a cell.
1: Ah, nemo na ya kama pa. 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
0: Na, nimi ya ba, edi ni bevdi ene.
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0: International Hana. 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
1: Efa wo yes the so.
16: Gabi,
1: any job.
16: Me ba bjeni de omose o mami o.
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1: Wa mama ehu so.
16: Na wo Victoria Jiman Germany se o se o.
1: Wa mama ehu so ko fi.
16: Mr. Bismarck ya. Se me me ba bdu.
1: Ko fi.
16: Na so wo chi target na.
1: E do reach target na na.
16: O me reach.
1: Hey.
16: Infantino.
1: Infantino de Infantino.
16: O me reach. Na mi show bibia.
1: Eh hu.
16: Mr. Hart mo. Victoria Jiman, Mr. Bismarck, Odogu Sadek, what I say, Kaya do the same mamma.
1: Odogu say, Menino on finish business, Kaya do Menino on finish business. Victoria Jiman, you do, he do.
16: Pigeon Mose, Pigeon Sell, Mr. Chastron Bois.
1: Black has the one there on no constant player. I only care to do
16: the parking. Now, parking and the wife
1: care to do the Bakubina.
16: Hey,
1: and
16: you
1: have the money. Yeah, yes, you.
16: And you have
1: the money. 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
18: shegelege yes wo nickname no shegelege
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19: Young one, he be a
18: Jesus Christ. 9 years.
17: Na where yet the Chronicles according to David Baura.
1: Okay.
17: And some way we are saying
18: the professor.
17: Abraham Tebi Bagana, I was here friend of the Yacheslov.
1: Okay.
17: Na Edi Yacheslov no kwa me koko we muno. O de by a can kasema sebi, obi oni ma lele nkuya we.
1: You did your friends, eh?
17: Yacheslov.
1: Yacheslov, no. What the back, Ghana Castle, Kasama. Chesu Bia, we knew a little queer.
2: Hey, David Bakwa for Bibra Professor. Yachis love, no, I said, I
17: said, I would my little queer.
2: Yes,
17: May I some more work and some pa na and pay for say ye boy pump pump tradia near show comu de me boy
2: and okay.
17: Hey, I dear my manum who pass it, me boy me teach any tire.
2: Hey,
17: teach any shimmy she trouble mentor. Pa and rob pow to
2: and I go one tire.
17: Oh, quadro abo me. Was it 6 plus 6 minus 5? Me see me with a fit da. 6 plus 6 minus 5, Kwajo. Man, who born a tire 2 was. Why not? Me name Vimo. Son my crew war.
2: Nina Fuso.
17: Say, who was it? I am a duo.
2: No, Kwahi.
17: Well, Kwahi. One of me fits the horse. Now some bomb, my dear, to tire. Then you tell ground my crano. You trim one bed 3 inches.
2: The foot 2.
17: 2 was it? No, why not?
20: Fado.
2: Yes, sir.
20: Mahay.
2: Yeah, niao.
20: Kodi tri go.
2: Mitidase.
20: The radiance.
2: I said that you radi.
20: We have a kwam from Paul, we have to put da.
2: Me da se kwam yen ko.
20: We have to say radi abo hu ban, we you to mission yet say biere mu.
2: Amen.
20: You go no for say you na radi, you to make

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0: Hello,
6: hello, and you do this and quite a person in time that's not on you.
0: Sound quite soon, so on who?
6: So soon, so on who?
0: Me patch my timid ass, Miss Unsom.
6: You have nothing for you,
0: Midas.
6: Could you?
0: Yay.
6: See, what do you feel?
0: Oh,
6: then if I say, I ask you to see you.
0: Sound two,
6: oh, a bit of a little, and it's not on quite.
0: And one on the bassa, who dear some
6: kind of. I guess I'm required somebody to call Roll Rod Russia.
0: Hey.
6: And the boy, I can't, that's why.
0: Some queer boy, I can't swallow. A bit of move from
6: me. That's why, Kudo.
0: Sisika,
6: when the AK, who is all papa needy? Oh, my miss, you needy.
0: Okay.
6: Anna, where I can't swallow, Pastor, boo boo.
0: Oh.
6: So I'm so sorry, one. So, the man, the baby, the Abatikin, I don't know this idea. I decided over here.
0: Oh.
6: I hear so so sound with him when we mean it.
0: Oh.
6: Kojo?
0: Sound quite
6: to what I can say, a man. yanyiri ya huwa ni kawa nai ene yedi ya kane se yedi disminu edi boko fi
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0: ye ni fire service commander no what take here do to Anthony Kasaye wasi o fire service ay for the boy extinguisher ho enso ehunti mche se ehu abon
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0: one question be say one where say situation be say no enya to wa bia nimdia no ho but I am she she crampo ma kwelu su control
1: eh true
0: oh yes
1: eh true and also
0: I am she she ma ultimate lu su control say we dey just imagine say we school me na e bia we to na officer dey wom eja na ba fire extinguisher si wo adwin no kra ba tum say fa crampo no ya definition
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0: yes
2: you are first thing question obi e don
0: know
2: because feeling says you should the energy wo mo a
1: ya
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0: yes
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0: It owns the Ono no Banwa.
1: Yes.
0: Yeah, yeah, Tia.
1: Yeah,
2: yeah,
1: Tia. Yes.
0: Yeah, Tia. Yeah, yeah, Dieno. Ah, eh, eh, Pino. Eni kusase. 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
2: ze ma da ni ade mpa da jo money
0: It is a bit right now. It's my boy.
1: Matty,
0: where is it? Hey, inside Nino.
1: Ah,
0: we hear Nino and your coin inside. Oh, and when you're not transfer,
2: that's fine. A man flipping.
0: Oh, and you, Kedemo,
2: yes.
0: Fridge is so, oh, and Fidiano crime, Fidiano, isn't it wondering? Sir, and Fidiano, dear, I'm on the pump where it be now. Oh,
2: my mentor, I did at the pump, no more machine, we are friend industrial machine.
1: Yes,
2: and Lubina, my mini use,
0: and Lubina,
2: I will be a board, you
0: know, the board, dinner, but
1: I got a full crab, 8,000.
3: Now, you'll be a shame,
0: there will be a
3: young, you're faster than me.
0: By Canaba,
2: there are the ambassador, and I'm making you soon.
3: Yes, I need your word, do not want on some machines, and I need your word, do not want on Vinancia.
0: Wana baba tu. 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
2: what be a mra 104.5 Facebook?
0: What
2: is my ninja?
0: What is your brofu? Wait, will be a TSL be on your mind. I'll cry. Say, where you yellow and tea?
2: We are Methodist.
0: Methodist one. School now, no one school, no matter what farm.
1: Yes,
0: now here I've been a class for teaching EB anyhow. I'll cry as a machine. What call any man a bear class 2?
1: Be our best yes. 7 years, 8 years.
0: Class 2 and our class 3 now. What call draw? Now, okay, what's not what teacher need be a ma? ɛda no nso bɛyɛ Friday pɛɛ enti watena hɔ
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1: was it William?
0: William seasoning powder.
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0: Well, no. Mua mo pe events ay no do so no.
1: Yes.
0: Well, jai. O de ya sent ni e kama pa. 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
0: 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Okay. 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E man secret no no. Until your banner will call ball, happy bishop bag, if I call no German in
1: me.
0: When you are that,
1: Debbie,
0: am I in Rodian? You are better than I don't
1: say.
0: Hm. But now I said, the innocent influence had that. Yeah, Mumfa Lilia, season powder, and yet I know.
1: Yes.
0: Upon Chum Kwan is so the woman was steaming the Kama Kama. I have him, Yamudem. If Jabia Bell Bia, market to be a Buddha, who call us open Lilia seasoning powder. 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
1: yes
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0: no
1: what you say it will bad ye will trap me no but that's ana we the man no trap no fra obete what you say
0: eta be
7: what do you say
1: eta be
7: eta
1: be
7: what you mean ati
0: we say for mo me ka
1: ba
0: se
1: na
0: mi
1: ya
0: ba ba ta so 0220
1: come on.
0: About
7: Dago, oh, ready. Well, find a walk down a tempas with Dan and Chrome.
1: What
7: what
1: it's about Chubby, dear.
0: That is why I say, what about Chubby? Mamma Collado, so
1: much.
0: My family to that. Hello, Chairman.
9: Hello,
0: there are family free.
9: If I tell you, didn't you find because I feel him tired watching up on one?
0: Sound quite uncopper wine. Yes, thank you, aha.
9: Me catch you. 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
1: Meet your man.
0: Yes.
1: Etiro. Sebia. 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
0: oh yes
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1: 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Can I don't tell mommy?
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6: 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Abe wa half so so. To mane ye ho pa. 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
0: Ah, ma ke free so say it is called free to air. Na ko fi sex say. Free giver like Ben. Drunkard all the way. Na Joseph K. Preach was say, hey, Brancard is better than the free giver. Not just a bakro ne kan wasem. Also as I said, can be a de
6: can be a de
0: can be a de
6: man can in the masha.
0: I definitely bash part two mammy had na we not say freezy mammy can
6: freezy my
0: own men can kind from fruits and family.
6: And yet mammy susumi mouramuna.
0: Yes.
6: Memfa ebi ntoaso ho.
0: Mhm. Baase ho ma mehwe ade.
6: Okay. We no free to earn de so abo mu dada.
0: Ah, mabo free to earn.
6: Ai.
0: And to bie kosoro ho no mu akakra ho no.
6: Kanka bia de so aba besi atwa
0: mu. Oh, on say eh obaase betia o say ni dia. Be ma de e wo say utimi hu say oba aba that time no 8 to 9 de.
6: O ye den.
0: E den a. Yes, ye je mpratwe no a kyese satema no mu ba no. Onya fra okra. One okra do from those one who test message, where are you? I'm all close to your house. Na kyese oba check time no kra na almost 9. 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
6: O ye den.
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6: Na o
0: 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Mama na kokko boye.
6: Okay, e ye
1: brother sir.
6: Kaka ku.
0: Yes.
6: Enu na nama Bruce wono.
0: Mhm.
6: Se se alen kwe na beto wa bamin.
0: Yes.
6: We no won kra match bia won tro letter.
0: Oh.
6: We have free education.
0: Free education.
6: E na ye busa de se de na wa ba ye na no wo sa ankwan.
4: Dana wo ba ye na wo dare wonu ye bibi dana.
3: Abacha he.
4: Ah.
6: Ah se sa de do no.
4: David, I didn't know say.
6: I didn't
4: say so far there for at 1 and 2. Ibo, enti, and I do not answer now only but then I'll what did you say? Ni di or
3: oh,
4: you
3: didn't come over. No, my cat, where dear my dear can no hope to you, or so far dear can dear.
4: And see what did he hear and I'm carding. The mood didn't come on, no card, then a chain out to me up and then a die.
3: Oh, maybe catching say I'm cut it media film into Miss Minkwan and my boha. I call Miss as well who said, Hadia, Minkwan and my boha to a bar, me problem, a problem, me problem.
4: To Dana, my dear chain.
3: Aye.
0: I'm on my friends, no matter for like, I'm afraid of my hair for F.
6: Nice man,
0: nice man, F. Nice man, brother.
6: I don't have
0: everything. You should look around your 2 years of crown, as a something, and I say, a ukrana. F. Nice man. So, yes, I'm a man in the air. It's not a man
6: with a W. Yet, and all
0: your nice.
6: No, dear, T. Kaka, one must have some way.
0: Aha.
6: See, dear, F. OK, or Bayaba. On say your name dey take question question.
0: Oh yes, here dey take sia pa.
6: Ebu okra na ni wa dream.
0: Wo ni wa dream. Sada ba aga wa bre.
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6: E
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0: 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What you say?
6: Victorious.
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4: 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You know what? Now, what would you be? What took one crab be, eh? Niaba. Hey, young Quay.
3: Auntie, make catch up, Nana Chamin, say, so many women, son, and near day. It was so debris when one who said they are to me to a bar of one media as a sister of my dear, me as no bad film. The old China, eh? Still, I'm the car. Oh, funny change.
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3: And Sanya, O Cocuma, also me cast me or Miss at your Cocuma, now Cobraba. Until Branda Bino, and was a cocum or so be.
1: 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Will be at what will come a come away home, but whatever bra. Was some quiet first day, and the second day after the gays, our bro. 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
3: 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And on Colonel Kumi. 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
4: Ah,
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1: 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Adia F for no
6: chieftains who care the foolish life. 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
1: 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Someone remand, remand. TDC actually.
3: Nobody had almost said, so we flake prison as a judge in all here and back 5 years. I'm so, oh, one of them. So, or by you and Colombian, sir. So, because I say, it's no one, sir.
1: As someone said, what the torch in the book or in Sunny Bay, Mumma's man a pie, ye.
0: Oh,
1: and now, or then the call hospital, where I call in Sunny Bay, in the brass and over Baho. Eno me echi eje efu.
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1: 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Court se wan hwe ya wasemwe no. Wo be ko 5 years.
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3: 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under offense of support so that we say you watch there and no this can no me no ko trip yes cuz that on the police force had the call police say say I dey chill one yes can am bad yeah we dey make ko 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

0: Companies, One X Games, Agudia Hodo Ashe Homma, Bebia Obiara. 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
1: Charlie titi. 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
2: Hey, me. 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
1: Mati say game pack. 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Papa. 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
2: Hey, Jao can I look right?
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2: Hey, head the four bokos.
1: Afei, a quenya nabo. Ubits me about game pack. Embekum. Noom Debia, Mia Star 946#. Number pick one, any pick four says, yeah, Sakra DSA will flip June. I could do 31st August, and then we are 33 and Yama 1 year one if you don't watch it.
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0: say go believe.
1: Who say man no day?
0: I show them a fact. I'm not the guy.
1: I'm in the league. Who said man no day?
0: I'm in the league. I'm in the league.
1: Yeah, you have to be beyond 20. Sakwa dear, sakwa dear.
0: Touching my toes.
1: Whoa!

0: We are live on the show on show 45 FM. Entertainment power. We not follow. Yeah, but radio is the best entertainment. So yenya bonteni adina no te ama fobi ti ogidi bra one no mo ti die ju one dopi no mo ti o one entertainment power dem dey anything everything you talk about it bibia mo ka ho asem timo bay we are expecting something from you guys man ka mo nya real hey ana na try ti abamu Debi, I don't know the video na ka o.
1: Ye di e show, ye di e ho ye di e zero. Je e mo che
0: ye. Yes, for some Mama tia nana yawo. Nana yawo ye, eye pa FM, morning show host.
1: Okay.
0: Over show in agro cra.
1: Active.
0: Nah.
1: Active.
0: DJ nana bi, Mama tia. Yeah, the show. Okay. So yeah, but I tell for Nedia.
1: Oh, and
0: the for Nedia.
1: And
0: then you know, yeah, I don't care, but moment.
1: No, this is Obikra drop plan. Am I? You say, yeah, start it.
0: Yeah, start it. Yeah, start it.

0: know, sir. When you make a name of a brain, that trend, I'm off for a brain, that friend, and I'm a credit, baby. Not even, not will be from A, Ogidy Brown.
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0: As the mimi number be a number for the digit key air tag me all because of say key mini or a madam for. Nah.
2: In a zone now, what boss of better?
0: Oh, I didn't know what to me and for any, but you know, but if you see me a BMD, may I say, when it's a whole.
2: Yeah.
0: It's no. First of all, we gonna show you Muna Yapagana for you natural.
2: Yeah.
0: At the Amayenia, Restford, Kwaku team, the deep panel, AKDJ, KA, Kwaku, but we will be our shedding. In fact, you know, I expect to be sad, but Okrana, I don't think so. Currently, no, and maybe it's Tana, a bit more happen. The SBR, trendy videos, you know, DJ KA, Sema Mokano. A jump at the power, so we all know how kids here. Mistakes they're weighing in our home. Mistakes weighing in our home. And see, we don't expect another thing again. The SCBiano, them fan check. Now, one thing I mean, I am then said, or the apology about Monty. So,
2: as someone come every kind,
0: and
2: that was the way to go.
0: The way to go, even San Macassida, only any sana, eating any kama. In fact, Ghana for. And said the Anna Nipa won from so.
2: Sir,
0: it is the SBN Munya Emanica. But Jennifer, I'm a paroni. I'm also adding apologies.
2: Yeah, I'm also the statement
0: about Abontin. Statement in the womb.
2: Oh, statement
0: is all about apology.
2: Apology now, what I say. Nah, okay. My mission, I'm born to offer her car or cassette.
0: Yeah, life of Facebook in show 1045 DJ Frankie Sabri ya chatum DJ Frankie Erikasa movement so abetwaso amaso abekasa I think say na is a hard time for man but one of sweat I boot Eddie on us apologize to so about
2: what say on videos ne pictures ne some man for cake ni na we hubi bia
0: okay.
2: Ba I say say we or as we dia ko sie we am for be fan say bia wa shada na wa dey wa buni ni egusu
0: na
2: ntisa
0: okay
2: na we very very sorry in fact
0: okay
2: opa Ghana for you na cho we are seeing na cho say dey see here no e ade a na e see e bra na osua na sebi na adwe mo ha ha ka
0: no maturity some
2: yes no form anything aside ni see na in fact
0: oh your one maybe wa ye nyira ye bi atwa ma
2: exactly
0: yeah ni ye bi se mo se e bi enank ye nye
2: david
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2: wa anye ni ya
0: obi o ha o wa be gira eh ara me kwa na be ni pa bi anfo aye bi but o ma accept blame
2: I think that's not the way to address issues like that and then only wa only say wa from no aba wa be part I mean you are a respected brand once you put that out to be a very respected so
0: I said like I said so enko ma me nua Alexis the godson
2: yes
0: through hardship, no money, no gin, no. Now he didn't come over. So Alexis didn't go free any other. It got your time now. Kodjo pesu kunu. He took Alexis.
2: A bit in your
0: drawer. Kodjo ma ame for Alexis. He took Alexis. Je kodjo phone swinging any other nanka. A bian kenti asem. Pasabi. Enum sa phone swong na nyaba. But when him sell the same thing, the same person, they see him. Oko kunu wosu agana vakas. Anyway, any oko kunu.
2: What you say? That is the world you live in.
0: What you say?
2: Baby, I'll be for Bia. Bia,
0: I'm gonna come and tell him. All shall pass. So Russia, any great is a drum. I call through Russia, my. Now, when you say, wake up no but attack obi itoregi ni no over wo look am bro oba wake up ni ba hwe to so na wo he bi but all kind of doing you know mistakes be ah anti abasa obi die na aba na ye ka e bia wo so unim die e show snakes
2: omo anom dwen say e ba ye make one sell no yakan
0: oh
2: there's no way
0: and the big news bio but ye the positive side of say wa apologize
2: exactly
0: ah we blame ni wa german we show remorse
2: exactly
0: and see that's all
2: e we say yakopon kwa ka sa asem ne say wo ye ade na say wa anga say wo feel say ah ade we am ye ade ma nyi ni ye na wo say bonifacho be den
0: and ye kan say ne bia say dey share freedom people patron the boni boy bi yakopon dey achi
2: exactly
0: say na na do ka say man kan ye kra president e do me na no
2: for me
0: minister patcho president patcho am for patcho dey bia and ti mo accept your apology no na bibia ti mi ni akojo show one day na cause to akwani we have talent we talent we have the talent it's e ma 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ma wo no usua bibia dey eso edi e free ma bibia so
3: ogidu ko e podcast mo e kan bi se human beings are
0: fallible
3: by nature fallible no e podcast no ke se we ni pan kwade we capable of making mistakes we ni pan kwade ti fun so ba na de wadwon fun so to na wale ne something big na do that from the ana nyi hunu mum do jina ho no
0: nti
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0: yeah that to film kakara
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0: o me bi ge bi busa me say ogidi brown ti wo Ghana na say o ge wa bi chiri na say o kasa woni ni video kwa o be ya na say onye
3: wey close pa
0: o busa mi o e no busa say adin ti na o kasa so o say bia na wa feel o be so woni o ye it o cast intimi twam no but also am for intentions some dey be say dey be o feel say oh me name girlfriend I have a fan for that but e be na ankopie yi for no crime intimi anya so na say kai o privacy there aditin am say
2: you know what's the way I decision to say dey o kan to say they na breaking it's not something that a bit me twam easily sir
0: oh dey
2: be
0: because can be yebi now
2: but the whole thing is recording it no any problem because I don't dey enjoy so we record it na o sisa phone ne
0: bibi bitimi
2: what you say and people blackmail is not the blackmail your brain
0: brain am for
2: what you say
0: omo dey busy ska be
2: that is the whole thing so enti no say why in the first place ah you don't put yourself in that situation where you are going to be blackmailed.
0: Yes.
2: What you say?
0: Yes.
2: Ha, that's the whole thing.
3: O phone crash said and ka kwaya ka be hia. E say ka the phone to developer mood. And some of them are repaired. But how many can you
0: say? So what you say? The case you already make. Any part of the developer mood I can come to me. I don't know the phone. O phone what be me. Me nim e ti me say e me bi ya ko pie ma developer mood wa okay. Any part of the developer mood ya okay.
3: Any
0: idea. Nti e sure there. Ni entertainment power brought you by Sana ya the RT bit na the onyina so everything me the abrel no. Entertainment power brought you by A Game Park. We be say drive a brand new A2 Hilux Sana. And as a pickup, any brand new play win drive with Game Park. Season any one lucky player be a bit my driver away. Brand new air 2026 Toyota Hilux. Now be a certain come up. Simple. Say na be say no play any or pick one or four. No one stick it 10 Ghana cities pay. 1 inch you be into the grand draw with one pick one, no, which is one lucky number from 1 to 36, and one answer with pick four, which is four numbers from 0 to 9. Now if you was repeating numbers, so now no promotion to a prim a 31st August. Now and should be sweating me come on. See the city in 5 daily draws and the cost of 9 a.m. 12 p.m. 3 p.m. 6 p.m. and 9 p.m. Now if you want to me at the na name baby so I'll be going on. Come on first, we'll be to me and track game parking in here. We'll be far for what darling *946# *946# play pick one or pick four. Now, I'm going to know a proud winner for brand new Toyota Hilux 2016 Game Park, making winners every day. 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of cash and prizes and I bet my winning including cash prizes at 200,000 Ghana City smart TV deep freezers washing machine chicken appliance kitchen appliances or kitchen and home appliances let me be as well
2: to me you know one
0: of the day
2: yeah
0: I'm with the 20 oko jomina koto on Ghana oto ya no catch a brand is a scratch card division for mommy no one o scratch what instant
2: be instantly
0: I want na
2: enya fe na kon ebra na
0: then no way sir o scratch bibi ni mum
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2: asa anti
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0: onga no
2: what you say ti ono ti fa ase wa na ma fa soro
0: what you say ya be wini bibi
2: what you say
0: ti ba wini bibi
2: wa wini microwave ase na me de washing machine
0: okay, you know, so you're bad.
3: Yeah. Ah, that's the difference from Montana. Okay, for the market here. Now we're off a different place. What a bear man, Kotonga.
0: Good.
2: Quick, a nice strategy. Oh,
0: bear strategy.
3: Bear man, Kotonga, Mode, Kotonga, and Kwambrefi. With the Unga, Odin Unga Kwanakoto. Obana so quite not on the fish, not the Ungans, why the Akaka Sana Obana and Fa, Bear Man's Befa. Way free tip.
0: We are free to Jeff. You need come on. I didn't know how to feel.
3: It's actually the same about my gunner. Tiakuma, but I couldn't decide the shots here. But intimate can I say, I'll call John 8. I mean, say, oh baby, I said, you want your bonnet down. John 8:7. I said, let him who is without sin among you throw the first
0: stone.
3: Yeah, we are the infant of Concord for now. Ya chopa bonte akuye
0: ana bible so ka se odobone ya chokko
3: menkoye bi
2: menkoye bi exactly menkoye bi
3: na mark abraham so se dia fere ni so
0: ntin fere abraham ento tata bi
2: ntin akabeneza ni obuku bi osi webu ba love you bu
0: ya ko
2: the entertainment the entertainment entertainment where dia awa
3: Freddy Kumi abutreka Nelson Stone and Kunkoho. Once I read Bechin, if we any estate and all more crown, no one quite a Bechin, none of them will become. If I brand to Uncle Danny Yusif, now a dear Butchika copy more US and a kind of business, I brand to know what he found. Once in Pimpy, now a Butchika no back cotton, now branding the quad, I say, you're trying to
0: crab on
3: a
0: bow.
3: In tier, I brought a mark where more is a dear Butchika copy more US. Now a Butchik cotton. Just court, okay. And when you bring now, I see a year done you see from
0: okay. Then
3: I feel more and I caught an air, a quarter, and I see no much. I done you see for now. You betcha would take an hour can hold them on control plus for uncle for no. How much them say
2: control
0: plus. So I'm gonna push him.
3: Control plus. I'm gonna share mosquito net in the two. Not a balance of recording. Yeah. Basic court, no,
0: it's
3: to one and to control plus in the year district court mission. We say, I want 15 days. I'm a union one, yes, sir. After 15 days, I'm a squad to also. I got to a bootrika,
0: okay.
3: Oh, a USO now, Muna, I'm not to the same cell. Now, I shall say to Manu,
0: okay.
3: They say, I'm some case, I've had a year bootrika, and then you see for no, a jabwa. Here I am a petrol. Now, a butter can send someone, and I will call a US or more secretary to the state. No, Marco Rubio, what the same of a top teacher says, he said, or say, you chose our cyber secret and our cyber crimes. They choose a pet, they could do us an assembly boa, or boost your phone now, or we'll be able to cry about a US bill.
0: Hey,
3: a summary sabbat, they say, a butter can, the mom and the papa, the girlfriends, or be your own relative piano. So, somebody couldn't say, boo, bonus, say, pa. Obi no binya visa atukwa kwa AUS obi. Jase ma ye Marco Rubio wane general secretary edema US
0: edema US ni de oka no
3: do de kan official
0: some is serious
3: ti se uni abi e control plus adwuma na wat ne won ne sa ye che won kwa kwa na be kwa ba abe san
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0: wow
3: there's going to be serious visa restrictions
0: and
3: them as a relative no
0: na mi bi so a semu ya abuchika die the people adu ha
2: me wa
0: say after judgment ne ba na abuchika so enifa e dey am de be no
2: obviously they are going to compensate him
0: really
2: oh yes it's a sanity even is say
3: that's a break
2: a call ya a chain for almost 20 years so a buy man was it is it 200,000 cedis, 800,000 cedis. There now, almost chain in line with a Atai case. Case now.
0: Yeah. Ah, your TV show number me 19.
2: Very good.
0: Captain 10 years.
2: Very good.
0: Okay.
2: Ah, once a buy man.
0: I'm a man.
2: Is that base? Odifa.
3: Odibema.
2: US a buy man. Kasa beden. Ebesumno. Ebemaniska. Yes. Ah, because. One, yeah, his image has been tarnished. The businesses near the Adinan has been brought to a halt. What you say? It's an only in a number factor, San Money in Anna, almost soon. I know, crowd any issue. Any issue, crowd.
3: What is the compensation? The other mood,
2: the mood,
3: hey, it's a kind of idea. Yeah, well, we need some crown, a chance, Anna.
2: Yeah, you know, so.
3: Yeah, two crew must say there's one guy be a calf, a fan in your
0: mind. Then the crowd walk away, call insurance, grass it, and test it, and call a brab, a crab, a crabby.
2: So then the insurance company, when you are buying it,
0: and you're not in the insurance company now, proper.
2: What's it? A buying the, you know, different.
0: Different.
2: What's it say? A buying any sumwa is the government too. But what's the insurance company, they're a private. What they're a private owned, a private company, be now, no, or more, baby.
0: Okay.
3: And if you from farm power, can say farm and tie with Rikachi. They say, with me, deep beam, they are with. Mm-hmm. Because I'm here, food now, America, hono.
2: In Papua New Guinea, are you for you now? But I was 23, so I've been 34
3: years now. I'm Prophet Emmanuel Baduku be asked here.
0: Oh, didn't I say this year?
3: Yeah, was of Peninipa, one of that glorious wave. Ministry International.
0: Glorious wave.
3: Ministry International. One day I can say nearby a fear man called Tamakulu.
0: Edinkomo.
3: I adum na. Ochiremu say, sisi I can say die. One amfem. Bia otimi che over 200 cars on the same. Ah. Onwa say Yakobon yichere ne say the last car eho car the cars in kwa 8 and the car last one. And Yakobon catch ne say on last car na fanche e Nicolas o man e champion. He said on am film.
0: Yeah, na Yakobon for April week here na.
3: So no say Yakobon ne no dey bibia. So Yakobon di for Yakobon ina we bribe.
2: So
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0: ah
3: asemo won won nu mo se ti se won am
0: yes
3: eno sa so chiri mu se abrabu mo ye dia man no mo ye din pa se na so members no almost what yankas in collection e ban
0: I drop
3: so
0: many could be
3: but could be
0: ono
3: one eh no mama tu mira chiri se me se one afia man kwa tamakulu
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3: now to one so you need for so afa sa.
0: Oh, what are you talking about?
2: No,
0: sabi, ma mama ni amra kwa ya juma am peska me to vet collection ma.
3: So no ka fa say o ni brief for some ko.
0: Ano me gai no. Ano me gai no. Ano me gai me ma me do matter. Na me san so le me tra won ase. Na nkwa na aso.
2: Titi wa wo such a media make it such.
0: Sabi. 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
2: Na go kakam zem.
0: Na sabi asante for to aso den. 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Wo sin fantifor de o ma jimi.
2: Continue making that statement.
0: No? Ah, why?
3: That's okay. But on which them said, the amount of son of coffin is animal free by you.
2: Oh, give me a job, baby.
0: Okay, remember, say.
3: Well, not Nancy. Ask ye at trans Irish mo who say and remember man asor no e coffee no in free sa de no
0: no say free hen
3: we say free kan Japan
0: na chi go na no kwa kan Japan kan asem ono kwa na kan Japan kan asem
2: ye ye no catch us na chi go asem na chi go bebe some no
0: okay obi ani wa sebe se we nyen sani so ati asor de metim ye fantini na be tem asor se fanti for de majimi a na ma ba
2: ogidi forget we so no am so no am say we fantini o ti asor de mu na asor for se fanti do make me the next time you better call sorry
3: you
2: man
3: send
2: the better call you
3: and you be na
2: be baby who as you you better
3: call now who say unjimi ya
2: eh right
3: the wire na
2: will you still go there
0: deputy tell say remember since what GH come say Monday be Sunday be on fa kan kwa
2: ka ako
0: onko jo
3: ni remember what e no no aso le
2: to express
3: ono aso le dia no de wo chira say ne man aso le mo no so te no ono so nye sanity
0: de me
2: che after
0: can the Japan expose no can the Japan be ye na e ona bo be ye anyo no nko ano ne nya issue
3: na se obi no so kan se sant kwa no kan di queen na ha na pa be si ne
0: na na ha na opo bibia na obi me members se gun na se ne ka si nyina no ono no se e ha no because of say Mr. Kennedy can not say trust because Nessie Kaka then will be about 3 billion because of court case. We know what happened. He didn't say it.
3: She said, Mafu Kansa confirmed, say, Kennedy, you're in Sosaha.
0: Why?
3: Kisela Mafu also confirmed, say, and Nima Kennedy Bekan is Puzino. And also, Brennan also does a part.
0: Tio, on there, said the Usu can say, so be Sosophon is to be a Jimmy Wingini, a man Tanahono. And as a Tanahono, so we are so full. Now, as senior must say, this in a way, we are sorry. No members need to decide. They now any panic can. And yes, I'm not here. They would never go.
2: Of course.
3: Layman opinions. I
2: any layman opinion.
3: Whatever. I mean, 5 years. Sometimes, be five years. Yeah, the profession be example. They be a simple profession. Be a thing. They be a Ghana for a profession. We for there. Omutse. How man? Emuade. Omutse. Jumako. They be a mungo juma.
0: Obi kwa duma maso no ye de ne bre ne ntokwa na agie
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3: Oduru asio webi a o se I have empefri amra ha. It is however important in the interim to bring to your attention that she has towards the preparation of the funeral expended 3,700,000 Ghana cedis. O se I am instructed to respectfully inform you that the details and the supporting documentation concerning the expenditure will be made available to you before the end of the week, 24 of July 2026. And what you documents be a chair. do not inherit someone's enemy. I'm not for attackers. But say wa lawyer chirimu say ono die. Se na dan for no kasum sem. No we so be on na ntam nya fine. Wa opportunity pa ni din koma e hona no be cut off.
0: Me no ya, me no ya 100%.
3: But you cause inherit to be enemy.
0: Me no ya 100, me no ya 100%. 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
3: e bia na
0: obi ma influence am akume
3: be bia na kuma me ni din e different from
0: them
3: fa ho
0: eh amafo ati bribe ku amafo da bia o
3: it depended there but do not inherit someone's enemy
0: but I'm not for the tell me I'm not going to achieve any company na papa
3: oh yeah top top philosophers na sa brofu wa bo
0: anyway
3: say do not inherit someone's enemy
0: we be do we ko na brofu say me na ba ba sha ho
3: inherit obi enemy o inherit obi enemy say bi papa no ma meti ase na o mo no bi e kontokwa na wo so by force so ni nipa na e twema
0: anya by force obi so we twene hwe na ho ye ase we dia
2: no no o say I think say we are you and I are the same thing, but as you kind of differently. When you are not inheriting someone's enemy, and not just say only say any panel, a bare friends, maybe, but we show who you want.
0: We show who you.
2: But and you say Otano, just say the one that Otano. No, no, no, no, no, no, no, no, no, no, but we show who you because when we there only one from hiding. Hey, what can I say? And you know, you are going to be mindful of the way you handle yourself around the person.
0: all of a sudden
6: we will soon come to me me now the pure man for no come
0: at the betting number no
6: me ni say o kan ofo no so
3: the betting number said na mo ni pa no o dan for na mkwa wa sam kra mo mu
6: there's no way there's no way
0: no
6: I ba catch me say
0: no
6: o ni ni kan ho aso mu da
0: o say ye besia oh e bia ma me show dey ogidi brown ni e bia so masi en kasa omo nka right me miss ya nipa na me meet me nipa na kasa but don't you say me nipa ne konam what the make what you say to the extent say me nipa ne a to say di di yeah we no. But yes yeah oh chairman is saying no be akon
6: be no ho but o ti me no nyaka
0: debre bi ti me nyaka
6: o no mumu na we my friend no make the way say person we match o
0: but
6: be ma kwa so be show ye when you obet me dia ye o e ti hu na e de me make you nti wo ni usha da pia da pia say ba se one nako to say didi
0: na
3: ya o kan el ne ke ya ha friends obinimbo o kai say ye kan sem no bishop chere mu say one osebo enye fine ti man ko na ase ba friends so be osebo say osebo a different character ko very good ti wo say one here to be enemy e mwa
6: sa sa don't know ma me dey ko wrong kra
3: enye wrong
6: so wo kunu catch yourself be e wo kunu
3: oko imbe o ni pale ya mun ntama ya de essay o wonye Florence hwe o
6: be ma one ne da se obi o enemy o ne ne kwa father and
3: for the philosophy of fortune say do not inherit someone's
0: money when it comes to marriage still when it comes to marriage the two becomes one and they say ogidi brown ene ne ye wo ho no na say ogidi brown
6: e ko meti wo yi
0: e ko kan so far me ye be ba yo for opportunity kuru
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3: 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no do not inherit someone's enemy no
6: ezike wanfa no
3: ezike
6: is your crobeso
3: ezik e bible mi sham na
6: me say you are saying
3: aha
6: ma
3: so
6: na come gana gana ha
3: and
6: gana ha ma mo we ne gana ha ha yishishishi we over 2000 years as me see bible bro na na see you credit for no do be can na asem
3: sister na no
0: say the can still want you say
3: enti asem
0: yen ka say ni wadamfo enemy no automatically on be your enemy no but you should be careful around that person.
6: Yes.
0: Don't get too close to the person. That's the whole thing. In common, no. But when it comes to married people, like I say, and you can't put it in no go area.
3: There's something you should know. Say, your cast any person must be one. Yes, said their crown will be on any fine power. Twenty men cast any person must be dear. The real matter is very bad in Tino. Me my dad will print me nothing.
6: On your crown. Now only your fine crown. That could be who be. Say, similarities. Who be who be say. Asman ko fue kafa ko wu ha o mo se won nya na ma fo kan ada le bu be fu no
3: o na o be ti azie mani pa no so nyi bi chiro se nipa so no won ye yes like obi na obi ntimi anya damfo
6: but dia o si ti here o be ti ma uti
0: reho
3: o so be ni and so many
6: panels
3: who do we saw that you are about judging wrongly.
6: Okay,
3: you see when you know what you're doing now on your DNA and so many in Casabio.
6: Okay,
3: and yes, I do not inherit someone's enemy.
6: Okay,
3: what a tearful moment on the kind of make and be
6: I'm pretty first man. I remember will be who I'm in the middle. What they found out so far,
3: young quiet fellow, my careful so saw it. Was what Tennessee dear said, whom he and said, being himself about one quorum, you know. But how can I okay? No, it might enjoy a soft life. Fellow, my careful
6: story for.
0: What a cost
6: story for
3: sort of baby be on
6: canon
3: cost for adele nyo
0: cost cost
3: awesome
6: thing I don't want to be yala
3: debi o see on there o ba ko ti me enjoy soft life ti me travel and that the court vacations by am kran me no me say won ko ja fine
6: trust bu ache my tree debi on ni kuri ni o mo de na mo na US ni ade chele
3: debi o na
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0: I can't say me be a
3: musician. 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
0: jich we be catch up say wo ba kwa ye nu bim fasika wonya nyina fa di wani eh a futu we kura obi de a futu we di brewa o so soft life che asiko do kan
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2: do you blame that on the number of
0: obi anfro obi no se da wo kan me kura me brewa I 2 months me friend da o ti ma o do pa ma se me si abusu so mu nyira ma o ma ba
3: Okay,
0: what was it? Everyone's on order.
2: Okay.
0: Oh, Baba, Kupia. Oh, okay. Oh, okay.
2: Everyone's on order. Oh, Baba.
3: Oh, maybe I mean, my order do I three.
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0: show statistics ya wo kan ya obi so wo be nsien no so ye ka say ni ma wa bruchi a afi na ma me enjoy more enu so e
3: o send them rabia na so o ho
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3: obi a won twe ba ko pe de ba kakraba
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3: No no from the here.
2: Ah, ogidi say that we talk.
0: Jamaica what you say?
2: Can be him also say.
0: Oba. O hun be here him be ma. O to no no for na hwe bi.
2: Yeah, that one is true.
0: On found say when I want from
2: Utwam. On found. Now there on there and there no.
0: E to cause obo wa ma figure say, o to be say, o rufu be say, be tie guntia. Eh, and there be o.
2: No there, no there.
0: Can say there. Abu foba.
2: Because who here pa?
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2: 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ayimo eja ko mu le we mu na na mama do mu what do mu yi movies and when you look at these people their lives are o ma elevate and say oh be kick sansem na e be kasa ya awre ho because baby a level na 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
0: o ka
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1: but going forward no I think now there are a lot of actors as you say you know o mama actor no I lucrative look at the likes of Akabiniza mo Kojon Kansa mo o she senior musi e senior juma no say say no using the digital media the social media what you say ha o mo use YouTube no mo use TikTok no more
0: okay
1: ha and I mean say oh yeah why you say o be understudy any of them ah they are going to show you the way what you say especially Akabiniza say
0: offer oh yeah team ma wo dey YouTube
1: exactly I mean, on shit, sound of way. What you say? Aha, na on shit, senior musi yana.
0: The mama kalingu e kani timi mama.
1: A lot of people who are successful in the industry. What you say? Aha, ubai mama sa biamo. Omu ina, they are doing well. I'm Vivian Joe mo. Omu ina, omu they are doing well. What you say? YouTube omu di yeju ma. YouTube pays. What you say?
0: Unless only what you say, we adapt it.
1: No. Hey. But we are what. What I say, you know, your movie echo the digital world. What you say? Your movie
0: echo. Yeah, mommy, yeah, mama, call me. What's the power? Ah, on your gadget, say, oh, say, I'm skit.
2: I'm say, oh yeah, oh, try to see
0: you
2: YouTube, hold on.
0: You see?
1: Yeah, it's not that. One of some of the things. What I say?
0: Mama, call me. You know what?
1: Watch it.
0: I say, come over. You know, room the down your camera.
2: Yes. I
0: can do. I was so.
2: Especially say na veterans who feel say as a more bro YouTube no so. Once they be a computer, na computer cast as YouTube stars.
0: YouTube stars. No, bro, you know, no, yeah, they buy no YouTube as a bro.
2: So, I'm sure Sika boys and he pulling arms in the beyond could be channel and be as a way. Tiaje, Canadian.
1: But by the way, it's important. So we share from that angle. No, whatever you want to do, you can do. You see, there are a lot of creatives in the system. We be also the dikama.
2: Sir.
1: Yes, we be a dikama. We be a creative content. So just be creative. Create. And be consistent. Consistency is important. So all year back, na I'm far from that. Still a trouble.
0: Oh yes, I can wabre. One day back, open
2: na
0: fa.
2: Sir,
1: na fa. Akabiniza once at YouTube and as TikTok and app no likey app no internet from near your friend Dr. Likey
2: no
1: like sa app no social media app no that was way back COVID time
2: sa app no back COVID
1: lockdown lockdown period no now I'm on for the short videos no starting now the videos
0: starting
1: and from then he has been able to build an empire
0: yes
2: or train more
1: yes he has built an empire he say no oh boy sa in fact, they are very strong in the game.
2: Oh, yeah.
1: That is, you know, I mean, open so young quad, yeah. Oh, yes.
2: Yeah, I was saying, Yami Adumwa, Ochina, and Ocasina, Charles Kodifusu, Kelsen Kitty, Nafinshada. Now, AJS.

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0: nana kwa bra brefo na aye Tupac so se tuna strong so swing tune
1: champion of anadolu champion of anadolu
0: So say, don't want say galamse if I galamse.
2: I don't like how many guys have legalities involved.
0: On the galamse, I don't know what
1: to say. Or the sentiments,
2: I am coming here for the size. The sentiments, yeah, yeah, yeah, yeah, yeah, yeah, yeah,
0: yeah, yeah, yeah, yeah, yeah, yeah, yeah, yeah, yeah, yeah, yeah, yeah, yeah, yeah, yeah, yeah, yeah, yeah, yeah, yeah, yeah, yeah, yeah, yeah, yeah, yeah, yeah, yeah, yeah,
1: yeah, yeah,
0: yeah, yeah, yeah, yeah, yeah, yeah, yeah, yeah, yeah, yeah, yeah, yeah,
1: In fact, 2 months here, no didn't birthday, na any asem kutoa.
2: Yeah, it's really sad.
1: Even before we consider the family now, oh, now our son and near judge say. And if you mean your bab, I was say next week your point your
2: connect. Your call, I'm going to
1: call. Near bab, then.
2: Will she be around?
1: Oh, I'm about to say. Now, you're going to call your buyer because I didn't age. I mean near bab, I compare. And sister Penny, our car, she said, on the ABBA.
2: Oh, in fact, missing me share the video, no, she was really hurt. Oh,
0: this brother did the 50th birthday part, make her one. Nah, went to me and Nancy and Chibi.
2: Sonia, now, see, acting a moves and a nippona, washing or no, and any packet, and any yaka cake.
1: On the cross us,
2: and any yaka cake. In fact, I shan't papa.
1: Maybe I will be an
2: old man. She was crying.
1: Auntie Mabel, a nice person.
0: And I used to crack and see me find a person woman who is very good. Yeah, Obapa Christie.
1: Obapa, oh, one in the BBA, BBA, son of BBA, Jeff Twin, and Auntie Mabel.
0: Confirmation yamasa, Abadupone Empress. Nana Mama Brown.
1: Na sir issue no okay
0: wo go be bebe. Di ke nya pa ne se abado ko China o ka chiru mu na se we mama Nana Mama Brown. Ya China for su gidi.
1: Di la kan.
0: Ni na kan obi. E mo man plug na man certificate of Anna.
1: This week on TikTok I hear shit shit sasa
3: impersonation as
0: there. Yeah pa impersonation. Yeah o mu gidi o so o present no so Nana Mama Brown se ona.
3: But in any way, the China for no, I'm a JD.
0: I'm still
3: there. No,
0: and now said before them, because only some say fine here, there, there, and tea. Ghana for sure, we say maybe I know or that name in the name of my brand. Tea be an also bit, but Abadum Timmy can't want them. And I'm pressed on so also the most cases.
1: Same, you maybe say the old one.
3: I'm a brand
0: crowd. Only a Muslim. And then offer down for leave room for disappointment. Wait there, Nipa, no matter how it is.
1: We disappoint.
0: Maybe I know or can in relation to name, maybe I call Kosono Dia.
1: Nana will not talk about it.
0: I put down in the Nana Mama Brown. Am I China for no air plaque the man? A man said, Good of Anna. No, come out. I'm with anyone, so the man
1: to breaking it down or calling
0: or call China or call finding a money. Adi, but the court to convince China for the producers.
1: No, say, oh no, Abadub, eh, Nana Mama Brown.
0: Yes, and I'm in the tenacity. If you cross someone's certificate of honor, so more than
1: that. Certificate of honor, no more trading men or
0: Nana Mama Brown. Of course, the Abadou put in a tone chain.
1: Abadou put in a
0: deal. Tone chain.
1: And Nikki.
0: And also, only Mama Mama Brown. Yeah, Ghana will be any no.
3: But you know, no, so called ride with you know. I mean, my brand, your name,
0: sir.
3: But to the sense, say, who did you mean? I had a question of plaque.
1: No, there be trouble. For now, I'm going to say allegation, right?
0: Yeah.
1: Because the world, though. Now, if this is true, I'm waiting. I'm waiting. Then I will court for defamation, impersonation.
3: And then maybe she's now.
1: She's now.
3: Because Saudi and Kenya.
1: No,
3: you
1: won't.
3: If so,
1: if it is true,
3: yeah.
0: Evidence number there, the credit that I'm confirming.
1: Evidence by number.
0: That picture and bands everything.
3: Sad in a costume.
0: A costume, yeah.
3: No, if I could feed you my uncle and I say, on a macro, na pap. And you mean a costume, eh, DJ Giddy Brown, Sheriff Femme, me, boss, my mother. Na kwano oh di wo gaga no e ogidi brown and say boga senior mu tuske gunu so e so sem kakra no this person say na wash hood bi and you for coffee so duro no me coffee man kwana from catch him so duro so ogidi no so far also kwa no say ono no we said that she coffee man kwana we said that she na nimso so ogidi na tese no so far me you want coffee man oh and then me show a hint na man kwana so me kra me pem progress manager. Nah, I'm not in Como. I'm going to catch him. What's that? What's the program manager? They meet me in the fire. You might call your course. I said, Quan, yeah, yes, master. Oh, my, what? Oh, my, give me a friend. My friend could feed my girl. I was so fast. I was so fast. I only deal with one day.
1: Sentence.
3: But I know if I frame you, I'll catch them. I'm saying, say, do you know? Well, I'm going to have the one.
1: China for me,
0: Yes, yes, yes, yes, yes, yes, yes, yes, yes, yes, yes, yes, yes, yes, yes, yes, yes, yes, yes, yes, yes, yes, yes, yes, yes, yes, yes, yes, yes, yes, yes, yes, yes, yes, yes, yes, yes, yes, yes, yes, yes, yes, yes, yes, yes, yes, yes, yes, yes, yes, yes, yes, yes, yes, yes, yes, yes, yes, yes, yes, yes, yes, yes, yes, yes, yes, yes, yes, yes, yes, yes, yes, yes, yes, yes, yes, yes, yes, yes, yes, yes, yes, yes, yes, yes, yes, yes, yes, yes, yes, yes, yes, yes, yes, yes, yes, yes, yes, yes, yes, yes, yes, yes, yes, yes, yes, yes, yes, yes, yes, yes, yes, yes, yes, yes, yes, yes, yes, yes, yes, yes, yes, yes, yes, yes, yes, foto ba ho
1: e to foto ba ho
0: foto ba ho
1: ne be ndey
0: pan se bibia no
2: min twa no fo e wa ro na hase opposite bia nanim ko nanim ko na opposite am
1: e fe se fear dragon
2: fear dragon o no so de opposite a obey ship
0: fear dragon fine girl
2: franco benya no picture an kebe bwa
0: fine ho fine kasa o se leakage abon eso so
1: asi yes as ever leakage with my bibia e fear dragon confess report ashi
0: e se eso so
1: Jesus Christ.
0: Oh, sir, my main club kakra ha. Bibia no ya ho. E free bi recovery home. E free bi recovery home. Bibia no wiya. Recovery home.
1: On the 2000 ya ha.
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0: Wo ya to no wiya. I was all about that be for the past for the next 3 weeks no. I was all your banner what that. What do o chest no o kokono to bear so.
1: Now
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0: If you recover home no, else mo sika ba fie. 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
1: E da ba from. Sister say oda flat on
0: flat.
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0: E bejo ha. 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
1: to mo ne be da down
0: o mo ne monitor o mo oni guso mo na
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1: e ne like be to twa mo so ko mo
0: to recover from
1: the gas e bro
0: ne bo de cross ni bibio no
1: ne adenti na omo yesa omo di please him for
0: o ya o ti mi
1: yesa remember ya
0: we escape every member
1: we to escape film e kwa be so na be first word be yesa escape to no
0: so no die on say member no obi apeto ha yem pain for na de ade no e to nko na iku wo mo ha nti o ya
2: yem pain for ben ya
1: but duty and ya be ya implications no complications ni ade na enye ni die
0: awom si jo no
2: You only live once.
0: No, see, you only live once.
2: So your name
0: free. Then I say, we are born to be a copy, be a copy, a certificate, be a. We have no chance. Fuck with BBO. They scared of a Bruno. They are more than certain crowd.
1: This kind of advice, I'm
0: in. Zani man, no
1: other. Oh, advice, you come on, man.
0: But say, if she gets a crowd to the moon, you know,
1: but they tell you, sir, yeah. And then we have a Moisha, and then she stuck. And now see me, we call her an ABA icon, or James Gardner icon. Nah,
2: Stella ne hunto no.
1: What you be crap pejan is alright.
0: And as a actor na on any ni wife from Jai and Chibi on what they know.
1: Yeah, yeah, that guy knows how your commercial has been on us a corner, on us a corner. Name around.
0: Say, in Sala, I'm Chibi and Salibi, in Salif.
1: Say, say, get it to a licky bendy.
0: Ebe to crap with them. To crab them a licky.
2: And
0: now, repent.
2: It's me pro. So, one she ya. It's me pro na e cancer.
0: The to club at them.
2: Ha, because say elikia.
1: I don't fuck with your name.
0: It's I say.
1: Huh?
0: Say now I say ha. Another thing is gonna say. So officer ko ya obi ya mema moi de a support to akwa ko ye. But see ya abe see no. Kwa ne ofunzi kamishim. Oko shim na sa ni ya. Waboka ko. See obi ya mema I say. Inti bena bena fa komete 80,000 ganas information.
2: There was here data.
0: Some so kwai 78,000 kwai. There was a report to be out.
1: 7.6 billion.
0: Uh-huh. That's 78 million OCDs.
1: Enu 100,000.
0: Deb deb deb. Enu 1 billion.
1: Oh, sir. Enu 1 billion. I know me.
0: Once I question 32 no. O dry air for. O prepare na board.
1: Na board.
0: Inti o ko repairs here. To club them say utu ya. We so nyen na kwasa
1: fa. Utu ya to club. Ye yande.
2: Omni phone
1: dey go there. Omni. You know, you can't remember. I mean, they are question.
0: I'm very rude.
2: And you know, for you to get such figure, no, you're going to be a faso. If you're the BBL, no, your types of BBL,
3: BBL.
2: Your BBLs need be on man fatter a walk. That is why they are professionals who do it.
3: Yes.
2: What is it?
0: But another clarification is, so I said BBL affairs and normal court outside country. The question. You see, branches are BBL Ghana.
3: Is it commercial?
0: Caso na ebi oho no. Caso na ebi oho.
2: Ina caso na ebi oho.
3: Na se mi mo di baba kubi caso a.
0: I stand out 34 team starti a camp.
3: But I think some of you alliances. Because some team are out to make us all
2: deal with our hands.
3: Obeya. It's more than
2: Nigeria. I didn't obey anyway. Read about it. Make your research. Oh, when I say complications, ne womb. How the beer team go sideways. I said they will be trapped. Coin. They be a make us ask
3: them.
2: If you are coming to cross the road, for two teams, say coin and me will be trapped. Car beat me above me. What's a man? She a car beat me above me. What's a man? And the same man say. Mean to me, Chaco and Maca Moment, the any overhead or on no not to baby.
3: Simple.
2: What I say, you do your research about the BB or when I say be a complications and effect, no, too much, you can't bear it if things go sideways. Now, baby, do your regular exercise, go to the gym, hit the gym, take your natural stuff, you'll be fine. Oh, yeah, your exercise, KJ exercise, now, so on, no, your man, Etuan Ubina, Ebeba. What I say, and you know, I don't know why. Well, Obia when he raises into your baby, but then again,
3: you're a few minutes to go. You're not Lumba. In fact, Ochana and Kay Lumba 1 year,
0: yeah.
3: But because of say, Nima issues, that's what we know. Ochana Emma so
2: pretty. Say, I confirm Emma so.
3: Oh, Mr. Emma so.
0: Say, you crab to pack outside on your mind.
2: No, best peer. This new man of cramp.
0: And I'm coming from some sort of prevention.
3: So, Baba, say, only so crab, Lumba, Ocosia, no. Because you are moon, and it's a crocker under problem.
0: Somehow, and I was just so for paying for my beam, you know. Your tobacco stores won't see.
3: I was saying,
0: and I knew that number.
3: I also be to examine Shannon,
0: Miss Mencia.
2: Miss Me,
0: Nana Cabramber from so say, your tune. Tie in two into. Also, number be a year to shake a crana de coy.
3: Only I do ask for a 7 bar. Court case, I could see after incidents in a sea chininiano.
0: Indian stone, I will be a copy of my book. A 7 hour period today, attorney general sent car 7 ammonium uncum ye. By name, the eddy, a cocoosi. And a nanka pay on first a nanka sent car 25 francum ye, the papa ye, and a sama yamason. A bush of also may be safe from the crash shed. On both funds, I draw so 3,000 say.
2: Yeah, then 3,000.
3: Can I
0: say
2: 7 billion?
3: Uh-huh. I don't know, kind of new currency.
2: 7 million
0: Ghana cities.
3: 3.7 million Ghana cities.
0: I'm sorry, I'm from
3: where beer from. Say, I draw this as canal.
0: And only issue, and only the whole idea. 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
0: 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Say say ni na ni Oxford Street en fama e free ni sana. Ono so be ka different thing. The Santa greeting kwa ruri ya ba. Se mo nyi ni se still na be different thing. And the whole lot of things na the air factor. E nipo o japa de strong we pre be there e dey count. Se nke hwe mu an kasafo o okay. O yourself me won sika. Ako France won sika. Why still na yesa count kwa? Ti wo chin sam sam dey be bribe.
3: Ni papa iko ni mo se oni nyi an kwa no monka.
0: What you say?
3: Any dey be na se. Se se no won yes kan yan me adon ya wela. Chance an wo. I think o ma say video
2: evidence or
3: evidence am say dia to ho
0: atin say eno
3: so enti we no se papa ni film na unu ni say ye video no say ne enya yanko fa bi video fufu bi enfi bi ya ma video ni bi mi su ya ma mi bi simple papa ni wi so
2: yes ade nka ta atachiri
3: atachiri we the video na no na
2: ya
3: sa recording wa enya tin say no be mo e beta
2: that
3: same say
0: kind of the prodigal son na seven no o jeni wele fri papa ho o sa ko wa be messi up
3: na o jina kwedi wa de da se na obi ni
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2: 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we bia obetwi oka kama but still obenya obi oba den toto bi taxi bi praga bi obeya bia oba be ntwa one
3: eh
2: jeno ndie but the ogidi brown the canadian ka a best solution
3: okay best solution
2: okay best solution at least to reduce sa you know back and forth
3: no
2: ha ntii no obia nzo obia say even if say anya video evidence come now write in the will it's there
0: another thing say parents I'll follow tiasia say bia papa na mama no but you try na ma edo kakra man kra ne ntem and it's with my boy but we come
3: and it's like a report we didn't be the salary money now 20 something we go in channel
0: we need say papa not here so we say me ba we need we in ka o ma ni nshia won't me yen so we say dey we say
3: ya to the standard in the coffee na ba makowa makowa hanu na kofa nsimi na buwa sabi mene me yiri nete na mene na wo mensa na nai manya maya maja padia ya rela mame mabia se alibuza fudi zevu bia maya bia mamu ya ntuko abe
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3: won hwehwe
0: won hwehwe so go for credit na adwene no
3: o go for chirina e bia o the looks be the echo
0: feelings kind of koye
3: o go kona ko to man ko fancy be there
0: ma ba first wife no dey won yabote so ba o su ba wetin ma bo am mini o
3: wetin because to be a first wife no kra no won ni tran be 5 years as no wa re no ba we dey
0: open asem pa no wa dan fo be ka cho say ni pass me so an open asem pa no wona menye fo enti eni ntwam no go say I'm living the old age
3: je ayi ka asem bi je pi ka say oh onje bia ni se bia me ne koto say do but
4: debi
3: me ne be meet and greet
4: ti say Michelle obi ha na say oh Jack net say bi bia wo ko ku no obi akon ba bia onye madam fo o sa onye madam fo me time no me ni ni asem o
0: so what you say from this side fan so no me tight pa o na ogidi so wa dan fo menye wo hwe no gidi aka kire wo depi se e kan se ogidi so no menye fine santi de chinchin china na so no gidi bit my fine dia
3: ono wan kan se wo so
4: no
3: ono hu kra na
4: o wa dani asem ha
3: I don't know
4: but
3: obo different case obo twe wo boko obo hwe no yi
4: what you say
3: simple
4: it futu kra mami
3: se e nyina futu mai
4: wo na me no nam no o se mi so bi hwe mu yi wo
0: say I was say na enso kwai possible say obi ano nam bia no nipa ko tuma sra chire woni
3: mo ma say mo timi the highway say me ma ware a oh na boss yire anya me yire danfo
0: ene dia say na dia
3: I was say en ka say ni boss na nam timi yire na ma ko ware a oba no
4: o say I was by force o come here no
3: what I say? It's time.
4: But we see on the
3: tia. Ma tia ni ade.
4: Hey, neti say oh boko.
3: I hear there.
0: You heard someone's enemy. No dear.
4: It's not it.
3: What's the philosophy for?
0: Do not inherit someone's enemy.
3: 0322083581 83582 83583. For course, bear 5 now. Fi Frankie, M to us so M for M I A. Pipi di ma what if you be said any only lick be a home and then what if you know you and only lick be a home what if you know lick Frankie and your birthday we are an anchor maybe but they already have a corner you are an empty baby nature to an air co at Pipi TV and only lick be a home hello
5: DJ Ogidi Brown
3: congrats my dude
5: Ogidi
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3: All right, Mr. Bedas, here for next caller. Hello. Hello.
6: Hey, who are you, Governor?
3: Hey, hello. Odiva.
6: Hello.
3: Hello, Buni. Hello.
6: Okay, I'm glad to.
3: Hello, Buni, you have a call there.
6: Hello, Governor.
3: Hello, Buni, you have a call.
6: You
3: have a call, I'm sorry. Yeah, I'm sorry, Buni, you have a call.
6: Ah, you have a call,
3: yeah.
6: Hello.
1: Mitie o.
6: Ye me kan nyina no se. Se de ye ka no. Sa sa na tie, se de nyi ko kwesima du be ka ye no sa na tie. 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
1: ok in fact two gang on afi
8: the call has been
1: put on wait hello Hello.
6: Obidi
1: Brown. Eh. Yeah, me near Joel.
6: Oh, I hear my cock over na me do wedu.
1: Joel, we have a call there.
6: Oh, I already had them
1: both. Yeah, then yes.
6: Obidi, why we need to save my save them after we have them after.
1: Oh, Joel.
6: Eh, this can on say me can can talk for us. I want to comment to be our ma.
1: Mhm.
6: And yes. It also about on ten our patch.
1: Why?
6: Because so for Bedu say why.
1: Bedu Kobe.
6: Yeah, also babo nti papa echo. 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And I am just retired. Not a thing. It's what is happening to me. I need to ask my mom. I am young.
1: I am young.
6: Sir,
1: now. We are called here.
6: I'm not even glad, but I'm sorry.
1: Then I'm here. See you in Tia Womini.
6: Oh,
1: the Crucia. I know. You can have an inner chat.
6: Yes. So I'm glad that the police is not true. That's when you see them in Canada.
1: Look,
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7: 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move you. They didn't move you to your panel.
3: So,
7: give us a moment from now, the other day, and then come on, in your bema, video to the view, as you're sure that one in the man.
3: Okay,
7: Rabin Kahona, yes, you'll be as your second opinion as your liberty. I'm going to say, that's about, wow, yes, I know, because I look at it every day, and I see you in your baby. We are so full of swa, and we move this one. Maza, odi yourself to a watch out for a bomb. As who get what can we do to one out to the investing up was the other will be am from now, you can swing as soon as you want to
3: do.
7: Talent ya rob upon the moon and let talent get to
3: what you proceed inside no more, then you can get it from Antonio. Aha,
7: young friend of papa I Who do I am here? Who do you want to come to your phone?
3: Yes, I
7: don't know. Gusso, nothing but one. Yes, see, any of them are the way piano. I think I know.
3: Ebi sa for Sunday City en fa isina fe DJ Frankie en fa de aka nyina meto aso intime en fa MIN Sere Lumba Abisia for ne ye papa ko yisa for Abisia for nyina se ajobreo ni pano babo ne brapa ewie ko 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Entertainment power brought to you by Game Park and Ungalicious Onga. Mina Yako, man out chan. If I get the ambassador, you have a full granny mass.
0: Senior high number the jack, I say more than a padama, and yeah, Madame Juliet Ma for senior house mistress.
3: Okay,
0: confounded senior high jack, I say, come on, and I feel very much. There's no lie over your mercy. Na mi am so near by a constable Lucia Farijan or Timothy.
3: Okay.
0: And Sandra Fizz uncle or Tema Accra any other tea. Now, Chris, if you say,
3: that's it. Dappy, Dappy, I'm a child. I'm a chairman here by ya Ruti, mommy, D. Nelson. Ya baby, I will be a church of Yipa and Mama, Nemo Gideon, Stephanie, Juliet, and Opemun Ankasa. Yako.
4: Before we read, mami ni listen.
3: What did last buy?
4: Pachani.
3: Okay.
4: And on Facebook, na before we share on Facebook.
3: No man. Yeah.
4: Before we share on Facebook, mami.
3: Yeah. Second.
0: Yeah.
3: Anyone? Yeah. Just second. Second.
4: Second. Omo join your Facebook
3: Pedro
4: Madina Cruz
0: Pedro wa Pedro
4: say Ken and so eb joining Facebook Zachary Inusa and so by Facebook also give you have wisdom God bless you for your
3: Amen.
4: Statement for see you and so joining Facebook on social live and also discussions are very good. I'm watching you from Italy. My name is Yafosu.
3: Okay.
4: Edamuni na masi. Na menko Amsted. This is a kind of Usted.
3: A Usted. What's that change, you
4: know? Aru, unte.
3: Ana wa musku yu mu change engine
0: diza. Yes, for you. What's that change, you know?
4: Enti no.
3: Ma menko. Ana pia menka.
4: I can tenga pia menka. University of Skills Training
0: Amsterdam.
4: But you say no AAAM no ye year free. I can't tap your mink.
3: Why did you
4: say? Yeah, you say University of Skills Training and Entrepreneurial Development. You
0: stayed.
4: And I turned 28
0: is
4: where from. There be. I don't mean. I don't know. Omechira because seems to me this year. Let me start in the Amsterdam. I don't know. Go for a read. That's with him.
3: Okay.
4: And no.
0: Match is bad. It will be any
4: day. Will be any day. Last week was a medical baho.
3: Okay.
4: For your SRC, you know.
3: So about case to you.
4: They come back case to you.
3: No, we don't buy.
4: We don't buy. No, we buy. Time no buy. Or they buy any day. Shut down my boys. No sir.
3: I don't buy much.
4: About 5 a.m.
3: Oh, set them up.
4: Oh, babe.
3: And then the same day, na musu muya mudi na.
4: The same Saturday say yeah, last Saturday. It's all up there for me. Sunday and upper.
3: Case to your name, Bruta.
4: Yeah.
3: I tell more.
4: Yeah, okay. Obedrew, one of more around, was it 4:30 there about? It's your bar stage 5:36 in another so performing.
3: Wow.
4: But me born a basso because I mean, if what any other artist of any so Charlie, my bread, Charlie could go, but I mean, the show said there be once I have friend and on Kwande also, but and in fact, me born a basso.
3: Okay.
4: It's my mention, Mr. Ray, na mincha Akwasi Buachi or Canada, also 18. I'm in Chakoja Brantia, and also 18. You will be out here. Yeah, I don't say. Mamma, Juliet Nimu, my best friend.
3: The friend Judy Ju.
4: Julie Ju, aka Chalex. Namincha, Jai, or a guy of
0: Jai.
4: Masa, watch out, Ire.
3: Hey, Yanko. Oh, just say. Oh,
0: Oh,
4: oh, oh, oh, oh, oh, oh, oh, oh, oh, oh, oh, oh, oh, oh, oh, oh, oh, oh, oh, oh, oh, oh, oh, oh, oh, oh, oh, oh, oh, oh, oh, oh, oh, oh, oh, oh, oh, oh, oh, oh, oh, oh, oh, oh, oh, oh, oh, oh, oh, oh, oh, oh, oh, oh, oh, oh, oh, oh, oh, oh, oh, oh, oh, oh, oh, oh, oh, oh, oh, oh, oh, oh, oh, oh, oh, oh, oh, oh, oh, oh, oh, oh, oh, oh, oh, oh, oh, oh, oh, oh, oh, oh, oh, oh, oh, oh, oh, oh, oh, oh, oh, oh, oh, oh, oh, oh, oh, oh, oh, oh, oh, oh, oh, oh, oh, oh, oh, oh, oh, oh, oh, oh, oh, o

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1: DJ Frankies,
0: Aquania Chef, Charlie, one coming numino.
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1: Hey, yo, what's up, buddy? I say, it's your man, Kim Paluta, aka Kim Paluta King. What's your DJ Frankies? Ouch!
3: Dance or comic, more down tonic, or say, Chrome Prophet. 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

0: That's a member of me, Timothy for Papa B. A program for now, Timmy defeat. 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
1: Thank you.
0: Yes, sir. Good evening.
1: Good evening.
0: Tama who TV Apana?
1: I will never give up.
0: Adentia.
1: Come here, baby.
0: Come and come back home.
1: Come back, deal. Leave this rank.
0: Yes, sir. Yes, sir.
1: The MI.
0: Okay, my channel, I when I was on next call, hello? Yes, sir, good evening.
2: Good evening.
0: Boss, who didn't be a Kasafri?
2: And then you have to come up and then you have to come up and then you have to come up and then you have to come up and then you have to come up and then you have to come up and then you have to come up and then you have to come up and then you have to come up and then you have to come up and then you have to come up and then you have to come up and then you have to come up and then you have to come up and then you have to come up and then you have to come up and then you have to come up and then you have to come up and then you have to come up and then you have to come up and then you have to come up and then you have to come up and then you have to come up and then you have to come up and then you have to come up and then you have to come up and then you have to come up and then you have to come up and then you have to come up and then you have to come up and then you have to come up and then you have to come up and then you have to come up and then you have to come up and then you have to come up and then you have to come up and then you have to come up and then you have to come up and then you have to come up and then you have to come up and then you have to come up and then you have to come up and then you have to come up and then you have to come up and then you have to come up and then you have to come up and then you have to come up and then you have to come up and then you have to come up and then you have to come up and then you have to come up and then you have to come up and then you have to come up and then you have to come up and

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0: I'm not sure if you're a rapper. 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I've been living the trash bitch cause I'll be getting a day to so feed below me, then find yourself with no more jobs and I'll be shit with me still goes to white the mic will be able to wanna do what's bitch with the DS. Oh yeah, me she's a chapter tea, then they said woman be when the day number be you made a woman be seen. I said no baggage here, or bounce and it's here, I won't have any meeting here, or send a gut either, or feed the Ghana, or mommy a garden and a papa take Canada. It won't be a domain who janka and it.
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3: DJ Frankie
1: IGP
3: and the DJ and the Frankie DJ Frankie
1: IGP to one of me who buy na ya oya wabe yine free soon
3: DJ Frankie di adubba
1: IGP it me me who buy ya oya and wabe yi BGB fashion for na free soon IGP IGP IGP na bibia boko
3: nyame adona won se so o chat dey bi se na wetna bejo mu dia na ba bia tading enti no bia ejojo no ho no bia dey chew
1: that's right
3: oh
1: IGP
3: DJ Frankie
1: na na Saturday won se live eh
3: Oh, and that's how today is. So, I'm here because when you're talking about your career, you will be
1: one. You're not chilling. Yes, you're not chilling, you're not chilling.
3: You're not chilling.
1: That's it. Now, who's going to show you? Can't you man away?
3: DJ Frankie, who do you ask him?
1: Who's going to show you?
3: No, who's going to show you inside?
1: Who are you sure?
3: Oh, min chan for that.
1: As obi bo wa wa chiro onu, ane chan onu.
3: Where did you go, yeah,
1: yeah. IGP man, I'm rap ni anko, man, I'm rap ni anko.
3: DJ Frank, who ni mbizi?
1: Me too.
3: Ode, en chan onko man, nan bo ama. 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
3: Hey, DJ Frankie,
1: the assembly back. 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Debbie, I'm going to be quiet here. Echo, now I know what the demo and what the do. IGP.
3: Yeah, let's do it.
1: This is it, man!

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0: That's
1: right. 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And yeah, that's why. Yes, I did do a whole every work on your name, your money tank a cranker. And yeah, Mr. Mekwa, a man of Omamra. 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Now, I see you with you. Come and go crown of nature by him for the view. Robert to buy him for the view. I saw it down by him for the view.
0: If you
1: acquire also or Tia means you're going to say,
0: I keep it.
1: Oh, my friend, ready to have it out. Yeah, me, I cried uncle, or the major in Saba. Ejobia, Frankie.
0: Ejoma,
1: yana ode eyo brafo atun na achie kakra no na ode sako de atun. 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
0: Who you see cassava? And Nuncia, cassava, Diana, or when is any of you for Nunciana to Chibu? I'm off from my name, I'm in the cassava and the Anwadi. Good evening.
2: Good evening,
0: DJ
2: Frank.
0: Boss, now what to say?
2: But you're my way
0: up. Okay, I know what to say.
2: I'm your
0: way. Yes, I will be.
2: I'm the Chicago.
0: Oh, yeah, day.
2: Nchiringa kaka.
0: Okay, so obi an oye, mo ya dudu asai.
2: Oh, ya dance ya oye nti bia, ne ba ni mo ho ti ya dance na o.
0: Let me be say o girlfriends no mo ya dudu asai.
2: Amba tan de oye ba akope.
0: Ya ya friend say bo ni dinga ni timu nya ni de.
2: Aka ni ya banke tuka.
0: Yo ba ku zero, akwa kezo.
2: You go back to be true.
0: Aku zero.
2: You
0: say you just thank me. What you want your body? What you
2: want your brother, you man, because if you want number.
0: Ah, you know that. Oh, what?
2: Papa, papa.
0: Where are you going
2: to? Okay, you dance the pa. You rap as no more, huh?
0: I rap as no more, say. Then let me walk, you are surprised that it's good and well.
2: Da.
0: Ha, ha. I brought you away. Chale
2: ene mani si sengu wa meyani
0: obe si sengu mama mo
2: pa mani si sengu wa meyani pa
0: that's right
2: DJ Frank
0: yes sir ton kamo obi say yaba
2: mechia huma si number 2 fuwe nina mamu amu enye nsi obi ya nebe mu honu obi ya echi ya ye kado ye chi DJ Franky
0: that's right pia Good evening. Okay. To come over here, say about teacher Frankie Sachin and Kawa when it's here.
1: And then the book that will be our set. And you said today, and the rest of the DJ Frankie Bakupe. The programmer determined to determine for Sahara Kasahari Dibbins. What you might have.
0: That's right. Yeah, me jina so pa, me cry. Now, oh, girlfriend, one can't say on us who tell you.
1: Hey, I said,
0: how do we single and how do we need be?
1: Oh, we are
0: single. Hey! Umbua!
1: Oh, give up it.
0: Wapua! Wapua!
1: Give up and see!
0: Hey, to me, baby, mawana! Yeah. Oh, I am not open with type of bay.
1: Swatia.
0: Open with type of bay.
1: How about you,
0: Lani? I don't know.
1: Swatia.
0: Dear Sony, be on.
1: Swatia.
0: At what? No four.
1: That's right.
0: Today.
1: Come on.
0: 2 and 2.
1: Fantastic.
0: Okay. Now. Let's go. What's your

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1: ah come on
0: aye come on yeah na na o hwe de wea show no so ko no so na e ko say wa o
1: e ko good bibi
0: bibi yeah man yeah man open case be na me ni na shi aye fro say
1: oh I go by the name Prince Chapel.
0: Prince Chapel.
1: Yeah.
0: Prince Chapel ya tin in kadita. Prince Chapel. Prince Chapel. One in the team and
1: him. Yeah.
0: Kwame Wakuno. Kwame Tum with Facebook and Omone Miko. Kwame Tum. Prince Chapel.
1: Yeah.
0: Prince Chapel ya tin in ka. The whole town at Prince Chapel. One in the team and Prince.
1: Yeah.
0: Obi Baby says Prince Chapel. Where they? What on you? What to obo asore don ana say principle ye de bad e bi obi nim ni pakro na make na
1: oh me a rap hip hop music and a drill and so
0: we have rap
1: yeah
0: hip hop music and a drill
1: yeah
0: principle
1: yeah
0: principle is in the building it is principle
1: yeah
0: me ma o mic no my telephone who say principle na ba no mama fo hu de wo mu bia Odia mami akapela kakre bi na manfo we say yeah principle is in the building principle talk to the mic let go
1: Fly boy from Kumasi to overseas, yeah, they call me Prince Chapel.
0: That's right.
1: Swag down from my head to my toe, yaro. Fuck off if you not my bro.
0: My bro.
1: Come back with that sneaky shit. Not here and be prick kalu.
0: Kalu.
1: Thank God I spell it. You know what we do. See a link here sharp. I roll.
0: I roll. Ha. Prince Chapel. Prince Chapel. Obisi ane e jabeto ase
2: fire go burn
0: e jabeto ase me chama anu so agbere prince
2: street
0: yen come on this way eti boma bakwasem kakra eye den na wo sa o music journey no starting wo he eye den ne ma bibiri na wo hon so se nyum to na wo di beshe wo di beye we
1: oh me from say me sonin na na many journey enyu ho na am sa o passion manyum
0: that's right
1: yeah so they be not me to on a meeting. Not me now for

0: we started with drill music.
1: Drill music.
0: Yeah.
1: Wow. Nyum bebre na ho na adenti na drill mom na yes o be.
0: Oh, I think say eno na me good at and also eno so na I think say me pay.
1: Wow. It was started drill music, you know. All the drill music do was say na ba bonti.
0: Oh, maybe I think 4 or 5 musics about.
1: 4 or 5 music.
0: Yeah. And more to come.
1: Yeah. Wow. What they buy in sweat to say?
0: Oh yeah, BBA could good.
1: That's right. It's mommy one dream music how they buy a blue yeah your favorite pa.
0: Oh man down.
1: Man down.
0: Yeah.
1: Man down. Prince, drop to the mic. Let go. Mommy a cappella bina. Yeah, drop it. Man down a cosay.
0: Man down, looking for your bitch, my foreign car, play both side and stay that side. Oh, this nigga just wanna chick chat. They ain't really how bad this life. I with the niggas here wabonting, I with the niggas here wabonting, I with the niggas here wabonting. Come to my circle and see my cycle. We don't struggle, we just hustle. All of my niggas are winning, vital. They be a strap pistol, genocidal. See I no boy but looks near foreign. For my postage out to a sovereign. Woo number one, don't panic, it's a warning. They can't keep enduring, means you falling. Don't confuse my no sign with hyphen. One is joining.
1: Hey, you meant tuning in, Prince, you meant tuning in. I'm on compass, I'm on tuning in. I'm on God TikTok. YouTube meant tuning in. Man down. Yeah, Prince, then I inspire some young men say man down. I know naturally say man down. No, I hear then. And you be brave about the man down. Boom. I buy it. You keep kabo mwa. I then I say today with the man down buy.
0: Oh, well, about like a lifestyle.
1: Lifestyle, yeah. Mm-hmm. It's all lifestyle. Ne muna, what the man down by?
0: Yeah.
1: Okay, it's and you mean I'm tough about lifestyle. And you mean I'm not so chere say.
0: Oh, not if I see a child about say.
1: Uh-huh.
0: You are bunting. Anything? We get on a certain foreign car.
1: That's
0: yeah.
1: Right.
0: And I'm making a little bit about the life.
1: Okay.
0: You go through.
1: That's right.
0: My boys and everything.
1: That's right.
0: Yeah.
1: A kwamba is now fast. How do you know about it?
0: Oh, me the two Spotify, Apple Music, and YouTube.
1: Yeah. Like a kwamba is now infants. Obi oho nyanu num to dajim. Obi oho nyanu num to ebi a infant is say oha na bi biya bi sindi trim. Obi oho na braba o ne munu a dije num to. Ono kwamba is now infants. O akika ni mezi ni auti midu o nyum to babo nti.
0: Oh, me share me life experience.
1: Wow, life experience.
0: Yeah, my life challenges ni mama makum.
1: Yeah.
0: Any near mommy who around me na made me
1: now they are forming you,
0: yeah.
1: Now they are genuine. That's right. It's wild life for our name. A comedy deal war. A girl be broken heart to a demar war. Yeah, now we check his son near money. Now we saw they are genuine. Oh, the two moves are not
0: afa.
1: That's right. Now we saw the latest track, Biaba.
0: Yeah,
1: and also a copa and also title they say.
0: And the Yankasa.
1: Yankasa.
0: Yeah.
1: Yanti won't come up a cry. They been tina Yankasa boys Yankasa. Yeah, no so kosei.
0: Koboko.
1: That's right. And on Yankasa no mamia capella kakanaka etifu enyafio ne kakra no so kose. And also a capella kakra. To kakana minti. And I'm in bo ma. Ah, okay, nema. Mammy drop it and mauna. Woman and took a crap prince and all the that's right. Kasa Harry movement, drop me PC. And also, then inspire what mouth this annual is by.
0: Oh, Sanyum, Madame Fumine, in a body strong man too. So, and I'll hear remix, no, see, baby, remix really. Observe me on it too. So, and I'm seeing any
1: okay.
0: Yeah,
1: Anna, okay. And then my member bought tracks, no back to back. Nah, not to dear chili. Winning praise, Prince. On a this annual way back.
2: Let's
1: cheese
2: on it.
1: Prince on the MIT!

0: God, I'm so
1: YouTube, Prince Chapel.
0: Mami tope o next track na. He say no so chale. Bebia befa bia. I am sick. I am mad.

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1: I'm on down. 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Label sad that they that side. All these niggas just wanna chit chat. 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I woulda gang get what I want to. I woulda gang get what I want to. 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

0: awe wo feature we na wo feature wa IP no twas wo Vegas the juicy kasemo am pon ko IP talk to the bank yes this be the reason why the haters so what activity are we fakers time and also say a chairman the echo minister boy we never go last me jar up and me legend swag and I keep babies no I keep my mother stay every second man yes come we as like be the essence and you we ni hu komo kaka then our feature kwan best na first one YP linking up.
1: Oh, well, I say, I'm not my star, but only YP in a cool school.
0: Only in a cool school.
1: The end, what you're listening to, I hear YP, I hear the guys, and you're chilling, and you're
0: going to school. Man, challenge, and you're not put down. And you wait here, I hit here, oh, man, Tia said, that come me. And you wait, I hit here, pa. Mentias root beer to suck my buck, you break my heart red. Ah, soft but it goes again. It burn no soup, my need not leave the dust for a lot of the old beer. Now, me patrol your gun in here now.
1: Oh, they've been free Amsterdam.
0: Ah, see, Tia. On your gun, eh? Free Amsterdam.
1: Yeah, Amsterdam. It's here or two in an hour or can't Dutch, but.
0: That's right.
1: Yeah, shout out to Buff Place and Free Buff Place too.
0: Okay, wow. Ntianti now, I say, onyum no brofo no ye more. Yeah, okay. But next track, Binsu, eno switch ale, eye sick, eye mad. Maybe I'll be fed via sa track in a switch ale, eno su, eye wepa, mame drop him anko for. It's for YouTube.
2: With a dear fan.
0: Wait, title here, say.

0: came from
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2: Niko asori.
1: Oya sure ko asori.
2: Aha.
1: O ko asori be yi. Mo ba ko tesi ba ko ye Roman ni una. Roman wo. 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Wo ye Roman ni.
2: Eh, be ko Catholic.
1: Wow. That's right. Anu ti nanti wo nyum na sa the Bible quotations ni ade ade wem. Anyum we so na kire se wo pese o kire se information be na now dey ma.
2: Oh, anyum we about street covenant like. E chese nyame kai ho, enti e dan ada.
1: Yeah. It will be the one you make your home.
2: Don't be a baby creator.
1: Yeah, oh, baby boy,
3: what's
1: here?
3: It's your past.
1: Yeah, man, you mean come one coming to me, some floor several.
3: Eh, no, Craig.
1: You mean come one only senior man, I've been who senior.
3: What you say? What you say? What you see? I'm coming with it.
1: I'm coming
3: with it. I'm coming with it.
1: I'm coming with it. My girlfriend called with you. I'm coming with you. I'm coming with you. I'm coming with you. I'm coming with Facebook never heard. I'm coming with you. Yeah, it's be a man. I'm coming with you. Yeah, Anna, okay. It's now person che obi a woti o fans nyina se in everything no nyankopon ka obi a to obi anye adjumade.
2: Yeah. And everything is possible.
1: Bibi is possible.
2: Yeah, what do I drink cause un kwa bo.
1: Okay, why na wo hwe no esua na wo de onyum o pese wo yete se ni o de mamenye ni se why na wo hwe na esua na o pese wo yete se onu Ghana ha. And I say outside Ghana.
2: To me, like me, share with you, sir. But
1: money will be our share.
2: People around me, you know, na me, me show, especially like Nana Jima Star Boy.
1: Okay,
2: I look up to them, and also both place too.
1: Okay,
2: show.
1: Okay,
2: yeah, Ghana. I'm name inspiration.
1: That's right.
2: Yeah, but Ghana, Ghana has to there. I think say. Nipa me penny umpa okenet.
1: Okenet.
2: Yeah.
1: Sa okenia okenet yeah. Wow. And it's all bumpa yes, oh the Ghana wine out person on nino on ye colour booby and fan to tracks in the summa. Do when your YP, why be na fan say Unyan is all ye be at all track and so when you better pa.
2: Okenet any slim kid.
1: Wow. Wow. I don't know yada okenet ni only why didn't I had almost
2: like
1: the
2: music they put out, I really like it.
1: Oh,
2: yeah,
1: okay.
2: They talked about the about reality of life.
1: Okay.
2: Yeah, and I tell them.
1: How do you balance music and business at DBA? How do you balance it? Is how you the side music? What do you do?
2: Oh, is there the full time music? I'm really focused on it.
1: Oh, is there the music now? Yeah, now your business. Who will be our producer? Like who will produce be your?
2: Right now, meaning I'm producer.
1: Do one how you be a pressure in your eye? Wow. And then now, dear, go up with me. 5 years ever, 3 years ever. Never been a dear go up with my mom for
2: a show anymore. EP, EP, I'm crossover.
1: That's right.
2: Yeah, and also. It's lyrics so we drop EP.
1: Okay.
2: Yeah, and also me was something more like more
1: engineer.
2: Beba soon, yeah.
1: Beba engineer EP no. Itino Bia engineer ni muse Prince Chapu or the EP Eba. Itino Bia engineer ni mo. And then abeka if you to be na the be ma yuta uti u on pebre. Amo soria chasen ni me. Macho. Then I be catch us are you to for no monum obi o honso a opeso obeye te se wo on se wo track na dia babo ntin na e de afutu be na de be masa you
2: oh afutu me obi an say like obi an chase ni dream e na when we give you up
1: that's right
2: everything is possible the opeso you be out the one dream cause what it in life yeah
1: wow.
2: And give you up just keep going
1: I found an comfort bit me a follow social media dinner there Prince Chapu na.
2: Oh, we call Instagram Prince Chapu.
1: That's right.
2: Snapchat Prince Chapu.
1: That's right.
2: TikTok is Prince Chapu 17.
1: That's right.
2: Yeah.
1: Do you have any pan
2: yeah, well, Ghana, Ghana.
1: Oh, now then, okay. Oh, yeah, yeah, yeah, yeah. Ghana.
2: Upefufu.
1: Ni nkwain bae.
2: Aponchin kwain.
1: Aponchin kwain. 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
2: Pehne chino ne sai.
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2: pe Ghana se ya buchi because
1: o pe Ghana se ya buchi o pe Ghana se ya buchi e de bi na o pe Ghana se ya buchi
2: because Ghana freedom mean like
1: okay
2: how I be at here
1: e bibia
2: no peace of mind
1: yeah on sun tisa
2: yeah
1: wow Wow, all living is what you say.
2: All living is good, but maybe I hot hot.
1: Maybe I hot hot. No chill much.
2: Like, Obi and Diago, Obi.
1: Yeah, Juma. And then the Ghana had the Diago.
2: Maybe Diago, but okay. Everyone pressure near too much.
1: Pressure near too much. Okay, into the about professor about Ghana home now.
2: And doesn't feel like home. What I say, about Ghana, we say we
1: be free. About Ghana, there we say we be free.
2: We be free.
1: Into the about choose Ghana over Abuja for now.
2: For me,
1: okay. Message be now the be jah fans bra uko imi jah mo aku then abeka o o de bi bi apeso catch your fans bi o bi eti o.
2: More music coming. And that's right. Omo go sunti any music no.
1: That's right. That's right.
2: I thank every. Like
1: Ubiya, Otio, Nyumbiya, Ofas Biyano, Oto Ubiya say. That's right. When I bet you know, we bra Okwe. Ubiya bet you know, Chia.
2: Oh, shout outs to Baby Joe.
1: Hey, Ojo, Mezu, hey! Baby Joe. Yeah. I think say Baby Joe na. And your Baby Joe anka ma so. Yeah, you know, old man. Big shout out to my baby.
2: Yeah, me niggas, I'm no more. I'm starting out. Shout outs to Nanajima.
1: Nanajima.
2: Yeah.
1: Kwabji. Kwabji.
2: Lefek. And also Young King JB.
1: Yeah.
2: And also Buff Place.
1: Okay. Oh, tracker, Akaya, dear, hey. I think that was our last one. Mami dropping. And for my 18 for now, I feel no. Inja Okwai. Prince, talk to the mic. Let go.

0: Hello. 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
1: spare. 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Eh mama nipa bear 3 be. 03220835812 That's right. Okay, next caller. Hello, good evening.
2: Yo, Frankie.
1: Boss.
2: Yeah, but your nature,
1: nature, can be bitch. Prince, what you can be bitch?
2: Yeah, well, he's a very good guy. Well, right. And illustrations may be there, but I think he should work on his timing.
1: Prince what you kind?
3: Yeah, me too.
1: Also you're very good. Obias, we are very good. It's in the wow any tier. O timer, no. O timer, and you know, too far to go to gym. That's right. And then I'll be catching T4.
3: Oh, next time, everybody, be a cut out.
1: Prince, yeah, that's your number. Say, be in case of be per se or throw, no, in front of person with Baba Bushu, man, and I say, be our way, we are no dink or more motivate our message, or phone number, yes, say.
3: Oh, run on the mini.
1: Only number, yeah, phone okay. Number.
3: But say, open say, yeah. Obetime, I ring. No, me Instagram no Prince Chapo. Obetime, now Obetime send me email. Prince.
1: That's right.
3: Prince Chapo 17 okay. @gmail.com.
1: @gmail.com. Yeah. Or hit wa.
3: Ebeba. Yeah.
1: Prince, yeah, that's it. Say, Jaya 2 years after wa. Oswabas, oh, I send you a person, okay, be man. I send one, and
3: where we are, yeah,
1: and yeah, dancing. But next time, oh, bam, Pacho, come on, now you do it, and I'll bring back. Why,
3: man,
1: come on, what's it? Come on, I am so blame back.
3: Come on,
1: I'll say, I'll do baby, and I'll come on, I'll say, come on.

0: Yo, now, DNA Yamufe, Matia Sam the Dead,
1: DJ Frankies,
0: Aquania Chef, Charlie, one coming numino.
1: Dance or comic, more down tonic, or say chrome profit. Anointing, Kuma, no further much out, Black the Mabla, Mana Champion, then what? Sia Lumini, I'm listening to Kasahale.

0: yo yo yo yo yo yo chama na bibia boko
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0: otini sa ye say
1: Leo 40
0: Alabama representing
1: Alabama City. Meni DJ Frankies na wa wo nim dada.
0: That's right. Yeah, tunkama wa mo Alabama
1: for Alabama for nyina trap.
0: Yeah man.
1: Time on us.
0: Time on us.
1: Time on us. Time on us.

0: I hold my tie. 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But nature said come and try, cause you gonna die. My bitch let me because I couldn't pay the fine. She didn't understand me telling her like it's mine. So I tell my ladies, hustle hard, never let the street to fool you. For them to survive, them gonna bury you. 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So can't ever know how better you are. School, school, a better monster. Me, brum, brum. 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DJ Frankie.
1: Alabama! 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
2: Alabama City.
1: Alabama City, wanna Charlie. 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

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What will you say? 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

0: onim se last week una we ni here yeah last week me nim so high jacky ade no tin e 2 years afre we
1: no you fangas me jiri se sa han chana ka sa so on person be she kura na we ya den kura na
0: for the best
1: show best show
0: yeah work as a many time
1: eh no
0: anya we se wo so we ya hwan ofre he last week una we ni no ba na ye bre na ye be
1: yeah
0: enti no wo so we ya hwan ofre he wo so debe na wo ye Oton bi dia na.
1: E ka say low 40 ya.
0: Aha.
1: Me ka yemi din pa ne Wilson.
0: Wilson.
1: Yeah, Wilson Milly.
0: Okay.
1: Yeah. Me ti odium,
0: odium.
1: Yeah.
0: Alabama.
1: Me ye graphic design and na me say
0: for Africa
1: ka yeah.
0: Wow. Okay.
1: Yeah.
0: Okay.
1: Ejuma na me ba me say construction boy. Na e full time.
0: Osa, osa Timota.
1: What you say na? Na ejuma me ka say.
0: That's
1: me papa aye.
0: Okay.
1: Ti we can say no so na ejuma guys generation to generation to this
0: okay. To o ye no so ka.
1: Eh, no so.
0: Ti ni mi no e friend say music na o ye. Any motor na ya na ya fa say construction na a o ye no.
1: Yeah.
0: Kwa best na fa so a o ye ni mi no nyina ti me
1: say. Music ni ya guys say. More times like me na street kwa na music ti me be see me ti.
0: Wow.
1: Also me give me phone na me cho.
0: Ma,
1: yes, say me call me intro na. I'm gonna me recite this ba. Ah, more times can come with team. Ba dia ya me person me intro na dia me true feel. Yeah, my recording ka cancel wo me notepad inti.
0: Okay. To say no na mo I be suit three man no aye.
1: Oh yeah yeah.
0: E say no bi o ha o da na ojun so kro timi de twa nyum
1: no. What you see? What you see?
0: Da ye me de da ye mu. Ba o de de o na mo I be suit three man no acho no wa jo ti bi bia. Se se e kosa me o de nyum ba. And five
1: minutes
0: to say.
1: Yeah, guys say now no fan base na look aka. Sana e person ka AC running no. Yes I na run but I think say as time goes on no.
0: That's right.
1: Kaka aka e push yeah, million dreams.
0: Hustle.
1: Yeah.
0: One of the buy.
1: Yeah,
0: ka say hustle na person say.
1: Hustle with same water ya meti. We boy I who say juma bia o bia hustle. And a hustle na che say like also booby. Also stay loyal to your hustle. Sana be yakopo meet man. That's sure.
0: Yeah, yeah, well. Alabama is in the building. Otium Alabama, Kasahari movement, rap mekwisi, alongside Lady Good White.
2: Hustling in this life, customer show me the way to survive. We here to make chubby.
1: Your friend me no size. Show me because there is no time. Me bury I say me bury and I say me bury there. Get all you to suffering when you bet you ain't no cry. My bed moon be fitting me tell me run a cape. A cape. 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Man, in kakla kakla kopim sa mimi rebe so. It's been a long time when Mr. Peanut has a lot of times with your little sa mimi rapa ho. Because we spend nime time in our streets in yeso. What we did today, tomorrow, ye be any more. May a warrior to me bad, don't see what I saw. Don't trust them, cause you gonna fall. Nigga, ye bready, ye. So ye fired, ye. Street in yeso, ye share in him, send ye run, ye blog, na mi chase the quest, na mo sort, ye. Mimi to so called, ye. What I say me target. Nigga, ye bready, ye. So ye fired, ye. Street in yeso, ye share in him, send ye run, ye blog. Me to so cold, yeah. What does I mean? I guess yeah, I'm not saying in this life. Cause I'm gonna show me the way to survive. You ain't in my trebby, your friend me no size. Show me because there is no time. Maybe where you send me baby, and I send me baby there. Get to you to suffer when I bet you ain't no crest. My baby will be fishing, me send me ran a cape. A cape. Well, I remember the way we did suffer when nobody day here. Internal bleeding when nobody even here. I got snakes who go truly bite you. See them in your money, leave it bad or even fear. God is the greatest and no penny I dare me believe. They are the fishes of men, we are the fishes of money. Fake boys on the street, them looking very corny. You mean in the pants when they try to deceive. The young gangsters, they don't even know sign. Imagine a white cloud, I'm a coma, no your eyes. They look on me glory, no me crying. I'm waiting for the day, everything will turn nice. Me who buy some faking me, yeah, I feel good. Me who buy some yada mia, yeah I feel better. Don't fucking play around. There's no playing ground. Sorry, I no palo. Take me down is the prayer.
0: Hala Palma. Charlie, your social media handles ni? Yeah.
1: True.
0: I'm for best. I'm follow.
1: All right. Yeah. Low 40. All platform. TikTok low 40.
0: That's right.
1: Instagram low 40.
0: That's right.
1: Snapchat low 40. Maybe I'll be searching low 40. Be out. Be here. YouTube. I'm searching, I'm subscribing. You're about dropping more bangers.
3: file number ne to dwana afi obi be say fan so sponsor wa na say bia obi be so obo wa
1: true
3: fa tum ni anko
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3: that's right
1: yeah
3: Leo 40
1: DJ Frankie Smith that's from this platform are you know me big and wide Charlie me OG all rappers they say I'm trying I'm going to share FM
3: that's right
1: Kasahari movement Charlie air wide
3: that's right I feel you person who catch and call for some uncle holy mosquito spray any holy mosquito quail no mon fan kumun tontum na malaria no
1: Influence. If you use a malaria, my boy is no crying in
3: That's right. Malaria, my boy is no crying
1: in your baby. Boy is no money hard.
3: Yeah, man.
1: No copy holy in
3: Yeah.
1: Charlie, the mosquito quail aba.
3: That's right. And in his spray.
1: Spray so aba.
3: That's right.
1: Eh, affordable.
3: Affordable.
1: Maybe I do to be a enterprise. Be a be room. Be a we be intimate. But more than
3: me,
1: me be sending by a malaria. No, we be too asie. Crack.
3: Oh, be a bitchy and an ayako.
1: Truth, my boys now more trappers, million dreams. Nina, puppy. It's Mr. Mindy DJ Frankie Snowa.
3: No, I don't get friend.
1: Oh, shoddy, baby. My customer, hello. So, it's a street.
3: Yeah, Bakus Rana. Would you want the other body?
1: Baby, so baby.
3: Baby, meaning baby, be a. Alaba, me see boy, you boy girlfriend idi. One boy idi India, masa unko. 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That's a neighbor session media.

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and answer send your WhatsApp message the foul will rap our year 1 minute be why a rapper for 1 minute be 30 seconds be never send this an number no or mobile throw no many wedding come on do a bar 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

0: 2.6.3 FM and you see a more Bia Jody and the Munya Mwase, a year super weekend news, and a brass see a Sihon Kunya, and small war a sea and Triarom, I would draw ya a Saka, and Yabon a better a day a mawa, and watching the week in retrospect. 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What's the phone, Papa Pafie? William said one at 12 for I would draw a Ghana Hadia. Woman to check the Mafranco, all types of mobile phone number, Saya Fuibi, and that's Ebia Infinis, Samsung, the Aya Papa Paye, Ton Somoa, when I walk raw, and watch the Franco Trading Enterprise. Yes, I'm our discounts will come home, and we'll bet your mobile phone, Ibi, now I won't touch a mau bar. You best yes, ya mau yak to Ebi, and your bedjo, young crabbatan, and also pa, never confirm what I. And what in the head office no ewo DBS Industries a banu chance ya de border so dia have Mr. Ghana de ania tio e banu adansia ya wo yanim na e banu chance papa ya de boy enda so a yenyi DBS for 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
2: 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The persons who are funding these xenophobic attacks are known and they've been left free to continue to do what they want to do, and so it's become something they are doing with impunity. President Ramaphosa sent a delegation to me yesterday. We met with them and I explained the reason why it was important for us to discuss it. I mean, sometimes these things happen, we want to sweep them under the carpet, but when we do that, we rather do not cure what the problem is, you know. And so I told them, I said, Ghana, we don't harbor any malice against South Africa, but we're raising it as an issue for discussion to even give South Africa the opportunity to take that platform of the continental body and explain what they're doing to the world about the xenophobic.
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2: I'm aware of the keen interest in the future management of the University of Ghana Medical Center. Our government remains committed to restoring the university stewardship of the medical center. The committee that was established to review the matter has submitted its report and government has noted the recommendations therein. The next step is the presentation of a transition roadmap for execution. We remain determined to ensure that the University of Ghana Medical Center fully serves its original purpose as a center of excellence for teaching, research, specialist training, and world-class healthcare delivery. We are equally committed to ensuring that no capable Ghanaian is denied access to higher education because of financial constraints. And so through the No Fee Stress Initiative, we're working to ensure that as many first-year students as possible begin their university education with dignity, confidence, and hope. Education should never be determined by the size of one's pocket. I'm especially delighted to see my chief of staff among today's graduating class.
0: We ye Ghana man penyi His Excellency John Dramani Mahama. Na ni kre kre mono ana Vice Chancellor Emma University of Ghana, Professor Nana Aba Apia Amfo. I'm what this yani research I want my year no I must be upon no enemy papa no more here enemy say infrastructure anyone someone will bet me any partnership na bua must be upon no akwen enemy abribia.
3: Graduating students, this is a moment of significant transition. As you end one chapter of your lives and begin another, the knowledge, discipline and values you have acquired at the University of Ghana should guide you in your professional and civic contributions. You carry with you the reputation and values of an institution that has shaped leaders across generations. We expect you to uphold the principles of excellence, integrity, professionalism and service in your careers and communities. As ambassadors of the University of Ghana, you will represent this institution throughout your lives and work. Wherever your journeys take you, remember that you remain part of the University of Ghana family.
0: Enti ya niya ya boma we ya professor na naba apia amfo wanune ya vice chancellor Emma University of Ghana Adum 106.3 FM Super Weekend News ni ya kinkadi ya mananade mununkum eni akosia high tension 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
4: University of Energy and Natural Resources, Patripa School of Natural Resources. Maybe here, about the other brand home and Juma is here at the School of Natural Resources. And then she said, if you want, Ghana, a few years in a ratio, yes, you know, it's near 2 points.
0: Professor Daniel Akoto Safo ye Dean Emma School of Natural Resources nene ni abodi amawe tipo ye sim ya na da dwumade ne so ye partnering innovative research and natural resources for sustainable 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
5: There is this indiscriminate use of antibiotics in our region here in Buno. From our research, we found out that our fish farmers, whenever they have issues with their farms, health issues, they use antibiotics indiscriminately, pour it directly into their ponds, into water bodies, just to help them to combat fish bacterial diseases. And over time, these water bodies, you know, these effluents, they are discharged into the environment. And we humans also, innocently or ignorantly, we consume this fish. So when you consume this fish or these fishes, what happens is that it bioaccumulates into our system, into our body, in such a way that whenever we now fall sick, we have bacterial infection. And we go to clinics, we go to hospitals, and they prescribe medicines for us to take, antibiotics, for instance, oxytetracycline, amoxicillin. They don't work for us again. And we feel these drugs are not effective. They are. Most times is because our bodies have, you know, been immune to them. They are generated, you know, resistance to the effectiveness of these drugs. Because right inside the fish tissue, the fish flesh.
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2: 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I could be shoemaking or be pump up wa more medals as well. What was our tribe? No, Eddie, mammy. Into yay and a sign, yam queen, and to me, one yen dignity and costro. And ya would tea ye a banner musini mak ye be a kind district. Ye were Otu region, Dr. Sam Suraj Isaka. Na the crack crop no when they did them no yasibay for ba, and then an inside your gratitude, the idea of Munya. It's what they did them no more district, Shamaya. 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

0: 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Me su no conform. Into mo ye no short distance. Okay, Ghana ha. Can see event organizer no. Odi sika na so abegi. No, but Bruni be kind of crash. Yes, yes, yeah, no credit. And son of the Nipa, I'm between a conomemo, a copushi, a maono, Massa, an order. Two persons to cry. May catch yourself, may regard it, Glyco Insurance Company, Glyco, and the Demacoy. As a da, a glycophobia. Say, Bosome, a mofame hooker, say, insurance, say, may yare, say, I can see BBC, on the family hooker. Glyco, and Miss Ramon, say, so, so, just 3 days, spend a semi year organizing a hoko, which is me for my demo, Ebedomia. Maxwell Boach, a council, I didn't see Ebema, a year, but you hopes. Did you hopes so, a year, via Ebia, and the Ajipa, because we are dining in the Ajipa, Opa Diaco, or Ghana has here. Would you be similar? So, let me find a few homes. I'm more Apollona City. I'm not building, I'm dining in a within a community gated city. A gated community city, a Apollona City. No one can have a gate or media within it. Before we drew a year of fear, we call first security, no second security. So, open dining to us, Apollona City, and they come for a damn. I'm dining here for one way to do that. Electricity, men, none in the view. So, I could so off crana on one casa or more internal electricity. Omo crassa supply town as well. Omo on the SS. It's so soon. We need the problem. It's still there. It's better catch up. They have done their own underground well. In DIA camera, I would use you 24/7. The environment themselves. What do I want? DDBA in the home. A Corona City community. A moon. A hot lab. Yes, to be a friend of mortgage or movie. Oh, Abuchi, Untis can't to die. You Abuchi, what you want to can't to die. No mortgage, must we be an attitude? Yet to who Abuchi crowd with my mortgage. I would appreciate Abaga and the Joe Miko and I've been to Park to and I've been to your baby, but back to your contact.
1: It has really helped us because
0: we said production Edward so mami Osofo Mafia Obi Owo UK beard Osofo Mafia the tallest man in London and that's a UK or was in Obi a I enter a casa this wow what can I say what say no no let me know and call what be new aba Osofo Mafia the deeper eh yao edu say yao edu say and cast it this year and cast so the more wapa or more and so open say DJ do say on that screen so no or so for mafia papa or no and then and I would that now say ene mo hu mic no on his right here e she the left hole or down ho no enya dia bishop of mafia wo hall a on kuta mic or da crowd the mic na da akunta wele 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it. The community that you want to know, and no enemy in the air making Charles Kunedu, Oscar Gigi, Oscar Wire, on the TRC, look at Oscar Gigi, Oscar Wire, and I say, you're a tail, you know, say, if you're so brave, you are, you know, I had the was that tail way and the PBBAD. Charles Kunedu saw United Kingdom landing hobby. Charles, it's also a name now that Charles Kunedu, he will be a. Which like I say, Yatra for the past 50 years, yeah, yeah, near some business. Any time you are Charles, the baby be a grand. So, well, whom your uncle must say, and then a Charles played the so baby. It's a wife, one of my friends. Last time, who said, you offer a solid year, and the rose, did you, Mosono, and then. But also no one been ready any am am modi chance no dia no apa e mum ya ma me abetie no dia o de ka o ho no se mbejis kan koma no eh asko gege ya ma me abetie o se anta ya bedi isu anto anta ya bedi 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advert is fda the call Amsterdam
2: hello
0: the dear me cost here mama in that emanias mama na me emanias bin dia back go hima go hima ama oh bama na station dina refi kakra Obo Sadina and Obiani, who free Aya Stadium, Aya Arena, two station now. The next station, oh, and I am your bar, Hema Ama, oh, no, ma, the Damasipa, what fast be my name? Yes, or better, she said, the P, Babefi, that's what I just feel, this will be hobby, when you know what she Abano, the Bibia Bear Kamaka. I drive back to you. Let me show on the driving all the way from Düsseldorf to Amsterdam. Naye Bane is super eto. Lilia, a Yabotre, a DFA, Autobahn is our David to Amsterdam.
3: This is my promise.
0: Nanokoma, a year, Miniaba, Hima Abba.
3: Wow.
0: Nanaya, number one, the champion. Ben, you be afro. Would you fight a poco and a drama slack at this? And I also see you be a better say, or no, no, no, no, no, no, no, no, no, no, no, no, no, no, no, no, no, no, no, no, no, no, no, no, no, no, no, no, no, no, no, no, no, no, no, no, no, no, no, no, no, no, no, no, no, no, no, no, no, no, no, we have cleaned them all. That's so, and I'm in a million minutes. Give me a click. Come on, what's your one saying? Yes, and now it's what? When you call this uncle, a humble one.
2: Holy Multi Purpose Spray and
0: Mia me boss. Mia madam. 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Uncle Desmond. Onwana Top Africa Radio Station is in India. Aquaba. Travel and talk. Nina Eshe, the office mark. Onua Kasa SI community leader organizes so many activities. Oma students awards. Eje, what's a true book? Coming to Germany. Sa book no, you be launch next month. Next 2 months, sorry. You be launch book no, next 2 months. Ewo, Ghana here. Na the mekan say, ye to sa fre, obi bia ye to sa fre, obi bia se, sa, ye launch ye, Ghanaians in Germany. Ghana book no, ya to me title. Ghanaians in Germany. And also, Nami Abba, next week, you call it better horse. A bit far, Naba, Rabbit Church, they didn't tell trust our book, we say. Aye, Uncle Desmond, Ghanaians in Germany. From day one, a gigi Berlin time, a moment we war about Germany, ABC Lane. First generation, second generation, third generation, and the fourth generation. Otro, a whole book. You have been launching Ghana here. It's too suffering. You could be prayer. You person, you group. So the German, a bravo city or umra. So soon, I too suffering. All the agencies are. They want to know more about migration. Man, a fast
4: regional chairman of the MPP
0: or the Basno, a sequence of the
4: Sinina and
0: the Betty, India, a better true heart.
4: Court was just one bar,
0: one ma,
4: and Adam Kuman, and
0: Took the family also first, and son of Koya Basne. You ready to go? Ellen, Mel, the Mishra, so they buy the way we got to train. And they will call around, drive through there. The city of Hamburg, especially area no,
4: corrected.
0: The beer, Ghana Fugupa, Oko Hamburger, Ghana
4: Fugupa.
0: Medasi, Sassona, and I see any views, Miss Ako, Ama, Kaswe, Ayemia, Kasaminia, Benjamin Okra, and then Ray. And Uncle Charles, Uncle Charles. And the story, yeah, by the Uncle Charles, and then the Mitchell, a set agenda, no, a two home, say. We should look after this program.
5: Tam Casemini
0: and
5: Yabutre.
0: Uncle Charles, a UBA,
5: a Chabri Church, has requested
0: a liberal Yawari,
5: among other things.
0: Now, a chairman, no man,
5: install
0: a womb,
5: or use a
0: sign, and Mamina Quenya, a name, Minria no more. I can't be sitting in Cobo. And no one may call me classmate.
5: Authorization.
0: A year
5: acting on behalf of the
0: Kujupuku.
4: Dr. Kassel, to first in Ebedouye, now or day, 2026.
0: Padabo.
4: Budget reviewed by
0: Kroni Gidi. Padabo. Ewa Jeme. Padabo. Ena owo.
4: Anine yubi.
0: Ekudu yomu nchen. 4 days. Then, interview anine ye. Production. Aye ready ya. Mwome yenchiye. Mimi mimi ye. Interview na ye. Warm zoom no more. You have a training tea. The mean man of who question, and that's also a story of it. I'll
6: take you to
0: zoom
6: no
0: more. No, I saw doing
6: a summer link of which Parliament approved 2 days ago.
0: And that's an overfree,
6: Mr. Speaker.
0: A year studio line.
6: The government has begun the implementation of the
0: enemy interview.
6: Government is investing $528 million equivalent to cities, 1,050 kilometer first time road across four major agricultural producing corridors. The speaker of the
2: I'm saying that the Abakan is a warrior in your back. Although I can't know what those who are because I was said the beer balance. The whole warrior, now Behrman, of course, the 10 beer, we are dependent on Obama, your brothers, and so Obama's we are dependent on more agencies for financial, the beer balance, 10 beer, no, MC, and also a boar.
7: It didn't even show us where it's going to come from. It is just about talk. You go to the appendices, you find out the numbers, you see the numbers. All the long talk is the appendices that will tell you whether truly that is going to happen or it is not going to happen. All that he said today, I'm going to add 1,000 kilometers of road. Go and check the appendices and see whether the budget, the numbers supports an extra 1,000 kilometers.
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1: 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Say it be man as well ba. Asetanity saying Bruni any bibini asetna and as awarie ayonko fa no.
3: Nimet me can say Ghana for a warrior, no? Oh, warrior, and no, a funny thing. As a anxious worker, crabby woman near the woman, but Bruni Ujauma, Ope. But one thing they say, so you, you, now there be a baby, or Momo Penocre, oh, Unetia Openocre. So, oh, qua baby, couldn't mean Caesar's a manco. Ina bibi answer is all to me the shena say answer. Now watch me I then. Watch me I know who say be a time say no time I will we time I will we sana woman say.
1: I shall see only Bruni Asia Edea Obi Krum or no busy or ho into or do the cobus if ye share experience or do coffee.
3: No. A woman for a mamma mean, a mammy, but a bem a penny in a woo, na bem or bar penny in a woo. 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
4: Now, Usher for ma, so we did acquire simple amount. 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

0: 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No, I'll be kind of home. So, I'll be to my friend. WhatsApp line. WhatsApp line here 053 1029 795. No, I'll be kind of home. Studio line is also 030 221 1701. This is the studio line now. I'll be to be that back here. 030-221-1701. Last number one. I'll be to be the two. I share ho. And now three. I share ho. 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I'll be to be joining. Now, so I share with experience. 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
1: Welcome,
0: Joso. Yo, Eric. Let me say what I saw you saw with you. Also, saw what story I announced as in this area. It's you.
1: Okay, me that's in the Kenya. I'm saying me say what question was. Can I say global platform is on my journey because there's some more experience. In a Messi and Kano Cray. Me mom dear. Me and Maru Ogana, and ask me no baby and sign work. I sign Ogana, and I'm bass, no baby and sign tea. May hear any part, me name no. But only any part. Abrofi any papa. Me and me here are our four. You were a matu, a member two. The firstborn, I wore 11 out of 12, we got 12 in November. 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
2: 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The next massacre can be brazen on the cell. A while mono sent a yin esinchea, ye crumble for no so much dear yambo, yenny ye breha, would the banner be ye be big a cra. One would dear pa. What chase, over Pedisic and old fan of them, and out the buyer. And he ama, and yama, a home, a te pa, ama, yim to be on a say.
0: Isaac, you who feel mute, the Nekasa. Higher as a panel 4.7. Isaac, what's the name? Isaac, you who feel mute, no? Mami. Maybe a mic sign it down. So far, so bosso. Yeah, this is a mami. Now, the kayo. Isaac, what's the name? Okay, Isaac, yeah, idea. Miss Uncle Eric. Eric, what you said now you knew I can say? If you have more, also, what I now can say? Can you be beneath now? Would you see kind of buy me investment? Be seen a KS and Kayacho. Babuni, the own, yes, sir. The same thing, Nana, or Mona Samuel Cassis, say. Meet you. A son of Isaac,
1: the bar. Could your chair say? Said the Norcan. I mean, I don't hate a Ghanaian, and I be a worry with my worry Ghanaini, Ghana for me to beat my worry, Bequi, Boisua Enqui, with my worry, Borfo, Buebequi, Boisua Enqui, but Nina, dear Chen say, the Mimun is a Ghana fumuno. Bear my old man, I be a so. Yea, you man, be the Kogana, or also the EB secret. And also, Barkan put me if you not bear my coordinate any enum. So no, in T Yang as a pessimin communion is any baby being away from better brothers in the Tessa. Yes, say a higher way. If you are to know him, maybe I was me swap. Me, she said, the darker is in chair, but you are darker. So Basness is here, walk on so quacky. Me quacky be both fear or best support me. So, because Anna Miss Moon said the idea may be a Japanese ocean, a young quambia, a yin naya dear. So no. 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
0: right
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0: se life bi I Eric hold on wa wa life bi a no ya na o ma o light na because aso o hoda e dark wa opese ye hu wanim bi a no ya ma or light in a mouth, or you know, light in talk when Nim Kakrani, who and me, that Mohofe, Mohofe. Who sees to be a door you heard from Camera Demo? Eric, sir,
1: Isaac can operate, say, be Isaac, I mean, yeah. The chair say, Messi Michel, we are gunning. mishiao wo ya titiri wo ya bema mishiao na se mu se wo ya gane ni mebusao sorry se make you but that is a fact. I mean,
0: no,
1: you can't deny.
0: No, Eric, it's about time yen kano kre yen yan bebre na e basi se yo. There's a lot of them there's a lot of them opportunity card amo manya visas amo ba oba hoy when who the system when who the lifestyle no hona the same year no me sabetum as a kind of creature om
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0: 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Etino, it still make you, you say, oh, super, so, oh, crap,
2: oh,
0: no, man, so light, no, so light, no, as all them, why you soon? Better me, home, pardon.
2: And yet, never intention, no, no.
0: What does it?
2: Will be a war back. She, see, I'm mum, dear. I can't say, I say, oh, bah, won't you soon, messy, the car, any name? A war, a country. Sir, yes, sir, or Babu, Chile. Over Pisca. So, it is kind of over the nature, sir, and we came with Casua, a quantity of our good news content, the nearest hour, a quantity. She said, Oba, winning or left from your right.
0: Right.
2: And the Bassano, who was so near, but sir. No, no, sir, and ne, me faha me quite, me faha me qua, and no, a day once or so, we shall be back.
0: But
2: then, Omofono, Cecian, all more interest were any head before me. You say, oh, more on whom, oh, more, oh, more, oh, more, oh, more, oh, more, oh, more, oh, more, oh, more, oh, more, oh, more, oh, more, oh, more, oh, more, oh, more,
0: Into
2: Oberba, do baby as or whatever. Not Benman or any chassis and Akuma could you know a dinner more.
0: Okay.
2: It is half your more Jenny Benoit. A fair omu baby and Fabio because baby a statue ever whatever. A bono. Oh, dear,
0: yeah.
2: Afro. A bono, sir, dear. Nature say, the mechanic say. When you be a biafa,
0: right.
2: You was so man and need that for me. A honor, and I was so queen. No, yeah, but tell mamma. No, check in your neck and you so. Ah, yeah, she be got a woman, you know. And yeah, bro.
0: Oh, the ball. Mammy Musa say, oh, what else also? I fed up a so could write our little movie. Said the Indian animal care, our reno, a brof hour and the ed. Then Momono, who say, and if you feel crowd, be brina, a shamia, oh, I could tell. Upra brofi be my name, ya brunia, and I mean, when ya paper and my co. She said, I say, quote and quote, I say, and yet our red or no cushion or copy paper, and answer or copra setna. ɛnɛ no yɛhu sɛ dɛbi wokɔ a wokɔ aware kronkron ne kɔtera bɔbra but ebinom so complain sɛ most of them no they are not thinking about sɛ wokɔ wakyi because how do I better ɛti wodi once the kura free fie ba Ghana and answer abibire mu apɛ na adane ntɔkwa ɛno so what they say
2: Asa wo ni broni ni ntem sa wo disika bebe.
0: Eh broni bi wo ha se de minya ba ko se ono broni ni ko ha account mi se wo yiska.
2: Yes hello.
0: Wo yiska no dia be fie no. 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Sa de no so so ama bi no mo so so anya adwe se broni aware no. Se de ye ka no ne sa ne ti.
2: Sir, I know there, meanwhile, the TNS said, we are there, we are going to share media, a year opposite side. He said, they are kind of a year benefit from no one to no kind. Still, we are going to share with being so far. And yes, I'm out.
0: Right.
2: On the other hand. And yes, I'm out.
0: It's
2: in here. It's in here. It's in here. It's in here. It's in here. It's in here. It's in here. It's in here.
0: It's
2: in Omuno, it depended, Mameno. Some Mameno or Carton Crana Gimma, and only Yeguma. Oh, and the Abia Mameno saw Oko Fano. One yet, it is one yes idea, and yet, by all means, we wish you are problems in all
0: problems in the bureau. You
2: was it, and now, you did say, we. They say, woman, no, de Cassiano, or see a money joint account. Into a being him will be sick at some
0: more.
2: On the piano. Now, by a way, ye be beer, may be beer do any more, or ye be beer pepper, when you know ye be beer bomb with dear Minia. A baby too.
0: Baby too. Jehovah, me, Isaac, Isaac,
1: a cook, do me, Mr. Cocono, come so. May patcho experience may hear it meaning
3: yes hello
0: Eric me bow Isaac akwa Isaac me mo akwa ba
3: yeah me jo so yes enti
0: o ka se free he se ya Isaac o ka se free
3: yeah so yeah friend me Mr. Isaac ama me ka se free o ya ifa
0: yo Isaac eti o
3: yes enti no business which is in two foods. A ban is a business in real estate. A ban that is related to the real estate aspect of the business, which we are growing it bit by bit. And then the other aspect is the agric aspect. So I'm the founder and CEO of Trust View Real Estate, which is the real estate aspect. And also the agri aspect is Quality Agro Commodities Ventures. Many jinkomona mu dieche concerning Ghana for Mowari Mbofofo ni idea. But once a can be big crap where the bar senior mamuba han one person mu di adriani one person mo follow your culture near there.
0: Yeah.
3: So I'm also coming from the aspect, say, what can then a bit me here in the sense, say, almost so do ombenyasa idrianina, they be almost person within. So I'm looking towards people who can come on board, whether they are Ghanaians already here, they are foreigners already there, so that we grow this thing together related to. Agric related to the real estate aspect.
0: I got your point there. That one will be a different topic together, right? But we are talking about relationship. Maybe you have an experience. Yeah.
3: So,
0: maybe
3: I just want to leave my number, which is +233 57 30.
0: Debbie, I'm sorry, say we are discussing. We are discussing marriage, right? We are discussing marriage. I know, Sebia, if you want to advertise your company, then that one is a different issue. If we are discussing and we need your, as a guest, to come and support our discussion, so we will call you. Okay. I'm going to... Eric, the person can be. Eric.
1: Welcome.
0: Isaac. Well, another time. Yeah, can you know.
1: Person me can say joint account no pay me name here joint account me but me name here ni problem ni nyina janu kodi me ti masende sika from joint account makako mo bi bi a for example bi onye mabusi ni kwa Ghana but I just have to tell her say bi a will say me here sky say ti me u person here sky ko bi bi a but only say any say we dey bi a so now the ocean dey come bi ho chirewa me obi am 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happen careful ya but ono no jini kura me ni pa no mani hun dia wo ye se de bia on ka se wo fa na chai bibi e koba sa wo ni problem oh enti ya
0: yeah okay now it boils out to the trust
1: yes.
0: And then you have to also let the person know, say, me mami, me ne nipa best a four bisu di come on. One experience and the pan me share, they say, oh no, share Brunino. Or my Brunino who say, oh, cry me in South Africa. On the mami ne jai. Brunino emma, mami na one and cry, or then I won't cry, no. On the Kasai. Say, now. 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
1: Mr. Russell, maybe why you? Be here, can you know the messiah who in the set? See you, Tuntum, see you, Bruni.
0: Yeah.
1: A year personal term.
0: Yeah.
1: Gun and need to grab minimum gun and need to cross one in the year crowd, pass or coffin and mouth about a banner so one chassis. So, it's a personal term. I will phone beat my answer.
0: Yeah.
1: I'll phone Bruni to cross a bit and cross our support to say, Cocofa, Cran, Brawa, your back.
0: Yeah. So but this one, no, this one, the man Brunini ka se onko fa ba akumra no. Uso okay, bibi se ibi di si, right? But now we no aye die onua ne colleague or ne ye juma. A oni ni na kofa relationship imo amane die no afano. But onu di oye so unjai. But now we di ne jai. But ohu di na danfo no partner ye akwanye ni ti no oye se ah. That's a mission me deal with my baby. It's an ma. Oh, yes, sir. Okay, let's do it this way. Because we break off a crown and ask of our bar a crab off on a metrefio. Off on a but, oh, yes, sir. But copper down, baby, a man.
1: They copper party.
0: But, Nina, no, they are also monitoring you. And the acres and the crano are Nedia. Mohammed, Koso, Eric.
1: Correct. The number person can say, the time can say, yes, you buy and say, yeah, warrior. That was 2014. And I do dimachi. And the year, your man invitation, no one in mommy buy. Into your honeymoon. And I may hear it. Oh, no, say, yeah, Bruni, ah, where you're down for any of the class. I don't know, say, come out, baby. And a boy, no. Yeah, bagan first time anybody in the bar, yeah, Koye, Bibiana, Umaware, boy, and was this year. Beginning on, so yes, ain't a honey, your bagan first time, Una Gana win it. But when the boy now worry, I could do a few crab up, boy, no crab gun. Oh, and Tim, me person, me can I say, Koku, I into whom the seven so man shall be a boss in 10 minutes. What you must say? Oh, indeed, they make my cassava be better. Didn't let you say, it's a personal thing. Who bit my shabrunia away? Who bit my shabrunia? So I'm not going to bother
0: them. Right, right. Another question we bow honour say, Mosusuna, my warrior brofono, yes, say, man, a tata, my pa say, that Bruni, dear, dear, no bit my yamau, and this is our experience in the view of us, a man, a tata. Said a man, a tata.
1: Ghana for my, 11 years before moving to the Hague for since 2014. And I'm a drum so gun and back up bottom in the you may bet Ubiasu be a tata me and I said maybe on the mini in face because I crap. No.
0: Because I didn't know it been my worry. I hate rocks, you know, because yes, I'm pa and a brunny de sebi or nehonya day and or bad ye the dreany bed or bayama or gun and dreany or hobbit by Sama. That also be temptation. I'm on a bit.
1: That one is true. They change say, okay, me say it is a me kwa Amsterdam. I mean, yeah, more our Amsterdam me go for me want to me do so pan you are. And then me call the idea me call pay the same. They say Ghana for idea I'm doing camp. Me am call here. Ebi awachi ne can say jollof ni bi bi sa because maybe am yan kwan kra me yan kwan bi abese once in 6 weeks bi okra 2 months as am yan kwan and ebi je sa you know say dem call me family no hold ma and say ne one she na say you be out the nyane kwan so ne adia do relationship mo dia and ne one she ya
0: you
1: be out better no best aware so because aware ne aduane die kwan na say see into yourself you have to think ahead see ya dia dey na open up abram or to say nkra wo man kwa dia be ya e be say aware na man be fact affecting kra no so so
0: yeah it's make kwa mono amono o bi bi kan fa sad we ho A man must tata man or my worry above for say. That's a brilliant day. It's a I don't know, only me now. Brilliant say, the one your day. The mumre. A babuna mebu. And no so no. But me, I'm a man to be quite a rock. No, my worry, I could say.
2: No, dear. If you can be Nippon, even at all.
0: Yeah.
2: Ghana Crano. 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It is a tear will be dear. Oh,
0: yeah.
2: Indeed, and yes, a tata, man,
4: because so buy a serious pan on a bruni na moi. No one no ewan akumemu pa. We see an okra what yana won't view. Especially jama form man or more ware a baby for no. When nim so ye be ne winin kun ye free pa wo shaw but na want yao. Apart from so we name one in the corner, sir.
0: Yeah. Eric, there's another thing. Ah, become me to ye. Opinion pa na. Yeah, judge na hold no money. You know, equita bag. You know, they're the bag you could have made by. Yes, I don't know. Who saw your pain and then my bag, you know, they are brought here. Not pay you back, could be sad. They say, crash it. I don't know. More bad the bag and you could take it out. Yes, this had a normal beer. One take his standard. I'm sure we know enough of how good you ever say. And yes, I saw we know you didn't tell me say. Eric, what did the mention I say? Because
1: I shall was it only panel worry bruni and a
0: worry bruni bar or a bema or worry bruni bar. Now, Obano did the bag near ye. I saw what they are a brand of Jikuta.
1: Yes, Cocodia Tennessee. Canino, Anna, ye mammy, near Papa Mono. And now, who on my way, you need to see her. Now, Behrman, I bid you. Behrman, give you can watch her. No, Banas and Suda, be over an answer. Behrman and Sapi, and Sarah Behrman, I saw in here. And they said, no, see, Atrium. The tennis make me, yeah, I say, dear, may I be bizar. Titu Tamanam, you cleaning. No, not me, quabble, fear, make clean your dear, my dear, that make to me say cleaning, and then you must make two more money because a human, I'm here in Canino. 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tradition say me the traditional man them or ban to me for bag in India, and you know, my creative problem because I wear it. I make me the
0: Eric. No, who will be an anna, but I somehow make a traditional maker or your hino or pay that maker or your hini and no name the crew for any general horn of money. No banner the bag in the machine is almost and the back will be silent. Say, or you crew me, you know, or banner catchers or your crew me about Mimi Cruno.
1: Yes.
0: Yes. Ojo in no na me kru me se me kru no no.
1: Yes. On center abrofonso ade ba akoye ni se se impo ebi ni pa so wo of course ebi abontin se ebi a ha me se for example ebi a ohema na se ohine ni ni ebi a na yira na ebi abontin nyai but abrofon so wo sika de se gen se wo ke se gen omu hu no mu se obi a ni obi se de obi nyoma obo ye no. We are here. That is fine. May you respect you. But I deal with you, may ya, and I deal boom ra. Now I say, yeah. I think say, sometimes you also have to look at it from that point of view. Say, yes, we are here, but we are here also. Into we are the bag man say, kura. I mean, because also we are here, but you saw the bag is somewhere here. I'm here also, kura. So no. But well.
0: I say, hey, this your power, hey, a big. Topic,
4: you know, because you know, na akwara na shepa oba na chi sanso kenten no ene ne ma no na papa na de sekai ekuta ni nsem di oba na chi e tan enye enye kwase ebo ye sisi enye papa se bi wo ko ware oba na se wo ye akwa ma wa na se wo do no na ko ware no
0: it's a big lesson today
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0: the road there the road you about run na ko si dia wo su si
1: I'm saying that is true. In time, you want my, you old, you want my, you want my, you want my, you want my, you want my, you want my, you want my, you want my, because sebi sebi o, emma, omo nye, ye, ye, kase, ye, ye, ye, 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oba, kebi, or discussion me, now or no ye uto we are on a sort of week, walk around car what on crowd company you should now you should not work as it who begin I send me the idea for copper baby train and yeah well yeah that could be gun in the Americas a gun in the crop a chance yes auntie you should be
0: back to the gun and the credit cards or did you know that we are talking about you see the Yama make us a Bruni Bibidi our reno I've learned from pay for America say or pay them because you any fear or carcery you can see say Nere film. I'm saying this, Uncle Charles. Sorry, Nere film. We behind him saying Nere film, but this man is still living. Neba, to me for that. I want to say that. But still, from a man called Hamami. That, but you see, can you get a hack here yet? This Nere sister to me friend. Oh, husband. Oh, you're there. Oh, you're free. Or should I be a bit cool? Maybe say, obi tiba ba beshe. Obi ba be you see, Hamami. Uncle Charles, let me took car, et me call, ekohwe de se oyema no no ayama no ba ye ye ha as I think say eno na maye koso ana because aware and the build crew so aware na de mofraba e mofraba and the build crew but say aware enye successful it been build

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2: 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No, yes, yeah, because they make a binibru near warrior. Send a near tinny, sir, a brof our warrior or bishop or so. Send a yes, Cassem, meaning who says Cassem. So, a man first come if you, or my major paddy with you, and I'm in the one crown of a car quaint you. I think that kind of a, you know, and a man be brinny a brofletty mantra, and I'm a boy.
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3: nimet me can say Ghana for aware no o warrior no eye for anything as a anxious worker crabby woman near the own image now but bruni ujao maui bibi a ope but one thing they say so you you now there be a debbie or momo penocre on next year or penocre so oh kwa baby couldn't mean sees who's a man in a bibi answer so to me the shena say answer now watch me I then watch me I know who say be a time say you know oh time I okay we time I okay we sana one moment
4: I shall see Only Bruni Asia, Edea, Obukum, or no Nobusia or Ho, until Odobo Cobus, if ye have experience or do coffee.
3: Name me a bab or fancy, or no, no, a woman for a mamma mean, a mammy, but a bem a penny in a woo, na bem or bad penny in a woo. 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
1: yes, so the buyer be brave hack. Do a coffee say, and I finally did this. I was cheap with you. Hey, you my Ben, I will yes, I'll come on the army.
0: Name baby, I'm a fiddy, a bear, but a jummy, a dear, will be a miss. I'm will be a miss, a jummy. But baby, I'm a fiddy, will be Sam. You know, one more can say, now we meet me a wee, because you only dear say we are born near dinner, has in so snow near one near the mammy so. Eh management any coat ni jacket ya na obe de obeche obeche se o munte no sa ne ma ne de e bem but e fa ne se nya de a etwe kwa itri bia fene
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0: Debbie, my experience will be as a because I come on a crammy moon once, Penno, and check, you know, do the wee. And check, no, do we ain't in my experience will be as a.
1: Now, all your Ben Manuel Cassa, a yellow hooker for no near cotton eyes, you know. A young head, did you know, say, Bia, we are to more did the different on sea brown, you've been our kind, say, over there, cake in a coffee, yesterday, tinting, yeah, near. And then you said to say, you know, sitting in the room, did you know how did you cook?
0: No, one thing is a quankas on park on say, Reverend Quines and Oyena Muquan Kumudia Ubidi. But say, ye dear, and it is say, be a Benkunia deno, undi bida, a ye friends, and make I say, Ghana, Nagana, maybe be restaurant near Koyena, Ugudi, a check, and you know, say, but say, Oye nkwan na 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
2: 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Me, semi me ufia, me ye diane, to baba nebi a diane ready. 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But I tell you one ma, say titru, also on a so ye, my full time. Tim walk out of fan crane, and the idea said a maker of bab. 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
1: aha na ye me da me say busa wo say akwashi we eh ha no say why ye bibi say a healthy food now we are up to four so we are here with the F4 and the account now and far and hano now hano
2: no if you believe that you are in your dana see beyond the better behind the debit of the hano debit that is an open rbd so this is on the day and hano crap on a cb as a member and quiet said I'm casi one ma a terrible may be meet me on kabia once in a month it was 6 weeks same year one ma meya or name crying in us me nyankas have been pepper quinti a in a musu a kicker drew or name crying in a meya no mina no more db baby or so yeah terrible no symbana say why in a cbia me head manager one number med db ni I mean and now there's a me because I'd be an inti because I said an American sebi sebi our area and yet nankwa and then yet you're an inquiring in a come with you but in his own would like this is a way say in the minty adiness and your computer and I say and yeah, no, it's understanding that's all what all about.
1: Okay. Because it's a Monica Ekano say or try also your bind to your kitchen more, right? But opposite way, what I bear by tell my business, I say, we say, okay, yeah, also gave or because I didn't know where you are, so we might be an
2: no, but the point is a me and Kasanka City children. Se matna bruchi almost 25 years ni em se bayere pa kra matim sika to kra bi e nru bi abe 5 times nyan kasa na aduane me pepa ye eya mo any vegetables la on e tre
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2: the chance miss me ankasa na me dey for food yam say be say you know no intend am dey idea
1: but you go feel America o you go Eric na America I'm talking about the majority
2: yes yes, right? Mr. Asiye. But the main man is a sister. Whoopa. Obu odma. So wa upe di ase ni wa be wa di edi.
1: And then I'm going to say, hello, Esa na. Fa. And then, odono wa besa be yeju ma. Mati ase. And then, oma ne ti ase ya, odo sube ti wasi. Nebi ya.
2: Yes.
1: 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Bino wa wa ye ni haha and no to the baby. Ena.
2: Ena. 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Minimum will be on or terrible as a woe or in the fear now, Brunini, and I am in the same idea. But of funny for a bunch of banners will you use as well? Be this also.
1: Yeah. No. That's what I say. Because I've been in a guy back when the voice, yeah, nearby, or say if I brought the near if he ran on yes, I or me who know or Kotoka, because a prophet, you are needing a honey. We have such people so ba so take be 5 years ma come din ya sana but no share ahane ni movie because massa I want to
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1: we there Switzerland na my back was say the rebro there or also so on the chef hono ma the first or the bag Ghana no but fa I we jani o pepa ja o the bone ya the first say Katia come up no nya and 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Masa was microbadian in there, you chichna, David, every. I didn't know, you know, if you're a poison, my mino. So I'm on the call police station, quiet test, who says, send you a dear, you come to pay a dear, and yampa, a day. Which of or send quino, now what you know, or no cobedin crying the best, and now what you know. No, we just for obey no banana no crying in 2 days. 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
2: 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sa Kino kure or worry him. So we are worried to most our worry blue. No, I think say, if you see we, Sanam them pessimica. But that's a book.
1: But that's say, Eric, or can a Ghanaian community global artist say, almost so, I heard say, Ghana for a bekay on a boom, near TBD be a befi. It's almost about now about 59 countries and a Ghana for what we are saying, in a kay on a boom. Or is so a executive member or share Emma Kuna Ekoso. Eric, with us any also so experience I only share. I mean, who said, Obia, Opeso Barbara, Chili Biano. So, Opeset, only Bruni Trandia, and a number worry answer. Oh, worry, now be Fabrinina, eh, they are on Trimau. ohu a ohu bɛkyere wo ti bɔmmɔden a mɛnyɛ sɛ wokɔpɛ krata ɛnɛ kora no sɛ woyɛ ne ohu sɛ krata nti no abaeɛ a ahwɛ a wokora woma bagana woma bio
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1: 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And then, eh, what I mean is, you know what I'm saying? Ah, you see, you get me.
0: Hmm.
1: 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Eh, 50 in the same month. You think, what's it, David? Ah, what's it, yeah, why? 50 in the year, it's a bad year. 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
2: me fo sikani
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3: you know that.
0: Check.
3: Uh-huh. My monitor conversation very well.
0: Okay.
3: But me need to be careful.
0: Uh-huh.
3: We are born with sisters.
0: Uh-huh.
3: We are very beautiful. We are heavy lady.
0: Hmm.
3: Hmm. Can you? Oh, here ni oh.
0: Oh.
3: A more human soul.
0: Hmm.
3: Unko fe here ni. I'm telling you the gospel.
2: I say kewia senuka.
3: Miki,
0: check it. Somebody about to show.
3: The word ohia. The word ohia. 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
3: What are you telling yourself?
0: Shake so de aba betu
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3: Enti if you meet a person who share will be a the lines of ohia any yedie ne choice ye ohia wo how would you feel for that person na asembe na obeka akere
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0: I was before Wasugo in Shira 104.5 because if you did so, your name is Sheikh Alhaji Mohammed Maye. 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
0: and then you would in this and say crowd footballers a be or crampa a be ball watcher a worthy
1: yes I'm so what I'm I will not what here send an a yo will be to me because oh I bought them the same I see
0: I quite know you need this guy
1: now but a boy will be after the 10 billion that bank you know will be wall crown will prefer condition to this is my home for bank good enough. Ebi anas o shebre kan akire o se sana nka wo ba no. Anye ne se wo fine sey a.
0: Now dey.
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2: Yes, sir.
0: Stereo.
3: Two speakers.
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2: Yes.
3: In she
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1: and that never asema okay me ka me chire obi eni na o twi me no me as at my age say my worry me papa e wo ho a na me fre wo ba bi na even cry, yes, my genes and make a pen cry. 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Me, very sensitive about that. And any permit more horn, my entity, and so count.
2: Sanity,
1: and I'm a near me beer or more, you know, anyhow. Then I will be cry, I will say, and could I be no entity, yeah, once.
0: Too bad.
1: Yeah, yeah, sir. No money, no money.
2: And then so grand.
1: Free range.
2: Yeah, yeah. See me, I
1: chamber what
2: the
1: so
2: singing. Curtains. Eight. Yeah, you know, with them, Miss.
1: We are making.
0: Me do when you are. Yeah, eat center table. Yeah, pizza.
2: As you should.
1: We are no.
0: Oh, my missed that. Or do to her, baby, a wood than a word. It's a brain, you mra. In your naya bosso, sir, you sent a table. I'm watching a mammon, what people are doing when you come on your soul. You're about to die.
1: I was one for a men's seminar was so good. So I was 104.5. Ube to me, Afraya was 03220835 81. 03220835 82 03220835 83 na yenu atwetwe enkomo na nkomo aye di wonso odi wadwenkyre etumi aba na yenyina ya bobo hu ewo emense dwumadie eso sabre de baby a obia no ye bi ekwan atum na obetumi afre edi wadwenkyre aba. 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
0: This is young Craig.
2: You go. 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
0: 75 watts per channel.
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